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0: VVA. 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Bago beats for the MC gigs. 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Go to Limujolo Wahaho only on another level. 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
3: Dear Heavenly Father, Lord Jesus, we come before you this morning with grateful hearts. Thank you, O God, for the gift of a new day, for the breath in our lungs, and for your constant love and mercy that sustains us. 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Bless them, O God, their families, their work, and their endeavors. Father, fill their hearts with peace, joy, and strength to face whatever lies ahead. For those who are struggling, who find it hard to wake up and get going, whether from exhaustion, stress, or any burden that they carry, Father, I ask for your grace to renew their strength. Remind them that you are close to the brokenhearted and that your power is made perfect in our weakness. Lord, I pray that you guide those who are feeling weary and overwhelmed. Be their comfort, their source of hope, and give them the courage to press on. Surround them with your peace and refresh their spirits today. Father, we commit this day to you, Lord Jesus. Bless every moment, every conversation, and every decision we make. Lead us in your ways and help us to shine your light in all that we do, Lord. We give you all the glory and praise, trusting in your grace to carry us through, Lord Jesus. In Jesus' mighty name we pray, and amen, and amen.
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1: 6 a.m. on Yaron FM. Good morning, Botswana. How are you feeling today? I hope you are ready for this Friday, the 19th of June, 2026. Today, Gaborone will reach highs of 22 degrees Celsius under mostly sunny skies, while Francistown will expect a cooler high of 18 degrees Celsius with clouds rolling in. And news headlines in Botswana include Beira shutting down non-compliant petrol stations and the rising tensions between Botswana and Zimbabweans in Moditani. And in global news, the big story is the historic US-Iran peace deal and the exciting FIFA World Cup, which continues in North America. Today, the world celebrates Juneteenth, World Sickle Cell Day, and Dragon Boat Festival. So please learn about those and find out what it is you can do to get involved as a Motswana. And let's anchor it all with Proverbs chapter

0: and so find favor and high esteem in the sight of God and men. We're going to start with a triple play, leading us to news from across the continent on This Is Africa, coming through at 6:14. We have Menzile Chester with I'm Gone, and Cupid, DJ Cupid and Amantla Brown with Sengwe, as well as DJ T-Man with Enkentolo. Aritsoge, ripankanyetse Friday.
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2: 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My name is Mulan. I school at GIS. GIS is in the building. Pop, pop, pop, pop. Nya, nya, nya, nya. The most ridiculous thing I believe is if I did my chores, then my father would give me mine.
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1: Anna Kadida Ivora, the mother of Cape Verde's goalkeeper Vozina, is finally on her way to the US to see her son play in the World Cup. 40-year-old Vozina became an overnight global sensation after playing a starring role in Cape Verde's draw against highly fancied Spain in the country's first ever match in the finals. Ivora had not been able to travel initially due to the high cost of obtaining a visa to the US. The BBC says she will fly to the US between Friday and Saturday so she can see Sunday's clash between Cape Verde and Uruguay in Miami. In an exclusive interview, she said, "I'm taking a special energy to the Cape Verdeans there. We're going to fight and shine on that pitch." You can learn more by logging onto the website bbc.com.

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1: 6:15 on Yaron FM. 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
2: Hopotse Mang. 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
10: 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My name is Weludo. And the school that I go to is Sunny Sand. 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Popo, popo. Nyam, nyam, nyam, nyam. 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

0: 6:27 on Yarn FM. Good morning. At the bottom of the hour, we have the news headlines with Warabile Pambuka. But right about now, the good morning voice note. How are you feeling today? How was your sleep?
1: And then, yes, you can make it warm, warm regards. Let's get into the VNs. Our thinking keeps disappearing, folks.
0: Era disappearing at make your whole team vanish. But we got a message from Bongi Kagiso Madisa. Are sending you warm regards and a gentle reminder that if the radio signal gets cold, you are legally obligated to play something fire. Stay cozy in the studio.
1: Ah, thank you, Bongi.
0: Ah, super duper. And of course, our family, our favorite family, they are always the first to send us a voice note. They are here again. I'm looking forward to hearing what our boy has to say on this cold morning on his way to Lesedi Primary School.
2: Good morning, young folks. Good morning, Uncle MOG. It's me, Michelle.
3: And this is Natalie.
2: And we're going to be greeting you guys in Sean. So, Mangwanani, Uncle Fox, Mangwanani, Saguru MOG. It means do not Michelle Dopina Kule said. Le said, Irmumba, Popo, and Shatar Ramanik.
3: Mascara saying Uncle Fox ne Uncle Emoji or said Rubo
2: and that's it. Thank you. Bye.
0: Yes. We totally agree.
1: Moribo.
0: You couldn't have put it in a better way. We totally agree.
1: That is so cute.
0: I'm telling you.
1: Ah, thank you so much, guys.
0: These are languages that I wish I knew.
1: They can teach us.
0: Can think basa ruti ala rene blind.
1: Kaname Pambuka should be teaching us.
0: Why Pambuka?
1: Because we are here with her for 3 hours at the minimum.
0: Wana ugila uta Pambuka bua puwe since kwa.
1: Ah no.
0: Yeah, Pambuka is only speaking English. She probably needs lessons like the rest of us.
1: But let's go to Michelle and Malik in Nebone.
0: They'll be our first teachers.
1: 100%. Yeah.
0: KG doesn't need a message you more up.
1: Are warm regards. I'm currently wrapped in so many layers. I've lost the ability to move, but I've still got one finger free to turn up the volume. Thanks for being the soundtrack to my defrosting.
0: Yeah, this is the problem that I have with winter. You have to wear so many clothes. Diahu email. Yesterday, dog, I was watching South Africa. I predicted they would have 2 goals in that game. Unfortunately, they just scored one through a penalty, which was scored by Mokoena on the 83rd minute, which cancelled out the 6th-minute opener by Czech Republic, which means South Africa have 1 point in that group.
1: Group A, Yahonsa bested place finish.
0: This is the real group of death.
1: Yeah,
0: this is the real group of death. Kana currently, Mexico won their game last night. The last time I checked, nearly 1-0. So, Oragore, they're at the top with 6 points, followed by South Korea with 3. The Czech Republic are just above South Africa. They're both on 1 point each. So, in the last game, South Africa plays against South Korea, and Mexico plays against the Czech Republic.
1: Wait, South Korea has 3. They beat Czechia.
0: South Korea came back and won 3-2.
1: Oh.
0: So right now South Africa play South Korea in the last game again.
1: Yeah.
0: If South Africa get a point from you may point the lone, gotta get the best.
1: They need to beat South Korea.
0: Yeah, they just need to win. Hella. Obana morisimola risimola rinsa di calculator. No, E is equals to MC squared. Ke wano kurisimola rinsa le matatara kawaga di pelo no ho. Repa this is a team is aiding. So they just need to beat South Korea to give themselves an opportunity of making it to the next round.
1: And they can.
0: Hey, hopefully when they beat South Korea, they score. Kind of another reason why I wanted 2 goals last night. I want them to cancel out the 2 goals that they conceded so that goal difference in a negative, in a zero, or in a positive, not a negative goal difference.
1: But going into the last game with that kind of pressure.
0: Man. First game, the host is going.
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0: PAC, it's on a lincha. 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
1: Yeah, dear Buwe Diotse, you should watch a movie called Toy Story. They do speak. Coming up on the other side of 6:35, Lekki featuring Katlego Rampaleng with a song titled Diamond. And then...
2: Just kidding.
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1: Just kidding. A huge part of what you're doing as a teacher isn't imparting information. Books do that more effectively. What you're doing as a teacher often is setting the motivational frame and dramatizing the process of being engaged with the material.
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2: 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Gompie go re bua Setswana, re bala mo bukeng ya rona e bitswang go temo tapele a reng by Moabi S Kitchen. 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
3: If at first you don't succeed, how about pela gompieno?
2: Put yourself up and try again. Hey man, give me a little something.
3: What happened,
2: dude? I get why you're a mathematic.
3: Sure.
2: Yeah, no, this business is about to be a haga. Let's see how you like it. Hello, it's Alan Pefu. Make sure it's on your kiaing. Let's see, blocky lady. Oh, let's see, let me hata hella. Yesterday, I thought I was gonna die.
3: Sorry, man. Over a hug and over a perfume.
2: Like I'm very sensitive to mengo.
3: You should tell people not to hug you, folks.
2: You're a
3: nice person.
2: How do you tell somebody who was born among a Vincent to sing hug?
3: So it was Vincent.
2: Hey, man. Vincent told us about the room, Paul Amaba, no?
3: Sorry.
2: Ah! And I came to South Africa. Kurikikili half man, half amazing. The half man was so sick.
3: So, how do you go into a shop, Erikisang, the perfume? You don't?
2: I don't. Kereka ko hakibata kolonaut kia ko notwan pharmacy mo main mall.
3: Sure.
2: They know exactly, they know what I want.
3: The usual.
2: They give it to me because and I like it because hainkri.
3: Sorry, man.
2: So give it lego some fit. How to learn so la make la cheap monko yan. But life goes on. Rabata wizo ra harote. 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
4: My name is Anna. The school that I'm going to is Grannis Primary. Grannis Primary is in the building. Po-po-po-po, meow-meow-meow-meow. Lara is on the roof and the roof is on fire. When you try something in a certain way, it will fail and you have to try it in another way. Bye, Arunas.
2: When you try something, it will fail and you have to try it in another way. Very, very close to... You know, if we are giving away goodies today...
3: She's ubulo.
2: Ubulo. 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
3: right
2: kana mechanic kenya re go atwe
3: mechanic kenya folks. All right, more voice notes. Restart the computer tlhama I think refresh
2: ya ka yo go sentse.
3: Oh, by the way, are we giving away 1,000?
2: Yes. Today we are giving away 1,000 pula to a lucky listener. Babantsembale active more competition in Yarona ya NBL Le Bakers. Aha, there is another voice note.
5: 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GIS is in the building. Po, po, po, po. Meow, meow, meow, meow. The answer is, as a junior doctor, you always fail staff. But
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2: 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Hanka boke hadi mpempe. 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
3: re ga go le sane gape efo
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6: The Melanger knife, Nina Lamekika, the Kitana Kobaba, Baba Bimunsung, Popo Popo, Sanisita Hore, Ha, Mitsanape, Atote, Hofuabo Motana, who take a lesser, Galebo.
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3: so basically because ke president if president a tlotswe vice
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3: This man said amputate the nose.
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3: Yeah. No re nomo.
2: 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I believe it was number 200 and
3: in Virginia go bolela gore nya o rumotsa bana hela.
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6: 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O sala
7: Just kidding.
1: A huge part of what you're doing as a teacher isn't imparting information. Books do that more effectively. What you're doing as a teacher often is setting the motivational frame and dramatizing the process of being engaged with the material.
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2: Aha! 650 on Yaruna FM. 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
3: Maybe and he could buy furniture not for a million, maybe for
2: maybe you will sell that furniture. Furniture 1 million. 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
3: something. Okay, no, we get the point.
2: So ke yone tlhaloso ya rona ya e ya re ngaka e tlhotswe go ala fedingakana. And coming up on the other side of 6:55, we're giving away 1,000 pula courtesy of Bakers and NBM.
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1: 655 on Yaron FM, and we're giving away 1,000 bula rebatubama mpempe. We gave the kids yesterday and the day before. Today is the parents.
2: 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A brand's ribuaga, all variants of Baker's, Five Roses, Fresh Pack, Le Ellis Brown. All right? Buy any two. It could be a combo or you could buy of the same thing. It doesn't matter. All right? And then you WhatsApp the word perfect, P-E-R-F-E-C-T, 2+267-391-066. And on a Friday at 6:55, we could be calling you to give you 1,000 pula. The grand prize at the end of this competition is 100,000 pula.
1: Aha. Are check one ka for a wata araba remonele 1,000 pula. Hasarabi. On to the next one.
2: On to the next one.
1: Ujla misa kolo.
2: The next one.
1: Ebe rauso ha wobula lor kana kolo lene kolo amad.
2: Yeah, you then wanna.
1: Or nereba tanga ka iberu bananga ka isiyo beri checka ngaka.
2: Ngaka.
1: Anga ngaka gaya arabe.
2: How do you know it's a doctor?
1: I get rid of this and
2: say, okay.
1: A
3: driver is unavailable.
1: I'm checking.
2: That's so sad.
1: Angaka asare biana 71.
2: So, yes, all remember right. All variants of Baker's, Five Roses, Fresh Pack, Ellis Brown from any store. Make sure to keep your sleep. I get a little bit of sleep. By the receipt, make sure you keep it safe as a proof of purchase.
1: What else is that?
2: Hey,
1: I was a keeper, man.
2: Since I snap before the number at the suit,
1: hey, boo,
2: exactly. Oh, what are you like that?
4: Hello,
1: Dumelang. Melama, ubu ale fox le mo gomotsi mo ya rena FM. How are you?
4: I'm fine.
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4: Ne ke re kile the red labels and it some more.
2: Come on. Well, congratulations.
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1: 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Ga re dumele.
4: Each and every Friday. 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
1: Na re go wind out.
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4: Thank you.
1: Bye-bye.
2: So there it is, man. 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And then you WhatsApp the word perfect to our WhatsApp line, +267-391-066. And next week, we could be calling you to give you 1,000 pula.
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1: I got the T's and C's, and I'm going to apply more nights. Up next, Warabile Pambuka with the news. Get our sets I pack and second quarter to read that tell a route or what's happening. Go PAC.
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0: hang immer besser ist, mein Körper fallen. Die Kopfhörer und die Lehre, die Fassila, Runa, Pula.
1: Mukhari raises concern over misuse of public funds in the procurement system, and Vance cancels Iran talks trip amid uncertainty over ceasefire deal.
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1: With Yarn FM News at 7, I am Warabile Pambuka. Good morning. Concerns over Botswana's procurement system have come under renewed focus, with calls for stronger accountability in the management of public funds. Labour and Home Affairs Minister Pius Mukhari says audit reports and Public Accounts Committee findings point to governance challenges, including projects that receive funding but fail to deliver expected results. He says the situation raises

0: The Botswana Petroleum Retailers Association, BOPRA, has accused the Botswana Energy Regulatory Authority, BERA, of failing to enforce regulated fuel prices across the market. BOPRA spokesperson Tebogo Nametsegang says the association has observed some filling stations offering fuel discounts of up to 1 pula per litre despite regulated pump prices. He argues that the practice creates an uneven playing field, putting compliant retailers at a disadvantage as they continue to adhere to the prescribed pricing structure. Nametsegang has called on BERA to urgently review the market and strengthen enforcement measures to ensure fair competition and equal trading opportunities for all fuel retailers.
1: As BERA is the regulator, they need to do the checks and balances as well within the industry, because we are seeing today other retailers who are affiliated with the 10% mandate going as far as discounting fuel by 47 cap, which is now half of the margin that is actually regulated. We came across other advertisements of retailers discounting up to 1 pula. 1 pula compared to 1 pula 9 tebe, it means the retailer whom I'm representing cannot compete.
0: And finally, U.S. Vice President J.D. Vance has cancelled a planned trip to Switzerland for talks with Iranian negotiators over a 14-point agreement aimed at ending their conflict. A White House spokesperson said the U.S. delegation was ready to travel once arrangements were finalized, but negotiations remained uncertain. Iran has questioned the need for a formal signing ceremony, saying both presidents already endorsed the deal. Tehran says technical talks can begin once it sees signs the agreement is being implemented. The developments raise fresh doubts over a lasting ceasefire. And now a recap. Mukhare raises concern over misuse of public funds in the procurement system. And Vance cancels Iran talks trip amid uncertainty over ceasefire deal.
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0: And a look at Yarn FM Business News. Permanent Secretary in the Ministry of Finance, Dr. Tsokologo Kganetso, has called for collective action and stronger cooperation to tackle illicit financial flows. He's warning that Africa faces an enormous challenge from the loss of resources needed for development as a result of illicit flows. Delivering a keynote address, Dr. Kganetso said combating IFFs requires a united approach involving government, institutions and citizens, as no single entity can address the problem alone. He stressed that stopping these financial leakages is critical to advancing equality and ensuring resources benefit African communities. And in currency exchange rates, the pula is trading at 1 rand 22 cents, 13 pula 51 pebe against the American dollar, 15 pula 45 pebe against the euro, and finally 17 pula 81 pebe gets you the British pound.
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0: And the highs expected this afternoon, Gaborone and Francistown will be steady and grounded at 21. Maung calm at 22. Kasane rises higher and radiant at 28. Across the borders, Johannesburg will be cool at 17. Windhoek chills at 12. Cape Town mild at 20. Harare easy at 22. And finally, Lusaka a comfy 24 degrees Celsius. It's finally Friday, and that's all I can say. I will be back at 8 with the next Yarn FM News on The Rush.
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0: Qatar. Good morning. Let's focus on news from the FIFA World Cup. Co-host Mexico became the first nation to qualify for the knockout stages of the 2026 World Cup with a narrow win over South Korea last night. Mexico midfielder Luis Romo was on the right place at the right time to tap into an empty net after goalkeeper spilled the ball following a collision with his teammate. And South Korea's best chance came on the 87th minute. They nearly equalized with a close-range header, but it was saved by the Mexico goalkeeper, who was also able to keep out a follow-up shot, which means Mexico and the group, after two games in that group, have 6 points, which is impressive. Unfortunately, for other results in the group, we were watching South Africa. They were playing against the Czech Republic. After their opening loss, they were hoping to do something. They did do something, but unfortunately, it wasn't enough. They ended in a 1-1 draw against the Czech Republic. They equalized through a penalty. So two things are worrying here. South Africa haven't scored in an open play, and South Africa haven't won a game at the World Cup.
1: And they concede very, very early. It's either early in the game or early after the break.
0: And they're collecting yellow cards. Yellow cards, that means they will not have their key players on the very important third game against South Korea.
1: That's going to be a tough game. Somebody sent a WhatsApp, Are. The problem is the yellow cards are Hamokwena. The fact that he won't be playing, it seems like it's a problem for them.
0: Yeah, he's arguably their best player.
1: 100%.
0: And elsewhere, Canada were on fire. They scored 6 against Qatar and winning their game in Group B 6-0, which means Lebone, they're almost definitely through to the next stage.
1: Which group are they in?
0: Bamo Group B.
1: With who?
0: Hey, let me check the tables in Group B. Canada at the top. You're about 4 points after the draw in the first game.
1: Yeah.
0: Switzerland are second with 4 points after their win last night. Bosnia and Herzegovina are third with 1 point. Qatar are fourth also on 1 point.
1: And the Qatar. So today's trivia is probably the most difficult trivia we've ever done, Fox, right? So in FIFA World Cup history, it's extremely rare for a player to win both the golden boot as well as the golden ball. All right, the golden boot goes to the one with the most goals, and then golden ball goes to the best player of the tournament. You know, Roger Miller once came very close in 1990. He scored 4 goals. Asamoah Gyan came close in 2010. He had three goals, but Inazawa Kimula from Germany, who had 5 goals.
0: Yeah.
1: Right. So there's one player in the history of football who's won both. Who is he? Which country did he play for?
0: Only one guy.
1: One guy. Hey, Dingalo, dog.
0: Nah, he was probably from South America.
1: Absolutely not.
0: Oh, he wasn't from South America.
1: Nope.
0: What kind of trickery is this?
1: Yeah.
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0: 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This feature, it's called
1: It's My House.
0: So why Lola's theme?
2: No,
0: on?
2: Why is it short?
0: What do you
2: house
0: mean?
2: Songs are usually very long, 8 minutes long. This song is so nice. King in 5 minutes.
0: I don't know. You can text Louis Vega.
2: Can we? No, Sonzelo, we related your card.
0: Maybe, possibly. Hey, I could we come play food cards.
2: I've been Cops' friend for a very long time. I know what a house tracks are at least 12 minutes.
0: Well, okay, I'll do something about it, Efo. Hey, man, if I say so myself, man, my house is on fire.
2: No. The roof is on fire.
0: You know what I'm saying? So, like I was saying, Lola's theme on Wednesday, we went to the Shapeshifter's house, right?
2: Mm.
0: And then Cafe de Flora, we went to a famous cafe on Monday, Paris. And Diamond Life, also, it's set in a cafe, right? Somewhere in New York. And this lady is out there just planning and thinking about this life of sophistication, of mystery, of glamorous things. So, yeah, that was just the theme, man. Just... where are we going? What are we naming things after? So yeah, that cafe in New York, that's where the Diamond Life took us.
2: Speaking of which, Kathy has been to that cafe in New York.

0: MOG. Good one, good one. What a way to end the week. Danko.
1: Pleasure, pleasure, pleasure, Katli. This song was released in 2002, by the way. I think to our good friends there,
2: Starting off your morning.

0: It's Friday and it's 7:17 on Yarna FM. Today on the Freedom Square, we're hanging out with a celebrity. This man has traveled around the world performing. And this man loves Botswana culture, loves his Kalanga culture. And he has been invited for a celebrator, Buipuso Lele Hatselengwe, in 2026. We're here to learn all about that on the other side. Stick around and find out who it is.
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1: Freedom Square until 8 a.m. 7:23 on Yaron FM. Good morning and welcome to a place of human interest stories where we inform and educate. Wetsu, the Freedom Square is alive today with soul and melody. We welcome a voice that you can recognize. Kurlaheka, why you do 3 a.m. Wawar, aha! It blends passion with purpose and it carries Botswana's music to new heights every year. Soul ya thing is rich, sound ya thing is unique, it's heartfelt and unforgettable. And this morning, we are hosting the one and only, the legend, Lizibo.
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2: 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How about like a panic?
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2: awesome stuff man
4: so Lizibo you've been around the world performing
5: oh yes man who would have ever thought
4: dude how tsamaile hela o se mo Botswana for let's say for a week what do you miss the most about this country
5: You know what? You realize, Jorge, just the humility, the way in which we are taught to interact. The biggest thing, that's another topic for another day. Why is it that we have a very special greeting? If you think about it, dumela, believe. 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So I think se ke se le mogile, I remember last time u tla ga ke flex the last time I was in Dubai.
2: Come on.
5: And then beke ya Korea and then beke ya New York. I think the biggest thing go ne mo hela go dumedisa kana go dumedisa wa bo rela gore no o ka tswelledisa your conversation. You know, don't be afraid. Talk to me. Ask me anything you want to ask. Akwa ke kenda ba ya zbone la morena. Uitana hala ibila udi medisa wa kule baka kali chola kor. What do you want?
4: Oh, that one's scam.
5: You know what I mean? So I think that's the biggest thing, man. You know, we take it really, really lightly. We take it for granted. Hala udi medisa na kule ba na ya na mama chunga kor. Udi medisa moto. Okona kuheleza kubolelete matata ha kubilo kongwe. Okona kubelo eno nani the specific solution elor moto ay talk.
4: What are the important thing that happens when you watch a series on Netflix previously on Prison Break?
5: Yeah.
4: Or about tlhaloganya gore re ha kae? Previously with Lizibo.
5: Hey.
4: How did you get into music?
5: Oh my god. That's a very good question. I don't think I got into music. I think music chose me from a very young age.
2: Yeah.
5: It chose me. But ba sa itseng ebile but ba tshwana le bo Mr. Tag ba ka go bolela go tswa nteng bo kabelo mogwe ene wa Conscious Spears. Nili di coach saga, by the way. That guy coached me giving a traditional dance or rap a long time ago. So music chose me from a very young age. I grew up in a very musical family. I think kisimutso ho opela sentlentle 1991. 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
4: ene ka ba thoba itseng go opela ba rata go rapelwa blind
5: ao
4: Ah, go kere ke nkwa.
5: Eh.
4: Ba rata go go re ba mataro. Please iwe themona go etse themona wa iutwa. O no ntse yalo.
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4: Eh.
5: Eh ke ntse hela allo right.
4: Do you remember the first time you got into a studio where now you were transitioning from just being a passionate musician to somebody who sees this as a career?
5: Most definitely. I think it was Mad Heart. Mehare solo B. Never recorda. Na recorda mataka mangwe ba di brats arona. I think they were called Acid House Invasion. KG le KG was KG.
4: What
5: Lee,
4: year was that?
5: Leroy. That ish. It, probably would have been 2004
4: mm.
5: three. Yeah. That was the first time I got into a professional setting, a studio, get a recorder. In fact, I think you'd be like, you'd be like, you'd be like, you'd be like, you'd be like, you'd be like, you'd be like, you'd be like, you'd be like, you'd be like,
2: you'd be like, you'd you ever wrote? Pen to paper. Do you remember?
5: I'm gonna shock you.
2: Okay.
5: I'm shock you. I think it's Malebeso.
2: Yeah?
5: Probably my biggest song.
2: That's the first song you wrote, Root?
5: It's the first song. It was, the first time when I wrote the song was, it was a ballad. It was a very slow song.
2: Yeah.
5: Yeah. Actually, so I think it must have been about 6-7 years old.
2: Yeah.
4: Oh.
5: Yeah. That was the first song I wrote.
4: So you are that patient when you are crafting?
5: Well, look, you have to be. Look, in music, guys.
2: Yeah.
5: It's all about seasons. It has to speak to whatever situation is happening, either in your life or in people's lives.
2: So that gap, yeah, the 6-7 years
5: yeah.
2: after writing and then putting it on wax, why that space?
5: Well, it depends, like I'm saying.
2: Yeah.
5: As a creative, what really motivates you? Now, you know, I tell stories you know, I think I'm more inspired by my environment, you know. The Goonie and Abu are saying, why can't I go let Pingo say that was interesting? Let me try and write on that, and then with the hopes that the other goons out there, you know, the other foxes who will relate to that. It's not necessarily always about where not as a writer or really Zibo or as what.
2: You said something. You said something.
5: I knew, I knew.
2: Hey, we listen, there's no song that's not nice.
5: Yes, sir.
2: Right?
5: Yeah.
2: How do you know? How do I ask this question? How do you know, or you know what? I'm a good singer. And this song is going to be nice. Like, how did you know? You know what? I'm actually good at this.
5: Well, singing, I think you have to surround yourself with people who know what singing is about. You know what I mean? I mean, in my case, remember, I come from a very musical family. KTM happened from KTM. That's when I met Tsepolo Sol and I recorded an album. I think the third album, yeah, KTM Choir. I actually at some point tried my luck with my star, but from a very, very, very, very early stage. So I think the most important thing is to surround yourself. Either they claim to know what they're doing, you know, in music, from Bukerek, you know what I mean? It helps. Because so surround yourself with people. Hello, Oba, Waba, Bonabato, Bao, Bellon, Horeba, Bao, Bellabo, Ezra, Bobolizibo, Bo Mang Mang. Don't go out to them over Arkupahuira Pinaluena. No, ask for a conversation. You know, try to water that talent. Oscar, Trolla, Alaska, Bata, Trolla, Alaska, Walker, Hatlungan, Alaha, Sola, you to Santora Hoho back here.
4: I know you to be a firm person. Very firm. But at the same time, you are in good working relations with everyone around you. I want us to talk about that on the other side. But what is it about you? Because batho ba ba talented ya ka wena, most of them o tla ithlala ka re ego ke yone ha pele ga bone e be ba kgoreletsa go branch out le go gola. So maybe that conversation will lend someone information e ka mogodisang in this entertainment space. Re bua ka ha mogolo Lizibo Santsano Five Roses.
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4: A government official raising gore nna re beile batho ba mo diofising gore ba tseye diotse ba di dire e seng gore re ke ntse be ke utlwa gote officiale ya ngwe gore official o mo phaba dira sengwe.
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4: He Pambuka, ha se gore motho yo mo ofising o tshwanetse gore ga gona le concern nngwe ya e bona a dira sengwe a se ka ata ko gore na re o itsene ke o kometse a le ke bone gore go na le corruption ya ngwarisa
9: Because you get there, there's no road. So what are you saying about it? The audit is there. The PAC is also showing what next. Yaka we are in jail, bohola.
4: Kare ukila bohola kincha. 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Hela heads and hiking eating a baby jima. 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

0: president can act on his own advice.
1: My man.
0: When he does, allow him. The Constitution has given him that power.
1: My man.
0: There's no problem with it.
1: My man.
0: You have a problem with it, you change the Constitution. I follow it to the letter and its spirit.
2: Until 7:37 on Yarn FM. Today we are hanging out with the one and only Lizibo. Kona lipine ngwe ati bizwa mampinele 1966. Do you remember that song?
3: Which one is that one?
2: Pina tenkiaga you're the cover boy. And yeah. Dira ke ene le tshepo.
3: Oh yeah.
2: The first time I heard that chorus, ne ke ita ke kwe.
3: No, ke Grootman. I think we have Nale Grootman le TLS. I think we have a lot of similarities in terms of how we sing. We are mostly what you call nasal singers.
2: Yes.
3: So ba le bantsi bana le go akanya gore ha ba utla tshepo lo sele bana le go akanya gore it's me. Yeah. So I get that a lot.
2: You said you were raised by your grandmother.
3: Yes sir.
2: And I want to find out if being raised by your grandmother translated into the man you are. Yo itseng go relate le bo monna bo Fox the age mates itsa gagwe le ba bagolo mo go wena, because in this entertainment space you get well with le ma 2K o kgona go roma le 2K go gona gore ah daddy we diranye go and do an interview le Fox a tla go thusa. So go a lebega gore o tsela in total harmony with everyone.
3: There's no such thing as as everyone, but yeah, it did.
2: Most people.
3: Most people. You know, I think maybe go on hore. Now I'm very deliberate. Yeah, I always try to leave and you know a lasting impression on every person that I've had a conversation with, because of you know kholiswa ke ke mosadi mogolo a ka o bua. You know, because I think strength is about mogolo ka basa our grandparents is. They get to do with their grandkids what they did not do with their kids.
2: They're parenting for the second time.
3: Yes, sir. So that I experienced that. And I think early 80s kids, a lot of us,
2: A lot of us in the 80s,
3: So I think, I mean, there's no such thing as being liked by everybody else, but I try to be very impactful. I try to be.
2: Hakids
3: me bating bating ra bating hakits or beefy ka ga ije malasing a so re batlele sengwe se se
2: eh kana gape nna ke tlhola gere rivalry e sa tsi madi e useless so ha re tswe mo rivalry nye sa tsenye madi
3: eh you know then throughout the years ke le mkhulo gore modimo ga se malome ga se le sikalaka gore just because somebody treated me badly
2: or a gore that a bad person
3: no gore gore di class ke di ba iragalle nya ra modimo
2: Just move on.
3: You know, Swifty, complaining doesn't pay the bills. Yeah, so long as it doesn't pay the bills, it doesn't do you any good.
4: I want to ask you, what song, Lizibo? Do you sometimes sit there and go like, I wish I wrote that song?
3: I think Matsidiso, Matsidiso is I mean, talking about a smile, I know how that song came about.
4: Tell us the story.
3: Yeah, well, actually, they were just messing around in the studio. You know, he was mentored by Daddy Ski. He actually taught him a lot of the production. And that was actually...
2: Makes a whole lot of sense.
3: Yeah. So that was actually his first week in Daddy Ski's studio, messing around with Cubase. And then his friend happened to come by and he was talking about this. This is his boss's girl. And, you know, they were just messing around and they just did just a piece of a song about Amaya. That was how that song was made.
4: Wow.
3: Yeah.
2: What do you think made that song stand out? Because Kanapina ele in every radio station for a period spanning more than 5 years. But we never got tired of it.
3: Even now, I think, like I said, gentlemen, it's all about the period in which we are in. I don't think at the time it was popular to have Setswana songs. Say long di buaka, maina, Setswana, ibila ba tsenelanyana bo thupatsa maretla. I'm not sure gore ke ba le bantsi ma 90s ba ba itseng gore thupatsa maretla go toa khala rentseng ja, you know what I mean? So it was a bit of a, you know, educational nyana and fun, and you know, it was romantic. I don't think at the times, kind of, that was about 2002, 2003, somewhere there. So I think at the time it was a crossover song. It was Afro pop, R&B nyana, sort of, you know what I mean? So I think that's what made it so popular. Now I remember the first time Thabiso Nasha played that song on RB2. Pagela, I was 6, he opened with that song, and my life has never been the same. Yeah.
2: In America, they have this thing where they remake songs. They remix songs and they sample songs. So a song from the 60s, I mean, Nina Simone, a lot of people don't know Nina Simone.
3: Yeah.
2: But if you played the sample style, went to the original, they would know. So this is the original song. Yeah. How can we as Botswana keep legacies alive in music? How do we ensure that Nagwego Tembots 80, that song is still there and we understand its importance?
3: First thing, I think a lot of us creatives, Botswana, we have to really learn about IP, intellectual property. A lot of us have to understand, so long as the song is in the public domain, I can perform the song. Doesn't mean I can perform a pina yo lizibo, bolizibo ba ole ba perform a pina tabo Mr. T. No. Even Mr. T about to hawk while I'm on Facebook and lizibo the saho pele pinaka. No, so long as it's in the public domain, I can perform it. I can't record it, but I can perform it. So I think a lot of us, they just have to accustom themselves to learning about intellectual property. They can do that. It's allowed lawfully. You know what I mean? So I think we have to learn about that. First and foremost, I read to them intellectual property. I think that's the first thing we need to learn.
2: Was it last year when I saw you, Karike? Nagana Botswana, by the superstar in sports, arts, and entertainment. I follow you a lot on social media. Was it last year when I found you in America?
3: Yes, sir. Imagine hala lizibo la gozo in Shambe hala lile kubo New York hala, you know. Imagine hala ngwanaka. Yeah, I did go last year. Ne ke biditswe ke Botswana ba goka kwa gore ke go ja le bona seswa. Ngwaga o ke dumela gore ke tla tabogela Australia le ke biditswe ke ba bangwe ba bidiwa ba vayana.
4: How do those things come about? Is it just people wanting that taste of Botswana where they are? Is it a cultural exchange? How do you make those business moves happen?
3: Botswana, Australia, Victoria Association, Bavaco, Australia. Brainstorm our. You know, who can help us bring Botswana to the celebration about 60?
4: Yeah.
3: That's how I got, you know, the nomination. That's how I got the call. That's how I got Tumana Naya Kalebona. So I think, you know, Botswana and the diaspora in general, the Balabantibana Lady Association, it's about, they sit down, ba lebelela, bebaho sora le foxe, hunga hailo, hali dumarana ya ka, lesa dumarana, hali dumarana la dumarana. So I think, let's give them the respect. I think, who is the right fit? Who can bring Botswana here?
4: Now I'm telling kangaroo, Tlebrag.
3: It's not just a kangaroo.
2: The animal is selang kana nama.
4: I don't know who is the animal.
2: But now we check. I think I'll pat her. We check him. Pat. This guy that I didn't know. Oda, who didn't know? This guy that I pagile diyonyana. How does it make you feel when people who, many of them you haven't even heard from them, or you don't even know them, but out of the blue they call you, Barry, my king, we have this event coming up and we believe you are the rightful person to come and entertain us.
3: Hey, sebenzile mdala, sebenzile lapha mdala.
2: Anusha kabon.
3: Hey man, this is a reflection of a lot of sleepless nights, man. A lot of sleepless nights, a lot of hardships. I give you melo gore just it's an overnight thing. I give you melo how it makes me feel grateful, you know, for batho ba go Australia ka ba pehela ba go kopa gore o tlo ja le bone seswa kana le tsetile la bo ipuso. It's a very huge day, and I think I'm one of those people who have, you know, kind of a smaller yana thing or advantage over others ke opela ka skala ka Setswana le ka Sekgowa na go tsedingwe ke gona gore ke tsene ke opela opera ke opela le bo chorale, you know what I mean? So it's you need to be a bit of a diversifying kind of a person in terms of performance. Ha se ba bantsi ba ba santse ba khona gore ke bela ko skra hello mana to sone ke bela ne kra hello ba bona imagine hello gore go ntse yang ka mosobe kere malele swa ntuangu and tickling and the table can't live yo yo silimela
4: silimela
3: yo yo silimela eh ba bona go ntse hela ya lore. So I'm very grateful, man. It's a great feeling. I think I've been doing this a little over 16 years now. Yeah, 16 years. So it's a great feeling gore bo simola bona, you know, international gigs halele hale gore gore o ka tswela mo tseleng ya teng gwa me a gore le gore monna a iketle e ra gore gore o no tswela halalo.
4: Speaking about go sa iketle Lizibo, what's Lizibo cooking? What's in the kitchen?
3: Yeah, man. My third album is actually, yes, it's we've been cooking it for the past 3 years or so. I mean, we have songs with the great Seretse and the Natives.
1: King Tom.
3: Yeah, King Tom, man. He's a great.
1: What a man.
3: Yeah, also have a song, the legendary Mr. Tag.
4: Absolute fire.
3: I also have a song, Mr. Khotla Khaudi.
1: Ah, nice.
3: You know, so, and Lena Kimu Faising Yele Yaho, you know, Honela Bakwedi Babango Hore, Bankwa Lady Bean. It's not an easy thing, by the way.
1: Yes,
3: it's not an easy thing.
1: Yes.
3: I think, but you need not to force it. Hobata Honna, a very organic thing. You know, there's a time where we feel like, no, I think I can let other guys write for me. You know, I have a lot of stories to tell. It's not that I don't have a lot of stories to tell now, but I understand the whole idea of collaborating a bit more than I used to. You know what I mean?
4: Yeah. Well, is it a body of work that we will be blessed with this year? Or do you have a timeline?
3: Most definitely. A lot of things are happening for me this year. Good stuff.
4: Yeah.
3: Including that album. So definitely. Before my how hell I write, so Tabo Lena Tabele, Tiago Bidor de Jaha. Jaha is Kalanga and Debele, it means Lokoloane Kapamonatia. Yeah, so Kimonatia, Gidumala or Kimonatia Malatiana.
1: No, what a lot of good things are happening this year. You just named an album. What other good things?
3: Lebatona can let Antalogana, and Kilapisto Jamo Koto came making now for. Right, so
1: So the way this poem came about, there was a time ka COVID, I think it was 2022.
3: Yeah.
1: And le BDF day. So borre ba masole ba ne ba kopana ha National Stadium.
3: Yes.
1: Ba prepare la BDF day. So nane ke nna ke a ko officing ya Botesa. I was helping them with something. So every day I was at the Botesa office. So every day gore re ke bona. E be ke bona le one mo go bone ka lunch. Ha ba tswa yana ba go reka dijo ha ga mam chachos. And on top plate e nngwe yana ya 12 colors ba nna ha ba tsaja. Be kere there is something different about this man. E be ke kwala poem ye utlwa.
5: Banna ba babedi ba ka go Fox Patsimo November 3rd 2021. 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
1: ke ra re ra re tlogele mo strate re e takole ru
2: we wanted to call you here to appreciate you we wanted to remind you that you are still as great as you were when you were a little boy on now patredi wa go ntsha dipina ko khwaereng ya ko kerekeng 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
3: asa ga di flag go gona ke motshelo
2: re ne ke bua le moji maloba we want to start a feature e bidiwa medal of honor we want to talk to great men and women in Botswana who we believe deserve a government medal of honor.
3: Wow.
2: And guess what? Mo listing re setse rena le yone. Your name is
4: We
2: in
4: got
2: there.
4: You.
3: What?
2: Yeah. I'm telling you.
3: Stop it, I like it.
2: Yeah.
3: Stop it, I like it.
2: So thank you so much for coming in here. Modimo go bless. What's next for you before wa Australia? Is there a gig coming up? Yo batlang gore Botswana ba go check o ireng hela right now.
3: Hey, have a nation mo rena go sara me yana.
4: Go tsididi.
3: Kevin Ishi ni tota we can only hope for you know all those private events indoor that la nanti ditla ke la bikina le ba San Jordan ka Saturday ya na I think when a convention abo me ya no me tsala ka ke mo San Jordan ne ba ntaba re ona o tla re tshaja mo kae go tla ke ba gre mai so ka mpola ya ka go go tene ke tshaja batho ba kwa
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2: thank you so much my king may God bless you and your family o ska le bala gore sendela invitation ke rona bao
3: era nyane ke dumela ke ero metse fox o rente
4: Thank you, sir. Thank you.
2: Coming up at the top of the hour, we have the news with Warabile Pambuka. It's 7:54 on Yaruna FM, and it's also Incredible's birthday sale, and the gifts are for you. 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

0: Zu Hang, immer was er ist, mein Körper voller, wie Gott bei Leon, wie Lira, wie Fasira, Runa, Bula.
1: Mokhare raises concern over misuse of public funds in the procurement system, and Vance cancels Iran talks trip amid uncertainty over ceasefire deal.
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1: 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Good morning. Concerns over Botswana's procurement system have come under renewed focus, with calls for stronger accountability in the management of public funds. Labour and Home Affairs Minister Pius Mokhari says audit reports and Public Accounts Committee findings point to governance challenges, including projects that receive funding but fail to deliver expected results. He says the situation raises questions about oversight, monitoring of government contracts, and the need to ensure the

0: Transparency, but look at the audits. Listen to the PAC. They are speaking to lack of governance. Wherever you find that a road, a lot of money has been spent building up a road. Where you go there is no road. A police station has been constructed somewhere else. A lot of money been paid. When you go there, it's just bush. Because we are supposed to have taken a step back with the first audit to say a lot of money has been spent, but nothing has been done. Does this procurement process work for us?
1: The Botswana Petroleum Retailers Association, BOPRA, has accused the Botswana Energy Regulatory Authority, BERA, of failing to enforce regulated fuel prices across the market. BOPRA spokesperson, Tebogo Nametsegang, says the association has observed some filling stations offering fuel discounts of up to 1 pula per litre despite regulated pump prices. He argues that the practice creates an uneven playing field, putting compliant retailers at a disadvantage as they continue to adhere to the prescribed pricing structure. Nametsegang has called on BERA to urgently review the market and strengthen enforcement measures to ensure fair competition and equal trading opportunities for all fuel retailers.
2: As BERA is the regulator, they need to do the checks and balances as well within the industry, because we are seeing today other retailers who are affiliated with the 10% mandate going as far as discounting fuel by 47 cap, which is now half of the margin that is actually regulated. We came across other advertisements of retailers discounting up to 1 pula. 1 pula compared to 1 pula 9 tebe, it means the retailer whom I'm representing cannot compete.
1: Meanwhile, the Botswana Energy Regulatory Authority says as part of its ongoing compliance monitoring and enforcement mandate, several filling stations across the country have been temporarily closed. And finally, U.S. Vice President J.D. Vance has cancelled a planned trip to Switzerland for talks with Iranian negotiators over a 14-point agreement aimed at ending their conflict. A White House spokesperson said the U.S. delegation was ready to travel once arrangements were finalized, but negotiations remained uncertain. Iran has questioned the need for a formal signing ceremony, saying both presidents already endorsed the deal. Tehran says technical talks can begin once it sees signs the agreement is being implemented. The developments raise fresh doubts over a lasting ceasefire. And now a recap of our leading stories this hour. Mukhwari raises concern over misuse of public funds in the procurement system. And Vance cancels Iran talks trip amid uncertainty over ceasefire deal.
3: 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The real story.
1: And a look at Yarn FM Business News. Permanent Secretary in the Ministry of Finance, Dr. Tokoloho Kanetso, has called for collective action and stronger cooperation to tackle illicit financial flows. He's warning that Africa faces an enormous challenge from the loss of resources needed for development as a result of illicit flows. Delivering a keynote address, Dr. Kanetso said combating IFFs requires a united approach involving government, institutions and citizens, as no single entity can address the problem alone. He stressed that stopping these financial leakages is critical to advancing equality and ensuring resources benefit African communities. And a look at currency exchange rates. The pula is trading at 1 rand 22 cents, 13 pula 51 tebe against the American dollar, 15 pula 45 tebe against the euro, and finally 17 pula 81 tebe gets you the British pound.
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1: And the highs expected this afternoon. Gaborone and Francistown will be steady and grounded at 21. Maung calm at 22. Kasane rises higher and radiant at 28. Across the borders, Johannesburg will be cool at 17. Windhoek chills at 12. Cape Town mild at 20. Harare easy at 22. And finally, Lusaka a comfy 24 degrees Celsius. That's a wrap from me as I start my weekend.

0: 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Peace out.
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3: 8:07 on Yarra FM. Co-host Mexico qualified for the knockout stages of the FIFA World Cup, and the Bukadem Mountain Bike Classic 2026 is set for July. Good morning. Let's kick off with World Cup news. Co-host Mexico became the first nation to qualify for the knockout stages of the 2026 FIFA World Cup with a narrow win over South Korea last night. The game ended 1-0. Mexico defender Luis Romo was in the right place at the right time to tap into an empty net after a goalkeeper spilled the ball following a collision with his teammate. South Korea's best chance came in the 87th minute when a close-range header was saved by the keeper, Mexico, and then he was also able to keep out the following shot. So it means Mexico have collected 6 points from their first two games. This is exactly what you do when you are a host. And elsewhere in that group, South Africa were playing against the Czech Republic. It ended 1-1, which means South Africa are bottom of the group, Group A, with 1 point. The Czech Republic are third with 1 point. South Korea are third with second with 3 points. Now, heading into the final round of the group stages, where all games will be played at the same time, because Garabat Lidio said, fine, Mexico will play against the Czech Republic, and then South Africa will play against South Korea. Last night, Canada they won 6-0 against Qatar, and they are currently top of Group B with 4 points. Switzerland are breathing down their neck also on 4 points after two rounds of football. Bosnia and Herzegovina, as well as Qatar, are third and fourth respectively, both on 1 point.
4: Yeah, if Qatar is not cutting it, Zebras, come on, we can do it. Right?
3: Are we resent though? And in Botswana, the Bukadem Mountain Bike Classic 2026 will bring together elite racers, corporate teams, families, and young riders for a festival of cycling in July. From muddy patches to dusty stretches, single tracks to jeep trails, this is more than just a race. It's a test of endurance, teamwork, and community spirit. And the organizers' chain reaction say registration is open to both professionals and amateurs. Ke go registerile Brazil, re ta cycle 30 kilometers nyana he.
4: Enya go cycle hone nka go leka e seng go taboga. Hela, dog, I just thought of something.
3: Yes.
4: For Qatar.
3: Yes.
4: Diddy Ski has a song. Qatar, Qatar.
3: Araba the team manager,
4: Rumi email.
3: No, rechaja a mere 1 million.
4: Yes. To inspire the boys. Eish. Anyway, today's trivia, very difficult. Hey, Ella Pallets. Anyway, so it's very rare in FIFA World Cup competitions for a player to win both the Golden Boot. That's for goals, the top scorer in that tournament, and Golden Ball, the best player, right? Mm. One man has done it. Ken Amang. Ugulara South America.
3: Why isn't it Gita Gema? Gita Giri, Homegila, and Romario, because I know Romario was quite the player.
4: Nah.
3: Hey.
4: The guy's from Italy.
3: The guy's from Italy?
4: Yes. He.
3: But why take him out?
4: Yeah, he got this accolade in 1982 when they won the World Cup that year as well. So he led Italy to the title. The legendary Paolo Rossi.
3: What a guy.
4: Yeah.
3: But unfortunately, he's rarely ever mentioned Arubiwaka, legendary football players. Why?
4: He needs more people. He needs better PR.
3: Hey.
4: Yeah.
3: Are email the team around.
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2: Dukole din siri hitana, diya spaniyana, retaurates.
1: Yeah, but we drink coffee, guys, not...
2: No, Raitala coffee.
1: Yeah.
2: Hey, we love the city, but not what they drink.
1: Yeah.
2: Hey. Ah, Mona Tamana, imagine Tamun. Reporting live from Francis Town. Tamana, umpile idea like that.
1: For like a week, man.
2: I go send the email.
1: For like a week. Let's request it. Let's make it happen.
2: Dude, I want to report live from Francis Town.
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2: This week we were reporting live from New York, New York, because we are celebrating with them. They won the chip. And today's song was DJ High Tech with New York, New York, New York, New York, New York. Pinele feature all of the MCs by New York. There's Jada Kiss in there, there's Papoose, there's Talib Kweli, and there's Raekwon. We wanted to play I'm From New York. Unfortunately, in our audio, Tamon.
1: Big shout out to New York. They had that parade yesterday.
2: It was packed.
1: It was packed.
2: Yeah, it was packed.
1: The power of sports.
2: It was lovely to see. When I go Boston, the Celtic team is based there. Hey, la. Celtic. Scotland, same thing. Scotland, they go Boston. Go World Cup.
1: Celtic and Scotland are the same thing. What do you mean?
2: I get it, team, Celtic. The football team is based in Scotland.
1: What?
2: Celtic, yeah, football. Which team is Celtic, yeah, football?
1: Hey.
2: Hey, when I can say Celtic, yeah, NBA.
1: Hey, the Boston Celtics.
2: No, not those ones. Okay. The real Celtics.
1: Okay.
2: So defenders is Scotland. Dude, how they are drinking Boston dry. How they by heads and majala with muddy barring to a point whereby, for the first time in their lives, those bars and bottle stores have to order bujala during the day, runtuhulu on. How they by nwemi, nwemi, nweyana. Omo wa ke ha interview are kana batho ba bana wa ka ka re ba tswa botswana.
1: Ah, wa ya. Scotland, how are they doing in the World Cup?
2: Are ba tshe ba sa bigila ba mo group C. They played one game and won it. Currently they are top of group C. They're in the same group with Morocco, Brazil and Haiti. So ra re ba jele Haiti.
1: Oh, they're going to have it tough now.
2: They're going to have it tough because their next game is either they play Morocco or Brazil. And Morocco or Brazil are additional. So, why are not that blind? I'm telling you, I'm going to get the ESPN. Hey, la.
1: What happened?
2: An entire Smith. Stephen A. Smith is my first take football. I can't even say that football is NBA.
1: NBA.
2: American football.
1: And American football, yeah.
2: And all of total American sports.
1: Yeah.
2: He wants to see if France will finally win the World Cup.
1: Hey, what's correct?
2: Whatever's correct. I'm going to go to Twitter. I'm going to roast.
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0: 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Hey, Mune, how not keep your hablan chero? Abozamo said, you wasted 70 million.
1: Can I know? What are you after the song that we're playing next?
0: Hey, what are Tamika keep your what's on your pin a blanchero?
1: Coming up on the other side.
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9: 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I go to Sehodithane Primary School. Sehodithane Primary School is in the building. Po, po, po, po. 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

0: 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But MOG Nankupila Ribueka PAC, the Public Accounts Committee of Botswana. It's a standing committee of the Parliament of Botswana responsible for ensuring fiscal transparency, holding government ministries accountable for public spending, and reviewing audited financial statements. Now, this week in the PAC, one of the things that stood out, especially yesterday, was the acting permanent secretary in the Ministry of Local Government, Tshepoke Baikile, who revealed before the PAC that the Rabani infrastructure project was initiated before final designs had been completed, which led to project failures. Hailori, you missed that. This is how it went down. Blanchero by One Take 267 was the song we played before Thato Tladi and Blanchero Naboza Dipozomaban.
1: The project started, it's now complete designs. So for our isimoloze is na the design is complete, and then habanse ba isimoloze go dirwa harentse re isimoloze re dira di design ka hathoko. So
2: is it professional? Is that how it's done? How can a project start without final designs? How does that work? Imagine, are you saying motho kgona go agantlo as na plan e complete le tsamale dira plan as they built? Is that professional? Is that how it's done?
1: No, it's not professional.
2: So you wasted 70 million of my dear government because you were unprofessional, PS. Is that what you're saying?
1: We wasted 70 million, yes, because we were trying to cut corners and race against time. Yeah, ESP project. Timeline. Indeed, we did not do what was right. We should not have started the project this muddy design.
2: Has anybody been held accountable for this? Because this is really...
1: No one has been held accountable. Sir.
2: No one has been held accountable.
0: Yo, Ugaragate. Kate, the PAC is responsible for ensuring fiscal transparency, holding government ministries accountable for public spending. Why? These are just words. After we make such discoveries for PAC, nothing happens, nothing moves. Sort of like we had a forensic audit. Every week, kitsamaki a go reka di newspaper a kere ke batla go utlwa go twe at the very least kona le motho a le one yo tshwerweng yo eleng gore wa sekisiwa kana gona le di assets dingwe tse eleng gore di amogile mongwe tse eleng gore e trail ya teng e tswa ko forensic audit.
3: In a situation we are in, FO, gona melemo 70 million
0: just goes to waste
3: just like that. Because what timeline? You were in a rush. What?
0: I don't know. Hape ki busara bara rush ay na isi wabone mosho nyaro.
3: Hape also safety. How you dasen ogosana di design? Once say
0: construction.
3: You, say you do complete that thing.
0: What? So gorauri you now see why diesel asaro na di le horrible aga di le horrible an.
3: Come on man.
0: Rensa tender haritswaha. If you redesign, tender I said you do. How design needs ena? Monga tender aure ra are lelele estimate ile gore go ha go ka ipiwa ka 50 pool. Go ha go ipiwa ka 100 pool. Wa bona re go ira gala.
3: 70 million. In the situation we're in. It's crazy, man.
0: Mind you, PAC e discussa the accounts tsa bogologolo ga di discussa tsa last year or ma dingwa tsa re ba pile le tsone. Eh. Maybe in 2-3 years time, what about Hubu Yuaka right now? Those things are still continuing today.
3: You want to send you to switch up?
0: Yeah, so not to tell you, like, you're going to PAC, you compare a linja go phase 4. E robo holang, e me hatra ting. Me gona le gate ibuche. E be sa go gate, ni bo gola ile hatra ting, ka re ya isura ha ka go gate. Ha ke ke we make all these discoveries, then what? Fox and

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0: Nice and Sweet Shot by DJ Cups on today's session of the Coffee Shot Mix. It comes to you every Monday and Friday between 6, 8:30 and 8:50. You know why maybe I'm going backwards? Yesterday, I was watching a movie with Mr. Peabody and Sherman. Yeah, there's a time machine in there. So sometimes they go back in time.
1: You really want this hour? This week you've just been... Ish. You really want the show to be 6 to 10, ne?
0: Ish.
1: You're pushing. You're pushing.
0: Ish.
1: Be careful what you wish for, dog.
0: Ish.
1: Mm? Be careful what you wish for.
0: Yeah, I can't remember how to get a mistake. You're a bad guy.
1: But anyway, big shout out to DJ Cops. Thank you so much, man. We'll check out the Coffee Shop Mix again on Monday. We're going to go for the weekend and go make 70 million. We need to.
0: Retive di path. 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
0: Wa ntshwara. 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
1: You know what I mean?
0: Wa ntshwara re go ntse ya. Kana ha lo re dira le corruption e re ba tswana ha ba jela ha ile sepe motel mo one gape. That's another problem.
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1: But you know, FO, this thing ya hore we are director appointing because of time la bona hore go sala time mo ra go ke re sebenzi. So that thing I still stand. We need to stop this direct appointments. They are nonsense. Please just open a tender. Rather fix the system e leng hore le analyzer di bidi ka yone. Rather make that quicker. The system is okay. Make it quicker. The direct appointment thing, man, it's nonsense, man.
0: It will never work. It's inquire.
1: It's not fair.
0: Hey. Arisutele lerato mudiaga. Mowaya between 9 and 12.
1: She wasn't direct appointed. She applied.
0: She applied.
1: Yeah.
0: Lerato mudiaga ke mowa ba thaba tseneng ha sentehel. Na le mogomtsi we got here because of our looks.
2: I'm gone. Na ke o ke galela mo

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0: 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Good morning and a happy Friday to you. It's the 19th of June and you are welcome to the show. The name of the show is...
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0: I'm your host, Lerato Mudiaga, and I'm going to be with you all the way. This is where you and I get to plug in, connect, and have a good time, man. It's a Friday, and so that means the weekend is here. You finally made it, man. You get to relax, unwind today. What's the plan? That's what I need to know. Brando coming up, Amos as well, as we start the day. 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

0: This is Amos with Mama, right here on Yarn FM. It's 9:31. Every single Friday, I'm joined by a beautiful, gorgeous, lovely lady. Her name is Ney Malaba, for On Brand, where we talk all things branding. Whether you're a small company, big company, you're starting off as an influencer, you want to rebuild your brand, this is the platform for you. All right. On the other side of Destiny's Child with Jumping, we get into the conversation with her, so make sure that you do stick around for that and more. Okay, our conversation for today, in case you want to be part of the conversation, on +267 391 1066, that's the number to WhatsApp. We're talking about the difference between busy work and important work in marketing. Okay, busy work and important work, because you can be busy, but you can be busy doing nothing. Yeah, so let's find out more on the other side of 9:33.
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0: 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If you notice cattle drooling, limping, or refusing to eat, don't ignore it. 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

0: Ladies, leave your man at home, okay? It's a Friday. Marelara, un pino asala cho. Disney's child was up to no good. Honestly, they had no business telling us, giving us such advice. Bad advice. Bad advice at all. I do not condone it. Jumping. Yeah.
1: Morning.
0: How are you?
1: I'm well, thank you, Mama. How are you?
0: I'm good. I guess you are taking their advice.
1: Leave that man at home.
0: The ballers are at the club.
1: And the pockets is full blown. Umisakai.
0: Umisakai. Osariki.
1: I'm telling you.
0: Hey, hi, Lorna. Yeah, I can we see. So today we're talking about the difference between busy work and important work in marketing. Okay, I think let's just start it off here with saying, what's the fastest way to tell that something is busy work? Defining also what is busy work.
1: Right. So I absolutely love the fact that when you introduced the topic, you spoke about the possibility of being busy doing nothing, right? So obviously we're working. All of us want to be seen as busy. All of us want to prove that we are working, whether we are actually working or not, you know? So the first thing you want to tell in order to know whether or not you're doing busy work or real work is ask yourself what the work you're doing changes. What are you doing it for? You know, what changes if I actually stop right now and don't do this? What happens if I actually shut my laptop right now and don't do what it is that I'm doing? Whether it's fixing a caption, whether it's putting in a brief, whether it's responding to an email. And if your answer to that is absolutely nothing, then you're doing busy work. Because busy work is work that checks boxes and doesn't make any real changes in the greater scheme of things. Or at all, even.
0: You know, just baby steps, small work, even if it's small work, once you've done it, it'll accumulate to something. No?
1: It depends what your goal is. Small steps do accumulate to something, but if you're doing small changes that are what you want to call flimsy changes or cosmetic changes, or simply changing, for example, the colors of your logo every 2 weeks, it's not going to compound to anything. It's not going to amount to anything. You want to do work that speaks to increasing your sales, for example, that speaks to increasing your digital footprint, your website traffic, things like that. So it depends, and it's very important to also try and figure out what the small changes you want to make are and what it is you're working towards.
0: Mm-hmm. Now, why do marketers get stuck doing, you know, the busy work? What is it about it that attracts marketers into this annoying cycle?
1: Because it feels productive. Like I said, we all want to seem as if we're doing something. We all want to be seen. We're very quick to want to be seen instead of producing work that actually is compelling and work that actually makes sense, right? If you're seen to be doing something that is important, then it's, I mean, if you're posting 5 times a week, your page is on and popping. Every other day there's a new post. Like I said, you're tweaking colors, you're rewriting your bio. I've seen pages where 1 week the bio says this, the next week it says it's intriguing, it's ravishing, it says another thing. It looks like work, but you're avoiding the harder stuff at the end of the day. You're avoiding the tough conversations, testing if your products are working. You're avoiding hearing feedback from your customers. Important work, unfortunately, is not fun. It's very uncomfortable. So a lot of marketers, or a lot of people in general, get stuck doing work that seems to be doing the work, but only because we don't want to have the difficult conversations.
0: You're reminding me of Ha Motalemo. You know when there's a thing, an event at Kulaipi. There's always that one person around looking to be busy, but they're not busy.
1: Yeah.
0: Ding ding was a broom, but they're not really sweeping.
1: Kante loko di pizza.
0: Kante loko di pizza. Ubula pizza. Asar niya me ken ke mote mo kone mo ba kona la pizza.
1: Niya me ate. Ya guy. Kante loko sa risa di ko di drinking. Kante loko kile ngwana oje sang wana. You understand. So the more you are seen to be busy, the more you connive yourself into believing that you're actually busy.
0: So in terms of now in marketing, what's an example of important work that looks boring? You did mention, Jorge, important work, unfortunately, is maybe difficult and sometimes it does look boring. What are we looking at? How's our important work?
1: So, an example of important work that looks boring is when you're running an ad, for example, for 3 months, 6 months, and you keep tweaking it little by little. You keep making little changes to that ad, and you continue to run it. It could look like talking to 5 customers for 20 minutes. You're getting their insights. You're trying to understand how they feel about the products that you're offering them. Because I get it, the feedback they're going to give you is what's going to actually help you make your service better or make your products better. It's boring. It is not fun. It's not glamorous. You're talking to strangers. Nobody wants to talk to strangers. But this is productive work that over time builds up and compounds into something that is actually very, rewarding for the business eventually. You're not just sitting there putting up a new post, making a new flyer every week. You're actually getting to the crux of the real conversations. What can we do better? What would you like to see from us? What do you hate? What is it that you don't like when you come into my branch and I am doing that you want us to change? This is the work that needs to be done.
0: Mm-hmm. And now, lastly, before I let you go, because we're almost out of time, how do I stop doing busy work starting even now as I'm listening to the conversation or tomorrow?
1: I always say run a little test. I'm a big fan of tests because I like answering difficult questions, right?
0: When I sale from primary,
1: I like answering difficult questions. You know me. I've always wanted to challenge the status quo, right? So ask yourself these questions. Who is this for? What am I doing? I get it, you're doing something. Ubizi, you're doing something. Stop and ask yourself, who is it for? What job does it do? What's going to change after I am done doing all of this? And most importantly, how am I going to know if it worked or if it didn't work? If you're not able to answer any of these questions, even one of these questions, in fact, if you're not able to answer all of your questions in a way that makes sense, then don't do it. Don't do it, or pause, go back to the drawing board and find ways to make sure that when you're done with this thing, it matters. Do it, finish it, run this test again. Ask yourself the very same questions until you're able to answer them. If you're not able to answer them, please leave it. You're wasting your time.
0: Yeah, well, you heard it first. Who is it for? Why am I doing it? And
1: how am I going to know that it worked?
0: How am I going to know that it worked? Mm. That's your homework for today. If you don't know how to answer those questions, you need to get in touch with Ney. So where can one get in touch with you? Where can one book a session with you? Where can one follow you on social media?
1: Ney Malaba across all of my social media platforms. That is Instagram, LinkedIn, as well as Facebook. Alternatively, you can reach me via my email, neymalaba@gmail.com.
0: She comes through every single Friday right here on Yarnay FM. So make sure that you always tune in right here on Wired, exclusively Too Wired. Hurricane and Cross featuring Jack Bing Wang with Holy leading us to the second hour of the show. Mabutani, Lerato.

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Tunesy with a tattooed dizzy, you're back to back with that Don Tall Poppy featuring Don Fire with Better Days, leading us into the second hour of Wired, where obviously the music is just as crisp, if not crispier. This is what you can expect in the second hour of the show.

0: So make sure that you do stick around for that and more. And at 10:15, you and I get to listen to brand new music on That New. 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But for now, to start us off, it's 10:01, Mr. Chance featuring Aubrey November with Olorato La Pelo Yami.
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0: Renovee featuring King Tux with Drip on Yarn FM, back to back with Bryson Tiller with It's Okay. It's 10:14 and it's time for that new. Like I said, mentioned, this is where you and I get to listen to brand new music and you let me know what you think of it on +267 391 1066. Sir Diamond featuring Awilo Sasa with Ndoboka is the name of the song. All right, let me know what you think of it. Is it a hit? Is it a miss? Does it deserve to be on the Yarn FM playlist? You decide.
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0: You don't have to sub a well, good music.
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0: This is Joe with I Wanna Know. Yeah? It's 10:42. Hi, Sai.
1: Konnichiwa, Kwan.
0: How are you?
1: I'm a little sad.
0: Why?
1: I'm a little sad. We lost the hip-hop, lost the great today. Yeah, Tay Keith. Yeah.
0: For somebody who doesn't know who Tay Keith is.
1: He's a producer who produced the third half of Sicko Mode. He did Nonstop by Drake, which I think was like the first single after Scorpion came out. He did some songs on Metro Boomin's album. He's done a lot of work with a lot of big artists. Eminem, Beyonce.
0: Yeah.
1: Yeah, Sexy Red is... He has an active lawsuit with Sexy Red, so it's... F her for a little bit.
0: Eish.
1: Yeah.
0: So, do you know what happened?
1: No one knows. There was just a report that he was found in his apartment. Deceased in his apartment. With no foul play. So it's...
0: Probably.
1: It's probably an overdose or a health issue. One of the two. Yeah.
0: Eish, man.
1: Yeah.
0: May his soul rest in peace.
1: Yeah.
0: Ah,
1: yeah,
0: man.
1: Yeah.
0: Sad news.
1: He's a great from a great city. A very influential hip hop city. Yeah.
0: Ah.
1: Yeah.
0: Sad news.

0: News, sad news indeed, yeah. On today's take.
1: But on the bright side, speaking of Joe, you can go watch his Tiny Desk.
0: Really?
1: Yeah.
0: Did you enjoy it?
1: I haven't watched it.
0: Uh-huh.
1: I'm not going to. I'm not going to lie.
0: Why?
1: I'm not an R&B guy, you know. I watched Eve, so.
0: Oh, how was it?
1: Fantastic. She's one of my favorite rappers. She's one of the first rappers that I was put on to by my mom.
0: Yes.
1: Yeah.
0: I really enjoyed. Yeah. I saw some of the clips and
1: as a rapper, her ability to control her cadence, to control her breath, to be on time, to still be syncopated as she was, to still have the technical abilities to deliver as a performer after not being active for years is fantastic.
0: That is so great.
1: Yeah.
0: So,
1: shout out Eve.
0: Shout out to her.
1: Yeah.
0: Yo, today I'm just like...
1: Ish, my sister.
0: I'm going through it.
1: It's one of them days.
0: It's one of... Hey.
1: But it's the weekend.
0: Is it really? I mean, it is, but you know how things get really crazy a weekend, you know, obligations and stuff.
1: Ish, my sister.
0: But I will check out
1: Joe's and Eve's
0: because I really enjoyed the clips that I saw. She was looking really cute, and she just looked like she was having fun.
1: Yeah.
0: And for the most bit, I was just like, man, I wish you could drop something.
1: Yeah, I really do, because I want her, Lil' Kim, Da Brat. I want all the hip-hop women to just come back in.
0: Da Brat.
1: Da Brat. She recently gave... Jermaine Dupri recently received an award for something. One of the many awards that he's received.
0: Yeah.
1: And he broke down while a Da Brat verse was being... A Da Brat song was being performed. And just gave his love for Da Brat. And Da Brat came and said, yo, man... Thank you for all that you've done for music. Thank you and I'm like, dude, we need to hear more from you.
0: Exactly.
1: We need to hear more from you.
0: You know, we hear Jermaine, but we want to.
1: Go get that man. He busy.
0: You know,
1: he busy, and he's in great flow. He's also a very unappreciated. Unappreciated is wrong, because like the industry appreciates him, but like publicly, for what he's done for both hip hop and R&B. Yeah, Jermaine Dupri's a great.
0: Welcome to Atlanta, where the play is playing.
1: I have a traumatic experience with that beat.
0: Why'd you say that?
1: It was Standard 7.
0: Okay.
1: And so in school, we were given the option to submit whatever work it is. In whatever platform we would best. So we were doing adolescence. So my friends and I decided to perform a rendition of Welcome to Atlanta. Said we called it Welcome to Adolescence.
0: Okay.
1: And I knew that I wasn't going to be prepared on time. But I spent the whole week like just crafting something. And I was like, nah, I'm going to forget this. And I spent the whole day at my friend's house just rehearsing. Woke up in the morning and I'm looking at my dad and I'm like, this man's a doctor. How am I going to fake sick? Yeah. And I eventually went to him like, bah, I want to do this thing because I want to look stupid on stage in front of the whole school, in front of the whole primary section of the school. My dad's like, none of my business.
0: He said, you're going to school.
1: Go to school. None of my business with your little extra curriculars. Said, I got there. Time to rap. First bar, yeah. Second bar, yeah. Third bar, I'm like, it's going to get shaky after this one. Fourth bar, I'm looking at the PA at the top saying, cut the music, trying to hide behind the curtain.
0: Oh, no.
1: That's the first and last time that has ever happened.
0: Welcome to adolescence.
1: What a rough welcoming. What a rough welcoming.
0: It's because y'all didn't have Jermaine on it, you know?
1: We didn't have Jermaine, Luda.
0: honestly, it would have been something else had you, you know, asked the man for some little guidance.
1: And we were kids. He's great with kid rappers. Mm. He could have done something. Mm. He could have done something. But yeah, that was my very traumatic experience as a very young performer.
0: Askies. But I mean, as we wrap it up, I think for today,
1: We're just sharing.
0: You just reminded me of how many female rappers we have encountered just in this lifetime that had so much great impact in hip hop, music, and
1: and art and culture.
0: Yeah,
1: someone who often gets left out of the conversation would have to be Queen Latifah, I think. And if we're talking. Being one of the first to break out of just hip hop and now break into film and TV, she was in Living Single, which is the reason we have the Super Bowl halftime show and Friends. Mm. Like two of the biggest things in entertainment came from a show that she was on, and then her acting career from being a rapper that people will reference your lyrics, and being a rapper, turning into an actress where people will reference your role. Like, people reference her role on Set It Off all the time. Like, it's that level of impact, and she doesn't get the credit that she deserves.
0: Mm-hmm.
1: And then in, like, today, like, I think last week, Tierra Whack just released an album.
0: Really?
1: Yeah, Rap City just released a single. It is crazy. It's called Go Afro. It features a South African choir, actually.
0: Mm-hmm.
1: Yeah. So we're in a good space with women.
0: We really are.
1: We are.
0: Shout out to the women.
1: Shout out to the women.
0: I know it's men's mental health, but I got right. We're just saying just
1: shout
0: what you
1: out,
0: do.
1: Just, we always shout out the men when it comes to the rappers. We gotta shout out the women.
0: Of course.
1: And the producers, Wonder Girls. What an influential producer as well.
0: Missy Elliott.
1: That's my goat.
0: Yo.
1: That's my goat. That's my second favorite rapper of all time. She is incredible. She is. People were saying, Jorge, R&B needs Missy Elliott back.
0: It does.
1: Yeah. Just because when she was writing and producing for people, she spoke about it. She was like, yeah, I tried. And then studios and then labels were like, nah, we're not really looking for that right now.
0: They're not looking for that kind of sound.
1: Yeah. But she was on Kehlani's last album.
0: Yes.
1: Yeah, she, which is, why wouldn't you want Missy? Like, why wouldn't you want Missy?
0: Do you understand?
1: Yeah.
0: But... man, I really need her. Somebody needs to shout out to Kehlani, but I need more people to like use
1: to tap
0: her
1: in, right?
0: Because she is absolute. She has a great ear when it
1: a
0: comes
1: great
0: to
1: pen. And
0: oh,
1: a great, she, her brain and her approach to song is. I haven't heard. Like when I practice writing, I rap to other people beats. I have never been able to rap to a Missy Elliott beat.
0: No.
1: Sure, it's a Timbaland beat, and I've rapped to many Timbaland beats, but Missy, I'm thinking about the approach. I'm not going to out-approach her. I can't out-approach her. It's her pockets, her animation, she's just a different type of brain. And to be able to balance being a great rapper who stood amongst all of the greats, and then be an influential R&B songwriter.
0: You can imagine, like, her time, the people that she was up against.
1: In both genres. And
0: male and female. That time? Yo!
1: That late 90s, early 2000s.
0: I remember, who was it? Nelly was saying... Yo,
1: just I was for, tough.
0: And it was tough.
1: Hope,
0: you had
1: M, 50,
0: yo,
1: Nas, Missy,
0: yo,
1: Ja Rule.
0: Yo,
1: I was tough.
0: And everybody's coming.
1: Outkast.
0: Yo, and everybody.
1: Yeah, but I hear where he's coming from. He can't speak like that though.
0: Yes, but
1: because he has a diamond album. Like, no, what but, is he?
0: No,
1: like,
0: but,
1: sure, it was hard. But you were the reason it was hard too, my brother. You were making it easy on people
0: because nobody was also making it easy. The music was too good.
1: Yeah,
0: it was too good.
1: And I'm not saying it hasn't. The it in mainstream eyes, I can understand why people will say it's fallen, but it hasn't. It, and let me say why. Fundamentals, like I had said the other time, it's just fundamentals.
0: People that were not being appreciated.
1: Yeah, we're not understanding how to construct a 16. We're not understanding how to use literary devices. We're not understanding how to make something appealing. We're just trying to just create on the spot creation. Mm. People want to blame like Hove and Wayne for saying I don't write, but the full sentence is them saying I don't write anymore and here's why. Mm. Not I just stood behind a mic one day and just decided this is how I'm going to do. Now the stories behind why people do, why these greats are able to approach their approach the way it is. Yeah, you know what I mean? Like,
0: because they did their hours.
1: They've done their 10,000 hours. They've done the fundamentals. They respect the craft. They respect the art of song making. The art of song making has also died with the accessibility of equipment and distribution. People rushing to make a song and everyone in the room is like, ah, it sounds fire. Mm. Let's release it tomorrow. And it's like, dude, work on the song. You have a demo at best.
0: It's okay to work on it.
1: Yeah.
0: It's okay to have a draft and then have a second draft, have a third draft. Put it aside. Yeah. Let it breathe. Come back to it. Listen again. Find out, do I still need to put in some more work?
1: Yeah.
0: If you think it's great, it's probably not that great. Maybe, yeah. You know
1: let's
0: what I mean?
1: Let's get second opinions.
0: Let's build
1: a good product. Let's not just have quantity. Let's focus on quality.
0: Love it. Shout out to you, Sai.
1: Thank you.
0: We should have Music Fridays and invite other people over. It would be such a great conversation. Cognac and La Pifich with Rise of the Phoenix, the solo Tato remix, before we get into the Two Wired mix with Frostbite. Salajwe Lerato
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3: So I'm in the middle of the perfect dinner date, and this man is doing everything right. 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I immediately make up something about a PR disaster and excuse myself. I run for my car and drive off, pushing my poor 1.1 to its limits. I'm weaving le na le like a Formula Wipeout driver, squeezing past two, I love your perm but not on my windows, and even past Ukoko Waban to signaling a right-hand turn with her arm. And deep down, I realized that the petrol I'm going through could have its own episode on I Blew It. Eventually, I make it to Chicken Bacon. I dash inside and find her waiting. The emergency? A broken nail. 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The soul sister meals from Chicken Licken, starting from $40. 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

0: Ozzy of Teddy with Ndokuda on Yarn FM, leading us straight into the Two Wired Mix. Frostbite ready to serve you and I with some amazing hip hop and R&B. So what are you doing? Just, you need to make sure that you just stop whatever it is that you're doing and
1: turn it up. 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

0: name is Frostbite, and he comes through every, well, not every single Friday, but once in a while he does show up and pop up on our show. That is Wired. A big shout out to Frostbite for coming through with such a beautiful mix. All right, you can follow him on all his social media platforms and hopefully get the link to this amazing, amazing mix. If not, you can always find out where he's playing at, because trust me, you need to see him play live. He's absolutely amazing. It's 11:26 on Yarna FM. Lil Wayne, T-Pain with Got Money. Also coming up, look out for Mr. Chance with Olorato La Pelo Yami. Stick around, because in the last 30 minutes of the show, I am giving away a hamper courtesy of La Africa. But on the other side of Lil Wayne, I'll let you know more on how you could walk away with that amazing, healthy hamper courtesy of La Africa.
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1: You can't explain it. You can't explain it. 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You feel it. 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

0: Lil Wayne right there, as well as a T-Pain with Got Money on Yadin FM. And it's time for that time again where you get to walk away with a healthy hamper courtesy of La Africa, right? And in order for you to walk away with that lovely, lovely hamper, all you have to do is answer one simple question. Really, just one simple question. Instead of answering three questions to stand a chance to walk away with the hamper, all you have to do is say this. Send through and get your delicious hamper perfect for this winter season on +267 391 1066. Name at least two of any La Africa products, all right, on +267 391 1066. On the other side of Mr. Chance featuring Aubrey November, Thomas Chilume with Olorato La Pelea, I will be giving away that lovely hamper. +267 391 1066. That's the number to WhatsApp. All right, right now it's 11:33, so at 11:35 I will be giving it away.
1: The party's here. No need to question.

0: This is Mr. featuring Aubrey November and Thomas Schlume with Olerato La Peluya, leading us straight into giving away that fantastic organic La Africa hamper. This week's how it's going down, earlier on I did mention that you're not going to be answering any three questions. You're just going to be answering one simple question, right? Name at least two of any products from La Africa. Send it through to +2673911066 and you could get yourself a delicious, perfect hamper courtesy of La Africa, right? And the first person who sent it in and obviously getting it right and walking away with that hamper is a Patience Okwadlare African Black Soap, Shea Butter Soap. And then she just had to add in a Pasela Bar Shea Butter. Now, unfortunately, like I did mention, Patience is the one who answered first, right? Out of La Africa Shea Butter Soap and the La Africa Black Soap. I can see we're all into just one. Harito Korkona Lea Moringa, no? Okay. Or the turmeric, no? I need you to go and try out these products, yeah? But a big shout out to Patience, who walks away with that hamper courtesy of La Africa. Mosara, you need to get with the program. Listen carefully. And what's the question again? Look, you need to make sure that you are awake when we're talking, right? But check out La Africa on the social media platforms at La Africa on Facebook and Instagram, or visit their website, that is www.laafrica.com. And that's how we wrap it up with La Africa. It happens every single Friday right here on Yarna FM. 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

0: This is Dark Q featuring Tiffa Fox with Jabala's Dub right here on Yarn FM, leading us right into the end of the show. It's been such a pleasure hanging out with you. My name is Lerato. Please have yourself a fantastic weekend. Be kind to yourself and everyone around you, and let's stay safe this weekend, yeah? I saw there was a warning sign for heavy winds and just a temperature drop. So make sure that you stay warm, you are safe, and just let's take care of ourselves this weekend so that Monday you and I are in tip-top shape and ready to crush the week. The news are coming up at 12, followed by The Good Life with Luhle. But leading us there, look out for DJ X and DJ Phasmotaz with Osandisiye, back-to-back with Rockefeller, and Twisted Butterfly with Ratatata.
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0: and emoji. Starting off your morning the right way. The Rush until 9 a.m.
1: And we're waiting for the World Cup on the 11th of June. And Nerenzere Chaka, the number of players at the World Cup 2026 from Premier League clubs, Man City, 19, Arsenal, 16.

0: United in Ali 13, Crystal Palace of all teams with 12 players, Chelsea, Liverpool and Sunderland 11 players, Aston Villa 10, Tottenham 9, Brighton 8, Newcastle 8, Fulham and Wolves 7, Bournemouth and Nottingham Forest 6, Burnley and West Ham 5, Brentford, Everton and Leeds 4. I think this is maybe an indication of why your team did not win the league. Or why your team is struggling in the Premier League.
1: Also why England is not winning the World Cup, because most of the players, Baba Ilenko, are foreign players.
0: Are foreign players.
1: Yeah.
0: From the best leagues in the world, the number of players in the 26-man squad that played in Europe's top five leagues. In Spain, 26. England, 25. Germany, 25. France, 24. Senegal, the African nation, it has the most number of players, Baba Samikileng, in Europe's top five, banale 20.
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3: Former Minister Lefo Kumuari faces new corruption charges ahead of his trial next week, and Mahubu Secondary School to reopen on Monday after government resolves wage dispute.
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3: 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Good afternoon. Former Minerals and Energy Minister Lefo Kumuari is facing amended corruption charges and money laundering charges ahead of his trial scheduled to begin next week. The state alleges that Kumuari corruptly received 100 heifers and one bull valued at about 417,000 pula from Sayan Electric Botswana, a company whose business interests fell under his ministerial portfolio. Prosecutors told the Broadest Regional Magistrate Court that the transaction was later concealed through a loan agreement, leading to the money laundering charge. The former minister also faces a separate corruption case involving an alleged 4.7 million pula payment linked to prospecting licenses. Public Accounts Committee member Boniface Mabewo has called for sanctions against permanent secretaries and senior government officials who mislead Parliament under oath. Mabewo says some accounting officers are withholding information and concealing irregularities when appearing before the committee, undermining efforts to ensure accountability in the public sector. He urged the committee to take firm action against officials who fail to provide truthful information, saying the public relies on Parliament to hold government accountable and ensure transparency in the management of public funds.
5: The junior staff, they contact us. They tell us they are not telling us the truth. This time around, we really must be exemplary.
3: And finally, Mahubu Secondary School in Takatukwane will reopen on Monday following a three-day closure triggered by a dispute over unpaid wages. Secretary for General Education in the Ministry of Child Welfare and Basic Education, Steve Butasite, says the kitchen staff downed tools over overdue payments, disrupting school operations. The situation was compounded by students refusing to attend the classes and preventing teachers from entering classrooms. Butasite says authorities have since reached an agreement with workers, paving the way for the school's reopening, adding that the outstanding payments are expected to be cleared by the end of July.
6: Baba tlhokometseng bana ka go ba apela tse di jwang go kitchen. We're not paid the overtime. But I take it that we all know the difficulties that you are going through as a country with respect to the finances. We did pay some overtime allowances. Sitting in the skirts I dwell on me, we then reassured our employees or deprioritize it. We will pay the overtime this end of July. Because it took a bit of time, Barabaruna, Basakonoya Pair and Jotisons of the Pairo schooling, they then decided to go away, Lebone, Basupera Habay to Mela.
3: In a recap of stories making headlines this hour, former Minister Lefoko Moagi faces a new corruption charges ahead of his trial next week, and Mahupu Secondary School to reopen on Monday after government resolves wage dispute.

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1: It's Friday afternoon and the weekend is warming up. Kasani leads the pack right now at 24 degrees Celsius, with Francistown close behind on 23 degrees Celsius and Gaborone comfortably sitting at 21. Lusaka checks in at 19 degrees Celsius, while Harare and Cape Town are sharing 18 degrees Celsius. Johannesburg is cooler at 16 degrees Celsius, Moung sits on 15, and Windhoek is bringing serious winter energy with just 10 degrees Celsius. So wherever you are this afternoon, enjoy the sunshine if you've got it. 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
4: Analyst hails DRC's stellar performance in the World Cup opener against Portugal and Bukatem Mountain Bike Classic 2026 set for July. With the sports update, I am Thabang Matlali. Good afternoon. Democratic Republic of Congo were impressive in the 2026 FIFA World Cup opener against Portugal, according to Waidi Milongo. The football analyst says the point they gain from their 1-1 draw will be vital if they are to proceed to the round of 32. Congo marked their return to the competition after a 52-year absence with a spirited performance against the 2025 UEFA National League champions. Milongo believes that Germany's crushing defeat of Haiti was also good for their morale.
5: Germany, they scored 7 goals, which is important for the morale. You want to start on a very, very positive note. But Africa, most of them, they did really well. DRC, they managed to get a draw against Slopasa Portugal. It's our first game, the FIFA World Cup. Morocco, they played against Brazil. For them to take a lead and avoid defeat, they really imposed themselves in the match.
4: He also talked about some of the players that have stood out for him at the World Cup.
5: Egypt, very good point for them in the first game as well. Lionel Messi, it is expected of him to deliver such performances. Jersey number 6, Boadi, what a youngster. Very impressive against Lazio Lelela Brazil, control the middle field. He hasn't played even 5 times for Lazio Lelela Morocco. Kylian Mbappe, ke monosadi no a popota, kako Real Madrid, mele kako foraka kwa. He managed to decide the game on his own.
4: The countdown is on for the Bukatem Mountain Bike Classic 2026, set for Sunday, July 5th at Buka. Riders will hit the trail at 7 a.m., tackling a thrilling 35-kilometer route packed with single tracks, jeep paths, muddy patches, and dusty trenches. This year's race offers something for everyone: three loops for elite and veteran men, 2 loops for competitive women and fitness enthusiasts, 1 loop for juniors and leisure riders, plus a 10-kilometer kiddies race for those under the age of 14. Corporate teams will also battle it out in a relay format, bringing energy to the trail. Organizers Chain Reaction say the event is more than just a race. It's a festival of cycling, blending grassroots youth development with elite competition. Registration is now open online at ticketlink.co.bw, with proceeds supporting local cycling development. Catch the next sports update at 1:05. Till then, good afternoon.

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It's a local tune by Nelo. The name of the song is... The name of the song is Foreign. Before that, I opened up the show with Lim Crazy alongside Kure Music and Mello featuring T-Man Express with Nkosi Yamhlaba. If you just joined in, you're right on time for the coolest station in the nation. It's Yarn FM, and you are locked into the good life with myself, Luhle. There's a Dolata Zulobas taking it all the way to 3 p.m. Vibing and engaging on the WhatsApp dial. It's +2673910066. Happy Friday! We sure did it, Nwanamai. We cleared the week, yo. Every single thing that we did not manage to nail last week, we did it this week. And any other thing that we failed to succeed at this week, we can still do it tomorrow. We can still do it the other day or the next week. But for now, we're wrapping up a solid week with a dope playlist, and some of the tunes to look forward to on the first hour of the show are coming through.

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0: It's a beautiful tune by Sol Angel. Abyss is the name of the song, and you and I are jumping right into the news headlines coming through right now at 12:30 on The Good Life on Yarn FM with myself, Lucia. Joining me in the studio is Katlego Rakola. Before we could hang out with him again later on for the 1 p.m. news bulletin, jump-starting the solid weekend, Papa. 1 to 2 p.m. coming through is Heart at Lunch, and guess who's Heart at Lunch? Of course, it's Lati. I think you've seen all over the social media platforms Khora Rakhasa today, so please make sure you don't touch that dial. Rajik.
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2: 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Former Minister Lefoko Moagi faces new corruption charges ahead of his trial next week, and Mahupu Secondary School to reopen on Monday after government resolves wage dispute. Tune in for the details in the next Yarun FM bulletin at 1 p.m.
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2: It's a beautiful Friday and the weather is giving all that it's supposed to give today. I love it. Just got to so kitty pee ho baby. As long as how na mutwamo tuska waro horota wela kai, you're safe and you're right where you deserve to be at. Speaking of a solid weekend ahead of us, listen, we could be planning some getaway nyana tomorrow, you know. It could be a young short left nyana to a destination unknown. So I want to hear from you, what's popping in your area? What's that hot popping place that you feel like, Lucia, if I plug you with this place and you come through this weekend or even month end, any other time, you're going to love it. It's breathtaking. It's home away from home. It has you sitting onto your feelings and just having time to yourself. And you could do this with your plus one, plus two, plus ten bond. I don't know math, so I ain't doing no counting. As long as the secret is with me, it's very safe, when am I? I'm talking your friendcation, vacation, sistercation, solocation, you name it, whatever occasion, you need to plug us with what's popping in your area. Let's find out where you at in BW and what's that hot place that you'd like us to visit. I mean, I've tried my best to plug you with places that I feel like we're, you know, up there and really home away from home, but giving you the exact aura that you're looking for when you decided to have a short left in Yana. But now I feel like it's winter and my birthday is coming, it's coming in less than 40 days, and I'm panika because I cannot plan one, but I know you're gonna plug me with what's popping in your area. So do let me know on plus 267-39-110-66 Rakai this weekend, where we're driving to this month end. Plus 267-39-110-66. Do so on the WhatsApp dial while you listen to Menzile Chester coming through with I'm Gone, because I really am.
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0: +26739110. This beautiful music taken from Mr. Chance featuring Aubrey November and Thomas Chilume. Olorato la piluyani. I love it so much because you and I are plugging each other and places to go to that are popping in your area. And I see a lot of texts of everybody. I love it. This one says, hey, Luhle, last time you plugged me with Kwano King Lodge, and I love it. It was my first time that side of Debete. And Matle ke single mpatise motho ke tla muisa teng. Oh my goodness. That's a beautiful place. And this one says, hey, look, I'd like to plug BW with Pokoja Lodge on your way to Silibe Pikwe. The place is very beautiful. It's situated just by the 10 a.m. Madinari. If you want to have your solocation, friendcation, vacation, this is definitely the place to be. Love it. And I think you and I actually also talked about it right here on air. That's one of my favorite places in BW. You know why? Because I don't think a lot of people know about it. Or if they do, then everybody who books in there understands the aura that that place carries. So, but I also came across a campsite. It's called Dulilo Inn Campsite. Ne? This one is 35 kilometers east of Letlhakanela Raba on the Tad Francistown Road. Now, this one is also followed by a 10 kilometer drive on gravel. Skapanika. The road is easy to access. Udirisa any other Khalidi Motor Karashandesh. What's in? And I'm not going to lie to you, Nwana Mai. Every single time I pick a place to go to, whether alone, with a plus one, family, sisters, friends, my first thing Hala to look at is where it's situated, right? And this one is positioned away from the town. Exactly what I need. Offering peace, privacy, and a true bush experience rather than your typical roadside lodge, hey? And when you're talking about the views around it, obviously it has the overlooking your water holes where, you know, you and I can observe wildlife visiting, especially during certain seasons. Do you remember it's winter, so you don't necessarily see all of them however, when it comes to the accommodation as well, 10 over 10, baby! The accommodation includes private chalets as well as camping facilities, making it suitable for you and I, for families, overlanders, and just nature lovers to enjoy it, hey? And the location also benefits us, or what should I say? It ticks for all of us as visitors because it places visitors within reach of the Makhadkari area while still being accessible from Francistown Natal Letlhakane corridor. If you know that Tselaika Kwele, then you understand what I'm talking about. I think it's also ideal, like I said, for like romantic escapes and anniversaries, for camping and stargazing. Can we just jolla differently this year? You know, just moving forward, can we just do cool stuff like stargazing? Can we stop with Netflix and chilling? Can we just travel? You know, can we go bed watching and bush relaxation? Can we just, you know, get into small group retreats and family outings away from home in such beautiful places as Dulilo Inn and Campsite? This is definitely one place you should check out. If you go through the website, you will enjoy the breathtaking sight of the suits. Oh my goodness. If you haven't found out any other place to go to, please always tune into the Good Life on the Yarn FM every single Friday at 12:35 as we plague you with what's hot and popping in terms of accommodation and what we call hidden gems in your area. It's a wrap for now, but more music coming through with Brenda Gabilo. It's a new song. I mean, it's a local song. It's called Tamarind, back-to-back with Akon, featuring the dog himself, the lion, Snoopy Dogg with I Wanna Love You. Enjoy the music, and let's take it to the top, Mwana Mai.
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5: So there I was studying at Rays and getting into that zone where everything you're reading is finally going into your brain with zero effort. When I see my phone light up with a message that says, Choma inkinga, get here. Look, that's all I needed. I dashed downstairs, pulled out my bike and started cycling like there's no tomorrow. My legs a tour de force like I was in spinning class playing Chitsonga disco music. With Abu Bobby and Danger and Tiger on my tail, only for them to realize, Ukuthi la, I were embarrassing ourselves. Finally, I made it to Chicken Lickin'. I ran inside to find her sitting in our regular spot. I didn't even get a chance to sit down when she hit me with it. She had accidentally liked her ex's post on social media. Dramatic, I know. But the truth is, I'll do anything for a soul sister. The soul sister meals from Chicken Lickin', starting from $40. Chicken Lickin', soul food.
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0: It's a local tune by Brenda Kabilwe. The name of the song is Tamarind. Is this how you pronounce the song, Katlego? You don't know?
1: I don't know.
0: And again, Karubu, I'm not sure how we thought. More local music will be coming through as we jump into the second exciting hour of the Good Life Show. But for now, we're opening up that hour with the news bulletin, the 1 p.m. news bulletin. And joining me in the studio is Katlego Rakola, alongside Thabang Matlala, bringing you the latest sports update. And right after that is Something Blue, Something New, Never Something Old, or Something Borrowed. It's a brand new song, and you get to hear it here first.
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3: Former Minister Lefoko Moari faces new corruption charges ahead of his trial next week, and Mahupu Secondary School to reopen on Monday after government resolves wage dispute.
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3: With Yarn FM News at 1, I am Katlego Rakola. Good afternoon. Former Minerals and Energy Minister Lefoko Moari is facing amended corruption and money laundering charges ahead of his trial scheduled to begin next week. The state alleges that Moari corruptly received 100 heifers and one bull valued at 417,000 pula from Sayen Electric Botswana, a company whose business interests fell under his ministerial portfolio. Prosecutors told the Broadest Regional Magistrates Court that the transaction was later concealed through a loan agreement, leading to the money laundering charge. The former minister also faces a separate corruption case involving an alleged 4.7 million pula payment linked to prospecting licenses. Public Accounts Committee member Boniface Mabewo has called for sanctions against permanent secretaries and senior government officials who mislead Parliament under oath. Mabewo says accounting officers are withholding information and concealing irregularities when appearing before the committee, undermining efforts to ensure accountability in the public sector. He urged the committee to take firm action against officials who fail to provide truthful information, saying the public relies on Parliament to hold government accountable and ensure transparency in the management of public funds.
5: Officer Kakarito, soldier Mabakota, Sabahatalam, Banalso Fluent Tatamorol, Eco Power Comita, we set example, Hore, Harunali PS or Lam Hangor, Brelaba Maru, Armu Teledicat, Armu Chaja Horo, Kabuaba Marri, and the Oath. Eco Power, the example, Lika PS, Almo, Fellor Kamulem Hank, Guayana Kahor, UPS Babans and Batra. The junior staff, they contact us, they tell us they are not telling us the truth. This time around, we really must be exemplary.
3: Mahupu Secondary School in Takatokwane will reopen on Monday following a three-day closure triggered by a dispute over unpaid wages. Secretary of General for General rather Education in the Ministry of Child Welfare and Basic Education, Steve Butasite, says kitchen staff downed tools over overdue payments, disrupting school operations. The situation was compounded by students refusing to attend the classes and preventing teachers from entering classrooms. Butasite says authorities have since reached an agreement with the workers, paving way for the school's reopening, adding that the outstanding payments are expected to be cleared by the end of July.
6: We're not paid the overtime. But I take it that we all know the difficulties that you are going through as a country with respect to the finances. We did pay some overtime allowances. We then reassured our employees we will pay the overtime this end of July. Because it took a bit of time, they then decided
3: And a recap of stories making headlines this hour. Former Minister Lefoko Moahi faces new corruption charges ahead of his trial next week, and Mahupu Secondary School to reopen on Monday after government resolves wage dispute.
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3: Here's a quick look at current temperatures across Southern Africa. Kasani leads the pack at 24 degrees Celsius, with Francistown close behind on 23 degrees Celsius, and Gaborone comfortably sitting at 21. Lusaka checks in at 19 degrees Celsius, while Harare and Cape Town are sharing 18 degrees Celsius. Johannesburg is cooler at 16 degrees Celsius, Mong sits on 15, and Windhoek is bringing serious winter energy with just 10 degrees Celsius. So wherever you are this afternoon, enjoy the sunshine if you've got it, find a jacket if you don't, and have a fantastic weekend. Tune in for the next Yarn FM bulletin later at 4 p.m. on the Climax. Good afternoon.
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1: Letabo sets sights on clean sheet victory at BDF Open, and Hugo Bruce salutes Bafana Bafana's resilience. With the sports update, I am Thabang Matlale. Good afternoon. Letabo Sekano is aiming to secure a clean sheet at the BDF Open Karate Championships set for this weekend in Gaborone. The 25-year-old said this ahead of the tournament at the UB Indoor Sports Arena in Gaborone on Saturday. The member of SSKB Champions Karate Club will compete in Kumite in the under 64 division category.
2: Germany, they scored 7 goals, which is
3: individual Kumite minus 68 kilograms, team Kumite as well. I'm still deciding on whether I want to do individual kata or not. A lot of my coaches and the officials, everyone is saying I should do individual kata. But when the year started, I had just told myself, you know what, this year I'm solely focusing on Kumite. So I guess you'll find out on Saturday. My target to get a gold medal in all the categories I'll be competing in. A clean sheet. I don't want to be scored this coming Saturday.
1: She also suggested that she rarely gets any resistance when competing locally.
3: Locally, I'd say no. Internationally, yes. I am looking forward to competing with the world number one in my category, minus 68 kilograms. She's a France athlete. Her name is Thalia Sombe. So I'm looking forward to the day where I'll be competing against Thalia in the tatami. That's going to be sooner or later. I'm really, really looking forward to that day.
1: Bafana Bafana coach Hugo Bruce expressed pride in his players after they battled to a 1-1 draw against the Czech Republic at the Mercedes-Benz Stadium on Thursday. Bafana Bafana found themselves behind early after conceding in the 6th minute, but they responded strongly. They were rewarded when Thabo Mokoena converted a late penalty to rescue a point. The result leaves Bafana's hopes of reaching the knockout rounds firmly intact. Speaking after the match, Bruce praised his team's character and the response following their previous outing against Mexico. Catch the next sports update at 4:05. Till then, good afternoon.
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DJ Lotti featuring Tatotla, Dithuntwane is the name of the song. Speaking of Dithuntwane, we're jumping right into Heart at Lunch. And guess who's Heart at Lunch? Definitely a hot man in lunch. At lunchtime, right here at The Good Life. Lotti is joining us in the studio, and we're going to be unpacking every single thing about him as an artist, as a music producer, as an entrepreneur, as an inspirational personnel, as a celebrity born, as a go-getter, and definitely a trendsetter. For you to engage in this conversation, please make sure that you do so on the WhatsApp dial. +2673911066, and he will be streaming live across all his social media platforms. So make sure that you jump into that conversation. All right. For now, do enjoy Post Malone coming through featuring Roddy Ricch with Cooped Up. Enjoy the music.

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6: Welcome to Hot at Lunch on The Good Life on Yaron FM with myself, Lucia, because good things happen to me. And today we're jumping right into Hot at Lunch with a very exciting, interesting person. And we're getting to know them a little bit better. A little bit better. His name is Lati, and you probably know him as a trendsetter. You know him as an entrepreneur. You know him as an artist. You know him as a music producer. And I know him as my guest right here on the show. Good afternoon, Lati.
7: Good afternoon, Lucy.
6: I'm excited to have you on the show.
7: I'm excited to be here.
6: I'm excited to have you in the country.
7: Shut up.
6: Now, thank you so much for finding time in your busy schedule to engage with me right here on the show. And if you're watching from Lati's social media platforms, shout out to you as well. And we're also going to be live on the Yaron FM YouTube. So please make sure that you make a notification for that episode right now. While you are at it, do engage on the WhatsApp app. That's 2673911066. Lati, we have been following you for years, and you pivot a lot in your life, and you stay winning all the time. Now, for now, let's take it from the top. Who are you? Who is Lati?
7: Who's Lati, as in what do I do, or who am I?
6: Who are you? We know what you do, but who's this gent?
7: Bro, now I'm just in this earth and trying to win. You know what I mean? Like, I don't have anything, you know, like, amazing to say in terms of, like, I'm just here trying to do my best.
6: You don't have anything amazing to say because you are the amazing thing that we say about, talk about. I feel you. I feel you.
7: But now, yeah, okay, we're all living life for the first time and we're trying to do our best, you know.
6: Clock it. Let's take it from the bottom now. Take us through your journey. Where did you grow up at? You know, all the way until you had the inspiration of being the superstar that you are today.
7: I was born in Gaborone. Yeah, private hospital. And I grew up I think for like a year or so. Actually, let me take it even further back. I think I've lived in Francistown for a little bit when I was like super, super, super young, before I was even 4 years old. Then around like when I was 4 years old, I moved to Soloane, where my grandmother was teaching. That's in Tswapong area. For like a year or two, kids in a creche go, you know. My grandmother was a primary school teacher, and then after that we moved to Gabs. I think I was never in a cool Tswapong at the time. I schooled at Little Flowers daycare.
6: Been a flower from day one.
7: Yeah. Shut up. You know what I mean. So. And then after that, I did Standard 1. I moved, my grandmother moved to Broadest. So we're staying in Solofelo Primary School and I was schooling there. So I schooled there from like grade 1 till grade 7. I was like never a kid on that Samadhi transfer, you know. So from Solofelo Primary School, I went to Marang and then till Form 3, and then after that, I went to Good Hope Senior. So, and then I went to UB. I was studying Bachelor of Finance. Yeah, I got 46 points. And then I studied Bachelor of Finance. Then I dropped out.
6: Dope.
7: You know, I dropped out because I was in, hey, Nick, I was getting in trouble.
6: I love drop out.
7: So, but like, what one thing I've noticed though is that, you know, if you're ever not like doing that well in school, like how well an average student, you're probably gonna be the one who makes it.
6: Honestly, I have receipts.
7: You know what I mean? Academically. So if you're out there and you're really struggling, but you're finding your way through, how much I would see, can what I would be, or sometimes if you just focus, make good relationships with the lecturers, you know, and follow through, show up, you are going to end up at the top of the ladder.
6: I like
7: that. So after that, I dropped out because, you know, hey, I was a problem. And then I went to BAC, and then I ended up just freezing the scholarship. I was studying accountancy there. So that's my school history.
6: Mm-hmm. Yeah. Now, before we jump into why you dropped out on why you were a problem, in case other problems are listening to you, we're going to take a quick break while you engage with me on +2673911066.
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3: 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Lati, you did take us through your academic journey all the way until you froze your sponsorship. Now you are the talent. You are the man you think you are. Why were you the problem? I think that's when the whole of Botswana started knowing you, when you're in varsity. As much as you keep saying you are a problem, you are such an inspiration to a lot of people. Take us through your varsity days.
4: Our varsity... thing is, I grew up as a Jehovah's Witness. So, Jehovah's Witness, hey, my grandmother was very strict. We barely did anything.
3: Don't celebrate birthdays, Ghana, right?
4: No birthdays, no Christmas, no New Year, no Easters. And that was like from standard one to like my form two. You know, so I never really had fun, you know.
3: Okay.
4: And birthdays, but to tell me, I got all and then not just be there.
3: Sabaweli.
4: Yeah, you know what I mean? So I think... and also, like, a lot of things happened, you know, in my life. Like, I went through so much pain and just a lot of, you know, loss and grief, you know, from a very young age. From when I was, like, very young, you know, just losing, you know, my grandfather, you know, who I considered as a father. Because at the time, who my real mother was. So I grew up thinking that my mom was...
3: Your sister.
4: Yeah. So it was that kind of situation. And, you know, finding out those things, you just felt like your whole childhood was a lie. You know, so it was things that built trauma. You know, I've had to move from one place to another. My grandmother passed away, I think, in 2009. You know, having, you know, getting best overall in the whole school at Form 2 and... my grandmother just passed away and she's not there to see it. And when things just started spiraling down, once like one step at a time from there, you know, because I used to do most things to impress her, you know, and then, you know, when she passed away, it's like
3: you had no push.
4: Yeah, you know what I mean? Like, things just started going downhill. And I was also kind of mad at God also at the time, you know, because, you know, as a kid, you know, Jehovah's Witness, you know what I mean?
3: Yeah.
4: You know, I was that kid. Like, even like it was a school, it was worse. I would be going, you know, for preaching Monday, Tuesday, every time, every chance I got, even Thursdays, Saturdays, you know what I mean? And I was, you know, preaching it, on the platform and do the preaching as well.
3: Wow.
4: And then, you know, with all of that, with the praying, and then guess what happens? I decided I want to dedicate my life to God. I'm getting baptized. My grandmother was the happiest person in the world. And then I was supposed to be getting baptized on a Saturday. She got hit by a car on a Monday while trying to cross the road by Malapo Crossing.
3: The Monday before your Saturday?
4: Yeah.
3: Your baptized Saturday?
4: Yeah, the Monday, It's before that Saturday. So I was just angry at God. I was like, yo, all these things I'm doing, and then you do this to me. How could you do this to me?
3: Yeah.
4: Like, why me? What's going on? And already, you know, I had lost Ene, my sister, my biological mom. You know what I mean? So I was just at a point where I just felt, what is this? I was, you know, growing through a lot of trauma. So I had a talk, we went to my uncle's, we went to go live with my uncle. You know, he lived with us for like a year and a half. And then, we lost like our other cousin to suicide, Nerinalen, in the same house. And that also, like, he was one of my favorite cousins. Like, treated me amazing, you know, during, you know, my mother passing away and everything. And Hatokahala, then my uncle, which is like his parents, they felt, you know, they are going through a lot, which I understand as well, you know. So they couldn't be raising another kid
3: after losing their own,
4: you know. So sent us to Good Hope. That's how I ended up in Good Hope. I get to, I was so just angry at everything and the whole world and just God, and just like, why do these things keep happening to me? You know. And then as you know, these things happen, I'm not even talking to people for the first like year. I'm always quiet, but they don't know I'm just angry. I wanted to be in Bonaledi. Everybody's there, I'm all the way there, you know what I mean?
3: And it's like a new environment you're not even used to.
4: Exactly. You know, if you are, people were squads according to their own schools and everything. So I can't help like it's an go UB. I'm there. I've never had fun. I partly believe in God, and I just feel I want to get away from everything that's in my head. I just started going crazy.
3: You did.
4: It's the first time I got like freedom ever in my life. And freedom mixed with trauma is not a good combo.
3: Not a good combo.
4: Yeah. I thought I could handle, you know, the whole school thing and everything. But if you also keep bad company, you get caught with bad company and end up in trouble with them. Because obviously, having a Jehovah's Witness upbringing, I always had a conscience. I had a conscience to a certain extent. Even, you know, you would know when something is wrong.
3: Yeah.
4: But there was a time where Negana Leba to these other boys in the Basaud, we were walking from Kosher Nights in Main Mall. I stayed on campus at UB. So we're walking back, and then these guys, you know, they started jumping. And then the police came. When we are walking, and they're not even, we didn't come with them, mind you. It's just guys that we know from school. You know, we're walking together back to school, and then because Basco. Then they started doing those things.
3: No questions asked.
4: Having your hair like this also doesn't help.
3: Right?
4: Because when you look at me, you just see a delinquent. And let's say, I'm going to go to the club at 2 a.m. So if you do on a Friday, you're going to 2 kana go Saturday. So I'm going to go Saturday.
3: Oh,
4: Monday.
3: Oh,
4: hey, because I get a maximum get 24 hours.
3: Oh yeah, now so, it's a weekend as
4: hey,
3: well.
4: They don't say Hore, you are Otseneka Friday just because
3: it's night.
4: Mm-mm, it's not night. Hope I get a one.
3: And
4: it's
3: for Saturday.
4: So that's what happened. And no quality exam. And I was a guy, you know, as cocky with it, you know what I mean. I knew what even if like a passivity test the
3: exam, I got it.
4: All I have to do is just read for like overnight or like a night or two.
3: My boy.
4: So what happened is obviously lectures are also building that thing you are really to rata divlo to mantsa ko makapan thing. You know what I mean? So it happened gore ha ksa kwala anong, and then ha ke ta go boa, I think I took too long ke sa check the lecture for makeup exam. So ish, when I try to come back, ish, it just,
3: it went south.
4: Yeah, it didn't work. It didn't work. There was just a lot going on. I was too playful, you know. Plus le, also when you start sipping, when you're
3: le pride incha.
4: No, yeah, yeah. It comes with like a different kind of pride. Plus also, you use liquor to also mask your traumas.
3: Mm. And now you seem like you have a certain level of esteem, but you genuinely don't have it. You just have the liquor in your system. Plus 267-39-110-66. Do engage with us on the WhatsApp dial and keep it locked and tuned in. We're taking this conversation all the way to 2 p.m. It's hot at lunch and you don't want to miss out on it.
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3: Taking it to the top on The Good Life on Yarn FM, it's Hot at Lunch. Lashi, you took us through your story. It's very interesting because I think the everyday life, it's about t-shirt, you know, any other t-shirt you can name it.
4: Yeah.
3: And the stories are never shared. And for somebody else, we never learn the stories. We never hear the stories enough to learn. So take something as a lesson from it. Or actually to kill like keep on or me. You know, the problem is not necessarily my circle. Linna nikiakai. Kupero malik di batula tula mu ele rins next thing ke motoronko mahala. Yeah, now you realize that it's too late for you to have that makeup examination. What happens after that?
4: I mean, I didn't have proper time to study as well. No quality exam during the weekend, you know. I ended up failing and discontinuing. But at the same time, you know, I was also, you know, hung up on entrepreneurship. You know, in terms of, I started a modeling agency called X Models Agency. It became one of the biggest.
3: The best.
4: You know what I mean? You know, and it had started, you know, I don't want to get into that. But yeah, it started and it became one of the best, you know what I mean,
3: uh-huh.
4: in the country. So at the time, I started focusing more on entrepreneurship.
3: What inspired it?
4: What inspired what?
3: Ex-models.
4: Ish. Okay, I don't want to get into that, but let's, since I see you know. A double. I was a model,
3: mm-hmm.
4: and in the agency I was at, there was like sort of unfair treatment. You know, the owner started, you know, making advances at me,
3: mm.
4: and this was like a dude, by the way.
3: Mm-hmm.
4: You know, and obviously being a straight man, I rejected that. And then, you know, things were never the same from there.
3: Yeah.
4: You know, in terms of Hore, you stop getting the gigs, you know, you are chosen by a client.
3: Yeah,
4: you know, stuff like that.
3: Yo, we've all been through that.
4: So I was bitter.
3: Yeah.
4: Wait, you've had somebody make advances?
3: Yeah.
4: Hectic. On radio?
3: No. Okay. No, on radio. I mean, I can't play like a voice note.
4: I don't mean live on air. I mean in the industry.
3: In the industry.
4: Yeah.
3: Voice over. Yeah, the gig is at the voice over. Definitely. We get that a lot. I think, normal. How are you able to share? There's a problem with you. But obviously, shortly after they share you and you say no, you're done.
4: Yeah, no, that's how
3: you're
4: it
3: done.
4: Was. So I started from a better point.
3: Mm.
4: It's not a good place to start anything, but sometimes, you know, it made things happen.
3: You
4: know what I mean?
3: Yeah.
4: I was bitter and resentful, so I started this agency to show what I could do.
3: I think we have that in common. I started mine also because of exactly that.
4: Oh yeah.
3: Now let me show you what I got. Let me show you what I can do.
4: It's called, yours is called
3: Fly, the butterfly.
4: Yeah. Mine, I think those who know, X Models Agency.
3: Yep.
4: So I started going with that, and you know, we just started being like Casper and AKA.
3: Uh-huh.
4: When he's doing something,
3: you're doing something.
4: It was like,
3: you were in the billboards and everything.
4: It was good. And I think it was a good banter and a good competition where we kept each other on their toes. You know what I mean?
3: Like
4: so
3: that.
4: that's how it happened. And for me, right now, I mean, it is what it is. Whatever happened.
3: It doesn't matter when you moved on past that life.
4: Yeah.
3: So now you're done with UB. You decide to come back to school with BAC. Take us through that part.
4: Yeah, I did BAC, but like, hey, when I got with BAC, I was already famous. Yeah, you know what I mean. So it was kind of difficult. Sometimes business would be calling, and I'd be in school.
3: Yeah,
4: and when you're already famous, school becomes different, especially when you try and do full time. It almost doesn't work. It actually doesn't work.
3: Like, it's difficult.
4: Yeah, you know what I mean? And also, nele kanya gore, looking like this with this kind of hair, I had piercings and everything. Teachers, like, if you want me to pass, don't put me on the spot. Don't start asking me questions and stuff like that. Don't try to put me on the spot. Like, just let me be there. I just want to be there. I don't want to talk to anybody. On the spot. And then now I just lose my train of everything, and I'm just And then I didn't want to come to class anymore.
3: Also, kind of at that point, unzo belegidi trauma low key.
4: You know what I mean?
3: Or famous, so celebrity, but there's still the part of you that's you, that's the baby in you, the child in you.
4: Yeah. So I didn't next time I harass you. I just wanted to come to school. You know what I mean?
3: Yeah.
4: So that lady liked doing that. So esh, now we get her like a filare. You know what? This ain't it for me right now. Let me just pause this and leave.
3: All right, you did pause that and left.
4: Yeah.
3: Now, in leaving, you now started doing different things in terms of you being a businessman, you know. And speaking of your piercings, I didn't go deal.
4: They're there somewhere.
3: How's the Lord say?
4: I mean, I do.
3: You see how you pivot in life, Wena. We saw you're growing now, you know, you're looking into DJing and But before that, you collaborated with so many dope artists. You gave us beautiful music, the likes of Ditutun Twine. Take us through the inspo of
4: Shout out. Shout out to Young Amazing.
3: Mm-hmm.
4: Shout out to Legacy DG, Ozzy F. Teddy. Shout out to William Last. Shout out to Spiza. Shout out to Geppy Roberts. Shout out to DP Rams. Shout out to Wake. Shout out to Dalum Kids. Shout out to Tato Tladi. Shout out to Freddy Pro. Shout out to DJ on the track. Kalimija. That's my girl. She knows.
3: I like that.
4: You know what I mean? So these are all the people that I made hits with.
3: Mm.
4: You know, I went from hip hop. I'm a piano. And I'm in Afro House music right now. So it's been an interesting journey. And when you look at this journey, you'll have an idea of where I was at that point in terms of like emotionally, in terms of like age-wise, in terms of like just as a person, or what was going on in my life. You know, it's been a lot of, you know, changes. And I'm grateful. It's a blessing and a curse to be good at everything, because at school, not everything. Obviously, yeah. I can't run with Lizzie. I'm not athletic. But most of the things, especially that have to do with the mind, I'm very good at them. You know, kuskweleng lego betla ne kono betla o gisa mazezuru.
3: Yo
4: bana. Mazezuru.
3: Yeah.
4: Mazezuru. Yo.
3: I mean, I use a ma out of love. It's just a language thing. I never think it's that far, but unfortunately, like most Roman wings and fats.
4: I get a mazezuru.
3: Yes.
4: Hey, you know, I would be good at religious education, obviously because of a religious background, agriculture, even like kuri plotong, I'll be going in, you know what I mean?
3: Munna ke farm.
4: Hey, why?
3: Munna ke mulimi.
4: Yeah, so like, basically, wait, I lost my train of thought.
3: You were good at everything.
4: But before that?
3: We're talking about your music and how you are good at different genres.
4: Yes. Hey, wabana, so, I was able to move from like one genre to the other, but it was, you know, just through evolution, because everybody has, you know, a certain type of evolution in their life. Sometimes what you're starting with will not be the ultimate thing. That is why there's a friend of mine who was struggling at one point. You know, he wanted to be a businessman. He looked up to me, hey bro, I see what you're doing. Len and I FD at some point, and he just came to me in my house. You know, he was a very good friend of mine. And he just said, bro, I wish I was like you. You seem to know what you want. You're working towards that. I don't even know what I want to do. You know, yo, look, bro, just start. Do anything. Because at some point you are going to end up aligning with what you really have to do. Kono sima lo riksa magwinya, and then hanso riksa magwinya mo taba kopana le na bare eh ka riksa magwinya ka thing o ka riksa di toilets I may be right. Blind tight on cheke o tlo go bereka tiro abo. You move from magwinya to the tile, hanso o riksa di tile bo re let me start my own place ke riksa di tile. You do that thing, and then COVID, you stop selling the tiles, the tiles stop selling, and then you're like, okay, what can I do? Face masks say you're getting into the tender. And then the tender, I'd say, well, okay, not just face masks, because COVID, you do another thing. You end up starting a restaurant. So, restaurant. You know what I mean? So, for me, I see it as evolution. And also, you can also call it growth. So go with whatever is happening. Trust that if you can't believe in yourself, at least believe that God can put you through it. Go with it. So that's what happened. Kisimulutse with hip hop. We won best best remix. You know, it was with Dintl on the track, Freddy, Young Amazing, Legacy DG, Spiza, and Ozzy. We won that best remix. And then after winning the best remix, I felt like I was ready to move to a different genre, which is amapiano. With that one, we ended up, you know, working on something like Dalum Kids. Dalum Kids, Wake and Tato Tladi. The Tutun Chane remix.
3: And that's a dope fire song. The first time I heard it, I said to Sway, who's this? I'm like, which Lati is this? Because I was so shook to find you in that genre.
4: Mm.
3: Okay, I like that. Now, music aside, you're growing in the music platform. You're still a celebrity. You're still famous. You're still doing amazing. But and then you decide to give us Smash or Pass. Yo. Yo. YouTube corner to corner. What was the inspiration? Why do I live on my voice? You literally had our times, you had our data, you had our gadgets, you had our lives glued to the screen watching Smash or Pass. What was the inspiration? What?
4: Smash or Pass was like porn.
3: When you started it?
4: I'm saying Smash or Pass was like porn.
3: Yeah.
4: Let me cook.
3: I'm not
4: going to get you fired. It was porn in such a way. Yeah, everybody watched it, but nobody wanted to admit it.
3: Yep. No way.
4: You know what I mean? But how I got into that space was actually from this point. Like, I was working on a modeling TV show at the time. Something like America's Next Top.
3: We're not Tyra Banks.
4: Yeah. Uh-huh. You know, so I shot it. I shot it with Torch Studios, their professional videography, you know, company. They shoot like movies, they shoot TV shows and series, everything.
3: Yeah.
4: Our Lady Advert. So it's like a proper production company. We shot two pilot episodes. Because they wanted to submit them to BTV or, you know, or now TV at the time. And how did they submit that? I get rid of the budget or shoot the rest of the season.
3: Mm.
4: They told us you have to shoot all 12 episodes.
3: Yeah.
4: On your own.
3: Yep. And sell that.
4: And they might buy it.
3: Yep.
4: So that means this is for the rich.
3: Because where am I going to get a budget to shoot 12? If I struggled
4: episodes.
3: With two. Yeah.
4: Where are you going to get, like, bro, where are you going to get a budget to shoot 12 episodes? But I want it's for people who already have money.
3: Yeah.
4: You know what I mean? And nigga, but not the fault there. You know, what in the system, what guys. So, you know, so, and then I get, okay, I'm a believer in working with what I have. You know, what? Okay. But what can I do now in the meantime? Maybe I could build my YouTube channel and start working on something that is television-ish, you know. But what can I do that with what I have right now where I'm at? And then I thought of Smash or Pass. That's how I got there. So I was like, okay, hagena di camera, hagena. Who can I talk to? So I start talking to my friends, buddy videographer. I think the first person to come through for me was LK.
3: Mm-hmm.
4: LK, because I knew him through Matla, Ephraim Basha.
3: Yes.
4: So LK, I'm trying to shoot this thing, bro. Like, come on, people. I think I'm used to just explaining things that people don't understand.
3: Yeah.
4: You know, but sometimes because of my passion and, you know, the passion that I have when I'm explaining something, I'm trying to sell something to somebody, they end up doing it even if they don't see it sometimes. They just say, okay, no, I'd like to think this guy is onto something, you know. And then every Ridira. So Bagama Nyapeta was there, Ubuntu Band was there.
3: Matla was there.
4: Dwag
3: was there. Everybody was there.
4: It was cool.
3: Was that how we got to know a lot kaha Vusikana? Vusi was after Vusi was Vusi.
4: Vusi was after Awaro Blog.
3: Oh yeah, so after Vusi was Vusi.
4: So there was Vusi. But I think the Smash or Pass then also blew her even more to other, because I came, like, everybody comes with like different, you know, fan bases or demographic.
3: Yes.
4: So I think nerekopanya. Lena, I was also I had a different type of demographic. Lena nsenya to hers. Lena gimutsenya to mine.
3: True.
4: So I wouldn't say gore. We worked on something together. Every day. And then people seemed to like it. We ended up taking it to Molepole. Molepole
3: you took
4: still.
3: It to different places. Were you collaborating with those places?
4: Yeah, I would come with what the smart thing that I was doing as a content creator is, okay, to all the content creators watching, if you have something that's blowing up and you enjoy doing it, and then a certain specific type of content blows up, what you need to do is replicate more of what they like, but do it in a little bit different ways. But if you see they like this thing, do more of it. So what I do is, oh, okay, so they like Dwerg. Okay, have her in another episode. They like Matla and Dwerg, have them in the next episode. Mm-hmm. And then, okay, in the next new episode, Baratile, you can take them to the next one and then have other new people. And then when you go to different
3: places,
4: you know, like Utsama, I ended up going to Molepole. When I went to Molepole, the people of Molepole, you use the people of Molepole to be part of the show. People see people that they're familiar with. You are at a bar that they're familiar with when you're shooting. So people feel familiar. Have her in another episode. They like Matla and Dwerg, have them in the next episode. Mm-hmm. And then, okay, in the next new episode, Baratile, you can take them to the next one and then have other new people. And then when you go to different
3: places,
4: you know, like Utsama, I ended up going to Molepole. When I went to Molepole, the people of Molepole, you use the people of Molepole to be part of the show. People see people that they're familiar with. You are at a bar that they're familiar with when you're shooting. So people feel familiarity. They feel part of it, which is what I wanted. I wanted people to feel like this is our thing. It's not the Latis thing. You feel me? So when we go to Maung, it's a Malibo Ozi. We have Pearl Mutsumi there. Pearl Mutsumi was very famous. She had content that everybody loved.
3: She was dope.
4: Yo, if love you know, you know.
3: If you know, you know. And you have you had over 200K viewers, dog.
4: 500K was Molepole. And we did Molepole because my friend, he was struggling at the time.
3: Yeah, yeah.
4: But things changed for him as time went on. And so when you put other people on kanhar tusan, those are the same people by nogote ba go akantsa dilo kana ba go thusa wena when you are down because botshelo lo twana.
3: That's so true.
4: So na ntare kana me because he's from Molepole anyway. Ntare Molepole kana is the biggest village in Botswana. You should take your special
3: ili citizen ya Molepole ngwana.
4: And Molepole, I think I forgot how many people, but it's the biggest village in Botswana with the most population.
3: Yeah.
4: I don't know about hectares or square meters, but in terms of like population, it's the biggest. So, and it's still the most viewed. I had Duana on it. I had Kwete. I had
3: And Kwete was going crazy.
4: Kwete kuku my fiking. But anyway, yeah. I had. I had Don, I had Quet, I had Mata, I had Dada Cavino, I had so many people.
3: You had.
4: Yeah, so we just started taking to different places, Raisa Francis Town as well, and joining, and just kept growing. Oh, by the way, the episodes, I unlocked them last night.
3: I was going to ask you.
4: Yeah, if you want to watch them, now they're available on YouTube on my channel.
3: Perfect timing, perfect timing. But are we going to see more of the new episodes from now on?
4: I think so.
3: You think so?
4: I think so. Like, for a long time, I didn't want to do it, but I think I need to do them. And ka go ditlisa le mo Botswana and then take them also to like, South Africa, because I've been, mingling with a lot of, the TikTokers, the YouTubers, that side. And they watch my content as well, you know. When they see me, they introduce her, but they already know me because they watch.
3: That's nice.
4: Stuff. It was reaching there.
3: Okay, now, because of time, we're running out of time right now, but I want you and I to jump into you moving to South Africa. You now stay there. You took us, and what I appreciate is you took us through the journey of moving to South Africa. day one, day two, you know, just the baby steps. I got an apartment. I got a bed. I got this. I got this. And obviously, everybody who doubted you moving the first time now had a little bit of hope when you started finishing your apartment, mm-hmm. when you found your apartment. And now you're booked and busy every single time.
4: This is what happened. I was working so hard in Mobile Swano, and I kept on trying to do everything, but I just felt like people didn't understand it.
3: Mm.
4: You know, and also

0: I don't know what it was, you know, but no matter how much I tried, sometimes I would get to like an event and my set is crazy. People are going crazy. People are singing along even better than other DJs.
1: Places. Oh, mm-hmm.
0: Even better than other DJs. But then next time you don't get booked. So, and you'd never really know what's causing that thing. So, I've tried so many things, but I ended up saying, you know what? Sometimes we'll complain also about other issues that we have in our industry because it's so small. I love my country, don't get me wrong. I love my country, everything's, it's still an infant industry. We're all trying to move somewhere. So, I can either complain or I can just do something about it. So that's when I decided, you know what? I need to move. I've always wanted to move. I've been procrastinating. Maybe it's time I go. So I was like, okay. I had been going to South Africa. I recorded a song with Mthunzi. I got a studio through Jack Botloko, who was in South Africa at the time. I recorded Bina Dilim Mthunzi. Mthunzi, I met him on Instagram. And
1: that's dope.
0: My story, and he said, come through.
1: And that was it.
0: Yeah. If God wants you to win, nobody can do anything.
1: Clock it.
0: If you knock on 10 doors, one will open. You know what I mean? So, I decided, okay, no, look, let me talk to some of the people I've been making connections with. Other people that I've been meeting, they can visit us South Africa sometimes. I'm looking, trying to look for an apartment, help me find it. Found the apartment, and I was like, yo, look, when I was still working towards it, I was saving, doing gigs, saving, getting that guy, the broke guy that the girls don't want. You know?
1: Yeah.
0: You know, but
1: while you were saving for your bills and SA or wherever
0: I was thinking, I need to go to SA and I wanted to buy decks, which I have right now because I bought them and it's one of the best, you know. So I could save. And then at some point, I was like, yo, it's time. And then at that time, I said, okay, but what can I do that can help me to start at my highest level? I was like, I'm going to quit smoking cigarettes. I'm going to quit smoking marijuana. I'm going to quit drinking. I'm going to focus on this thing. And then I quit that. Every day, some I got 3 months worth of rent. But I'll see what happens. If I fail, I'll come back. There's nothing wrong with coming back home. You tried. Even when you look back, I did this thing. At least I saw it didn't work. You know what I mean? So start getting into places. Yo, Edmila, I'm a DJ. Check out my profile. That's what I do. I'll send you my thing. Get your number. Yo, can I play here for free? You know, started doing things for free. Finding places where these other creators, you know, go to in case there's probably a kid out there who's watching. Amped Studios in Newtown. You know, there's a lot of creatives that come there to do podcasts, that come do all those things. And Negatawa Mitaba to Fresh was doing his podcast there at the time. I try to link up with Fresh. Come right there. Yo, hey, I heard you're doing your podcast every Thursday. It's like, come through. I come through on Thursday. He's not there. I try to call him. He doesn't answer. And then I just kept on trying and trying. Oh, he's playing in Maboneng and I live in Maboneng. Hey, big dog. And then he fist bumped me.
1: Fresh boy.
0: One other day, I could jump again. I'm never going to ask anything from this man. I was hurt. I get summer. And then it became for the longest time. That was around January, I guess.
1: Yeah.
0: Then September, he came out of nowhere. Actually, he long followed me. Probably he'd been. Sometimes, come on. Everybody asks Fresh for help. Everybody asks for all these people for help. But, you know, how many can he help? He helps a lot of people, I agree. But, is he him?
1: And
0: Elena,
1: for
0: Tahoe King. Hey, what about him? so he was probably watching me. He never told me he was watching, but yeah. And then March, he just called about Lottie, what are you doing on Thursday?
1: Another Thursday.
0: another Thursday. I'm thinking, God damn. And then he's like, come through to the studio. And then I was like, no, I'll be there, big dog. And then Nakia kebaka nse kungwe pitch here 5 minutes or 30 seconds, because you have to pitch kebaka nye pitch at 30 seconds, ya 1 minute, you know, ya 2 minutes, just in case.
1: Mutaho nela that time.
0: Irula nela kono na ebeka kanya okay no I'll be ready for that. And then when I got there, he introduced me to the whole team and said, I think you just hired yourself.
1: And then I started being
0: part of the podcast. And I thought I was just being there to be heard.

0: As Boo's my guy.
1: Yeah.
0: As Boo's my guy. Such a great person. It's just his, and I was eating when I think but people sells Boo in a very, you know, weird way. They say he's a Knox man,
1: but they've never said to appreciate his wisdom.
0: But he's a cool person. You know, he's a cool person. And he genuinely just has love for business and love to see other people winning. Not from my experience. From my experience. I'm talking from me.
1: Yeah.
0: I'm not saying what away. For me, he's been nothing but kind to me. You know, every time he sees me in any space, he'll even say, nah, my boy from Botswana, you know, I see what you're doing. I appreciate you. And he even told me, like, he's one of, at first I was afraid to say that I'm from Botswana when I was in South Africa. He told me, no, bro, say your story. You being from Botswana, you moving from Botswana, and you talking about your experience from coming to Botswana to South Africa, it is what makes you different, and it is your story.
1: Right.
0: You know, so... That's how it's been.
1: Dope stuff. And you've been doing amazing. For somebody else who has not taken time to appreciate Lati's journey, please do so across your social media platforms. Now, 2026 is jumping into the last half of the year. Yeah. What should we expect from you, from all aspects of your life? For starters, you don't expect the horror or unlock the episode, smash and pass, or pass, yeah. Right? And more will come. What else? The DJ, the music producer, what are we looking at this year?
0: Look out to more DJ mixes, Afro House music. Look out to more music. I'll be dropping more music. Also, look out to more YouTube episodes. YouTube content, not just Smash or Pass alone, but like I'm going in hard, like for the world now, like where we are investing in this and just going all out. Cause when I did it at first, it was just me alone, but now I'm gonna do it with a team. So we're about to just take everything by the storm, because it's a proven concept. It has worked over and over. You know, every time we released an episode, it trended. And I was doing this on my own. I learned how to... The reason why I was good at everything, all the two episodes were shot and edited by LK. And then the rest of the episodes, needed edited again. I took a week to learn how to edit so I could edit my own episodes.
1: That's dope.
0: Yeah, all the special passes were edited by me. So imagine now with the team. We're going to take it to every place in Botswana, and then we're going to take it outside Botswana, to South Africa, different places in SA, Namibia, Zimbabwe, all the places. So expect that YouTube content is coming back, and music. I have a lot of music. It's amazing. I have like beautiful music that's coming through. A lot of features from South Africa, a lot of features from Botswana. I'm working with people in Durban, a lot of people in Joburg, and just expect that.
1: I like that. All right, if now for somebody who's listening in, get artist Thea Botswana, they like to collaborate with you or work with you one way or the other, where else could they reach you?
0: They can reach me on my page or. But one thing I can say is, Oscar, like, you've never done anything on your own. Don't say, I'm working on my first song, I want to work with you. Never forget. Because why should I invest my time if you can't invest your own time into doing this thing?
1: Alone.
0: Hey, if you can't, because if you want to feature on your first song, and you don't have a song, on your own, in a way, recording the studio, and we're on a mat. We get a level as Takusos appearing on a Kibokai. We get a level as Jesse appearing on a Kibokai. So you could buy this, but you can't pay for studio. That means you don't really want it. So why should I want to work with you if you don't want your career?
1: If you don't have passion in your craft.
0: Yeah. Invest in what you're doing first, and then I'll invest in it. I should invest in your company. Where now Sazanya Marimote. Why should I put my money in something that you don't see the value in you putting money in it? Why should I?
1: That's dope.
0: So but like anybody else who's working, okay, you've done this, you have the talent, even if you're not big, I'm always ready to work. Tag me mobile Facebook or tag me on the Instagram Gariborn. Trust me. Haksa reply my The misfits, kind of, that's what I call people who follow me.

0: 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Majita le Mazoti of BW.
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0: Where were you back in the days when Evie, how you doing? Was our girl Papa? The name of the song, is Who's That Girl? And the name of the artist is Eve. We're taking it to the top all the way to 3 p.m. This is The Good Life on Yarn FM with myself, Luke. Please do engage on the WhatsApp dial, plus 267-391066. But for now, we're jumping into an amazing part. One of my favorite DJs all the way to Francistown is in the studio, killing it, cooking. It's Fizzy BW coming through with the Deep House Mix. 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

It's Fizzy BW and the ones who are serving us a hot deep house mix. Exactly how we jumpstart a solid weekend ahead of us. Listen, it's still been a beautiful day. It's been a jam. It's been a jump. You and I definitely took it to the top. One of my, we took it all the way to 3 p.m. right here on the Good Life on Yarn FM. My name is Lucian. Good things happen to me and you were that great thing that happened to me throughout this day. Highly appreciate you. I love you so much. And thank you for holding my hand to create and maintain a good life since Monday to Friday. Come on, Fanaka. Celebrate yourself, man, because we're going to do this again next week, Monday to Friday. Same time, same place on your favorite frequency, 12 to 3 p.m. on The Good Life. For now, I'm passing the baton to the climax of the day, coming through with DJ Sue and Melanie, holding it down with a solid playlist and dope conversations. Keep engaging with them on the same WhatsApp dial, +267 391 0066. For now, enjoy more of my DJ across all his social media platforms as Fizzy BW on Facebook and Real Fizzy BW on Instagram. I love you so much. My name is Luthle. You can find more of me on the same platforms at Luthle BW and being Luthle on TikTok and Instagram, and Lucia on Facebook. God, there to love and to live. Live the moment, live the dream, and definitely love the music when I'm I.

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0: Tsako XVI on this one, also known as 16, Sean 101, Uncle MC Chico is on it, as well as Scott Mapuma on a beautiful Friday afternoon. And with that being said, ladies and gentlemen, it is finally a Friday. 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
0: Good afternoon, BW. Good afternoon, 267. Good afternoon to Maxes across the country. Oh, yes, we are back for the final episode of this week. It is not the final episode of the show. We're still going to be around for a very long time, all right? But we're going to be resting for the next 2 days. But, of course, right now, we're going to wrap it up, man, as we are heading home. One of the that are traveling, who are leaving the city by Magay. One of the from Magay, but to the city, whichever route you are going, please stay safe and hang out with us for the next 3 hours. It's going to be a very fun packed show. Trust me when I tell you, man, I'm hanging out with my sister. What's up, Mel?
2: What?
0: What's wrong?
2: For the first time ever, I'm speechless. I don't even know what to say. Mm. Like, I'm peleze. I don't have anything to say.
0: Yeah, because of the state of the economy.
2: Jimmy, is it because of the economy and the weather?
0: Hey, like, what about the weather? Is okay, dog. What do you mean?
2: Naturally, I just don't like winter, man. I used to love winter back in the days.
0: You don't love winter anymore?
2: I don't like winter anymore.
0: Nah, winter. Me, winter is terrible. I hell. I gotta love winter. I can't keep wearing the same jacket to groove, guys. Like, honestly. We need to talk to winter because winter, I cannot jacket the time with you. You gotta wrap it up. So that's my only problem with winter. The winter apparel is so expensive because jacket like one. Do you ever substitute clothes? Do you ever, because of like winter, do you buy lesser clothes? But for women, it's how go tshwane le le bana kana dilwana tsa bana di a tura
2: for women dilwana tsa ba sedi.
0: But okay, let's talk about the t-shirt that you're wearing.
2: All right,
0: t-shirt that you're wearing. Oscar bua gore we rekile kae, we rekile bokae?
2: This one.
0: Hey,
2: show me, this is 129. How bona ga bana
0: 120? Hey, wow. I don't have that same privilege. I have to buy the proper South African t-shirt because I can't be seen ka t-shirt ya bana ko maitiso. I'm forced to buy ya one king 1.5. I think it's 1.5.
2: No, thing is this one lo wena hello le monna wa bona the shape at
0: you can't wear. You see that exactly my point. Exactly my point.
2: But here's the other thing. I think like lona bana le itokodisa le lona. Ke go example. Wa para ko shopeng ela 3 letters. You don't.
0: Yes.
2: Right?
0: No. Okay, shara shop at the, but I don't. I get part thing.
2: Exactly. But you do know they have a range for banana, right?
0: Yes.
2: Ozana to buy a t-shirt, gonna to buy a sweater.
0: Bomalume.
2: Ba.
0: Because I can't afford to go to the 3 letter shop. I can't.
2: Why?
0: No,
2: 3 letter shop sells very quality things for affordable price.
0: Yeah, affordable. Your affordable is not my affordable, Melanie.
2: Jimmy, it's very, it's
0: that's what you keep thinking. Melanie, I told you, you live in a little world where you think, oh no, 1,000 plus in my dear bands. That's a lot of money.
2: Jimmy, that's a lot of money. You can get 1,000
0: No, what I'm saying, kore we na hela. 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
0: Nyaya, but
2: that's because khale tsene tsene mo ga boru.
0: Nya ha nka khona go tsena shop ngwe lengwe wa itse le
2: nna. 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
0: Nya. 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A re ibe hela go re tsire king.
2: But I also feel like
0: just where you can.
2: I feel like ba sa di ga rena dilwana tse dintsi tsa winter because
0: excuse me.
2: What do you
0: excuse
2: mean?
0: Me?
2: That's why I recommend your sweaters.
0: No, you just want to take my stuff because you don't want to buy your own stuff. You don't want to use your own money. That's why you have my journey.
2: But your clothes are warmer than ours.
0: Cap. Oh, my word. Oh, but...
2: Basali.
0: Basali batena, bro. Yo. But anyway. Anyway, it's fine. Let's agree to disagree.
2: All right.
0: It's okay because we have to continue the show. We'll continue the show with what we call a hit or classic. It's very simple, man. You're going to let us know on +367 391 1066. This next song that dropped back in 2009, how many years has it been, Melanie?
2: It's been 17.
0: 17 years. Is this song a hit or a classic? Let us know on +367 391 1066. We want to find out from you. A hit is a song that was good back in the day. It's not so good anymore. Or maybe it's a classic. It was good, and still you think that song is absolutely amazing. Right now.
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2009, 17 years later, do you think that this song is a hit or a classic? 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Yeah. Just one of those few good songs, man. Is this song a hit or a classic?

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0: Dumber right here on the climate. And I'm assuming that they're referring to them, but have you watched the movie?
1: Oh, the Dumb and Dumber.
0: Yeah, oh, what a time. Do you think that like we've lost our essence of being funny? Like we're taking things too seriously?
1: I think so.
0: Like, we're so woke, you know what I mean?
1: Yeah.
0: Like, racist, it's like comedians, when they make a racist joke, people now don't laugh.
1: They don't laugh.
0: You know, when they make, you know, they make jokes about people's lives, Basotera, and, you know, the slave trade, and it feels like life is too serious, you know what I mean?
1: Remember that interview, Yaka Trevor Noah, with that lady from BBC?
0: Okay.
1: How hard she was. But yeah. Trevor was just making a joke, and she was just trying to turn something that wasn't there into something that's not even there.
0: Who's your favorite comedian of all time?
1: My favorite.
0: You gotta be very smart with this one. I'm gonna be so upset if you get it wrong, because I'm thinking of one name and I think we should say the same name, I swear.
1: What is it, Cat Williams?
0: No. Oof. Cat is funny. Nah, get your thing, girl. Nah, shout out. Nah, Cat is funny. Cat is a different. You see, like Cat doesn't have any barrier. You know, Cat will tell you.
1: All.
0: Yeah, you be busy calling people white people who are there. You know what I'm saying? Like, I don't even know why white people are here. You know what I'm saying?
1: Yeah.
0: This is a black entertainment. You know, and
1: you
0: back in the day, people will clap. And but right now, hey, nowadays people are woke. They be like, yo, hey, it was all about being racist and stuff like that. Even the movies, like Scary Movie 6, apparently, it's not as funny as
1: the other ones.
0: You know what I mean? Like, bro, you remember my American Pie? Though that time, dog, like, you had to have a tough heart. But I think the most hilarious comedian of all time has to be Bernie Mac.
1: He is good.
0: Oh, but guys, believe you me, Steve, right? Mutusi.
1: Steve Harvey?
0: Steve! Yeah, Steve Nalamashe!
1: He's in the top five, but definitely
0: what?
1: Not in the top three.
0: No. Who's okay? We agree on Benny, we agree on Cat. Who's your third one?
1: My third one.
0: Yeah.
1: Oh my goodness, I gotta think. Who's this guy? Mm. Oh my gosh.
0: Was
1: Michael Jackson's best friend.
0: Chris Tucker.
1: I love him.
0: No, Chris Tucker, I don't like Chris Tucker.
1: I love Bohemian Chris Tucker.
0: Chris Tucker.
1: I think maybe
0: funny.
1: Because he's good at impersonating Michael.
0: Nah. Chris
1: and then
0: is
1: there's
0: not
1: Trevor
0: funny.
1: As well. There's Trevor Noah.
0: No,
1: I feel like Kevin Hart is not funny.
0: I mean, Trevor, yeah. Kev is cool. Kev is cool. I ain't got a problem with Kev.
1: Doing
0: I think Kev is just like, I just feel like people just tripping over Kev. I think Kev.
1: Kev got it.
0: Y'all just be tripping all the time. I think I'll put him in my top five. All right, but
1: Kev?
0: But trust me, Steve, Uncle Steve.
1: I don't know. I feel like I'm.
0: That man was brutal.
1: He has that thing that I just don't like.
0: Just cause he came here and he said he's going to give us drama.
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0: It's called Desire right here on the Climax 345 Yarn FM. Of course, it is the first hour of the show, and as per usual, we never skip this one. We got the hot story of the day courtesy of Melanie K. Monare.
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0: Slangzela.
2: What's up, Slangeni?
0: What's going on, Gele?
2: Hi, Sledge. How do you build a house?
0: How do I build a house? I build a house. I think about building a house first, obviously dreams. Mm-hmm. And then from there, I try to acquire the money. And then after I acquire the money, I will, obviously I need to
2: find the architect. You find the architect,
0: yeah,
2: right?
0: And then I find the architect, and then, can I find the architect, and then I bump a cook there, what I talk about, didn't see jungle for a house, and then I build my house.
2: Do you know why I'm asking?
0: Yeah.
2: Back as well. So, the Public Accounts Committee, that is PAC, has resolved to refer the Gabani Infrastructure Project to the Directorate on Corruption and Economic Crime, DCEC, after revelations that the project incurred cost overruns of more than 100 million. Appearing before the committee, Acting Permanent Secretary in the Ministry of Local Government and Traditional Affairs, Mayor Tshepo Kebaikile, said the project was initially budgeted at just over 279 million.
0: Mm-hmm.
2: However, its final cost far exceeded the approved allocation. The committee expressed concern over the substantial increase in expenditure, indicating that there could have been elements of corruption in the execution of the project. As part of its inquiry, the PAC has also resolved to subpoena individuals who authorized and signed off on the project to account for the decisions taken, including former officials who are no longer in government service. Now, Rebuela Komarago, I was asking you, Hore, Waha Ntuyang Hausimala. So I want you to play this clip so that you could understand Hore Niko Boza Koko Bullets Amore in Ketatakiwela after this clip.
1: Hot story of the day on the Climax.
3: The project started. It's now complete designs. So Hora Hore Isimolozo is now the design is completely. And then habantsi ba isimolotse go dirwa ha rentse re isimolotse re dira di design ka ha thoko. So
4: is it professional? Is that how it's done? How can a project start without final designs? How does that work? Yibanyana, are you saying motho o khona go aga ntlo as na plan e complete le tsama le dira plan as they built? Is that professional? Is that how it's done?
3: No, it's not professional.
4: So you wasted 70 million of my dear government because you were unprofessional, PS. Is that what you're saying?
3: We wasted 70 million, yes, because we were trying to cut corners and race against time via ESP project. In any timeline, indeed, we did not do what was right. We should not have started the project in Sinadi design.
4: Has anybody been held accountable for this? Because this is really very sad and very bad and quite unprofessional. Has anybody been held accountable? Also, like the consultant, Lene, we now going to do like a 6.5 million. So which means the cost overrun is 76.5 million. A lot of money. A lot of money. Has anybody been held accountable for this, PS?
3: No one has been held accountable, sir.
4: No one has been held accountable. How on there, Mr. Chairman, maybe members of the committee want to say, because this is a serious matter, including Maria Manzi.
5: Yeah, it's indeed a very serious matter. Mikunekuta, PSR, when it was about cutting corners, they were cutting corners for Leka, for expedite, SP. ESP requirements or something. Nekere, kwanen nimot sama isu yamma diya pushu akarakana. Kwanen tel lo kata di kona.
1: Hot story of the day on the Climax.
0: Hazori gatsa.
2: Onshere anongro poza minezo hake.
0: Hoizora, I am not in the mood for this at all. Not today. Koriki poza gor. Ha. P and maybe Hajizura Abuso Gore, she's an acting.
2: Yeah.
0: And she wasn't there, Hadio Zediri. But even then, how to now and now we tell her to cut in the corner. Hospendile 70 pay. Kiki buga million.
2: 70 million.
0: 70 million plus and 6.5 million obu anke blancher fano galo Jesus. Wakumbalel. When I allow at the helm, oza no majara ting vitela lor no ho no tradio. 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
0: 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I'm coming with this one
2: I understand where you're coming
0: oh my word
2: how do you even approve a project as a design
0: as a design
2: from the word go hella something was
0: because what we're trying to reach a target at a certain date for ESP so it was supposed to be for show and that's what I'm getting from this
2: yeah.
0: We wanted to expedite the whole process so that e khone go reach this target so that katsetsila ya di ESP e bo gona le a big fashion show gore hey we na ri lana lana lana lana
2: gape why
0: sekisa batho ba thabatho aw
2: why as smile nera
0: o bona gore ha ke gore ha ke tsore ah wa khathega
2: kana
0: ga
2: di
0: tsore a she shocked ke gona bona information
2: here
0: what like how kore she needs to explain to me the feeling that she had in front of a camera because the camera can never lie
2: yeah
0: because you are there in front of us telling a whole nation gore no we were and you know what on top of all of that Milene hey nobody's been held accountable. Nobody has been approached by DCEC. Nobody has been approached by the Botswana police. Kore nile so mudiro.
2: Ke bolwa ke gone hela ba re no, it is not professional. We wasted. Udor are we wasted 7 million on a project that had no
0: funding. Ga ke tsora ke madi a khofa. Ga ke itse motho a modimo go tile wena o togo leka go baakanya semo ka gago ntse ka teng ana o leka go lemoga and this was the only platform where you could really give the nation a proper update of how you've been spending money with that minister. Me hela nna, I am absolutely disgusted by the way our country has been ran.
2: Ga
0: ke akanya ka ha ile gore re tshamikisa madi ka teng.
2: I feel like we're that country the rich will become richer, the poor will become poorer.
0: And you know what? All the guys in at Kogodim. One of all the guys who were Bane Bale Kogodim all these years, some of them are going to be attached.
2: Oh, funny enough.
0: I
2: want a quote because this one I saw it on the socials. Is it Khalalelo Kenze?
0: Hela, I got to tempula hela ke motsa hela from my housemate's room. Tempula ke sa mmolela. I dzi ala rutoga the tempula ho. Ebe ke tsa tempula ho.
2: Maloba, I don't know what you call banks again mankante. Ke khalalelo kentse.
0: Ga ke tsa ga ke.
2: He was part of the former government. Yes,
0: kagelelo
2: banks kentse. Maloba he posted up WhatsApp ka gore this whole thing ya gore ha o tsana go police o bogoto o tsa maiwe go printa it's not on and people were commenting but ke gone o le mogang it's always been there when you are on the other side what's our privilege you won't know until it's your turn I remember I saw that post I was like
0: are skra la tswa bobe nna hela personal ko par batho ba se ke batho sa le tao forensic audit ibile re setse re lebetse gore go na le yone forensic audit imagine since when gate hey we batho ba teng ha re batho go expose di khantsa tsa gore mang mang mang wa sekisiwa hey ta ga bene di flight risky hey batho I don't care I don't care anymore. 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
2: And kafela
0: currently yeah. And before abatengo
2: abatengo
0: arab because PSA totally any PSA modim madi akof na
2: asiyo
0: I like to be na asiyo yeah no here we are PSO la kwa bitswa tarbolela 76 million o kwa ramato gona
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1: Revealed that the prison service is currently holding 4,562 inmates across its 23 correctional facilities against a total capacity of 4,337. The commissioner was briefing the committee on the state of operations and challenges facing the country's correctional facilities.
2: As at this morning, we are holding 4,562 prisoners, 90 of whom are immigration detainees. This is slightly above the

0: avoid defeat, they really impose themselves in the match.
1: He also talked about some of the players that have stood out for him at the FIFA World Cup.
0: Egypt, very good point for them in the first game as well. Lionel Messi, it is expected of him to deliver such performances. Jersey number 6, Boadi, what a youngster. Very impressive against La Brazil, controlled the middle field. He hasn't played even 5 times for La Morocco. Kylian Mbappe, ke monosadi no apopota, kako Real Madrid, mele kako foraka kwa, he managed to decide the game on his own.
1: The countdown is on for the Bogarde Mountain Bike Classic 2026, which is set for Sunday, the 5th of July at Bogarde. Riders will hit the trails at 7 a.m., tackling a thrilling 35-kilometer route packed with single tracks, jeep paths, muddy patches, and dusty stretches. This year's race offers something for everyone: 3 loops for elite and veteran men, 2 loops for competitive women and fitness enthusiasts, 1 loop for juniors and leisure riders, plus a 10-kilometer kiddies ride for athletes under the age of 14. Corporate teams will also battle it out in a relay format, bringing energy to the trail. Organizers Chain Reaction say the event is more than just a race. It's a festival of cycling, blending grassroots youth development and elite competition. Registration is now open online at ticketlink.co.bw, with proceeds going to support local cycling development. Catch the next sports update at 5:05. Till then, good afternoon.
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5: All right, man, 409 Yarn FM. Thank you so much, gentlemen, for the news bulletin and the sports update. Second hour of the show, as per usual, if you've always been a part of this show, man. Thank you so much for the continued support. As you know, every second hour of the show, on the Climax, we like to put local music on the pedestal. That's why we have brand new music between now in the next 5 minutes or so. And if you are new here, whereby we try our level best as Yarn FM to always promote nothing but 267 blue, black, and white. With that being said, we have a brand new one, ladies and gentlemen. The man of the moment. He's given us so many records. I know the most latest one, he was a star Hezek on that one, but this time around he's with Awilo Sasa. Do you understand Kalanga?
6: Something along those lines.
5: I know you tell our guests.
6: Wait. Gila
5: has a summer. What does that mean? Ish, Tana, bro. What's that now?
6: Exactly.
5: Ugla has a summer.
6: Exactly that.
5: Ukhona sama silo. Ukhona sama language.
6: Oh, Elora go sama musamu.
5: Hey, ukhona sama musamu. What does that translate to? Hey, no, lumu musamu le rewa kubukalaga. Got you.
3: 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Yeah.

0: National featuring a Willow Sasa on this one. It's called Ndoboka, right here on the Climax, man, on a beautiful Friday afternoon. It is 4:14 Yarn FM, of course. And as per usual, hey, Fridays are so usual because, man, we like to find out what we're going to be watching and enjoying over the whole weekend. And as per usual, man, we're hanging out with our sister. Her name is Susan Benjamin, all the way from Multichoice, Botswana. And she's the integrated communication specialist, Honaka Ko. Susie, what's up, mama? How are you doing today?
1: Happy Friday, guys. I'm all good. Thank you for having me. Dumela Botswana kwa lapeng.
0: Absolutely love it. Thank you so much for joining us once again. Chomi, chomiwe. I started kwa baba.
1: Yes, over my hakai, chomi.
0: Chomi, chomi, chomi, chomi. First of all.
2: I don't want to hear this.
0: What is going on, Mokwababa, guys?
2: What because do you mean?
0: That man is so head over heels.
2: As he should.
0: Like, hey, that guy is doing everything. I'm just like, I'm in total awe of what this guy is doing.
1: Love
0: for this girl.
1: At first sight. I remember Ekta, guys, because that is some beautiful, beautiful
0: story. But that's
2: the bare minimum.
0: All right, I'm going to say,
1: you must work hard.
0: Hey, Susie, this is real life. What happened? But if you want to enjoy more of that on DSTV, man, she's here with all of it. Here to let us know what's hot and happening with DSTV this weekend. Chomi, what's going on?
1: So, Chomi, thank you for starting with Kwababa because it is currently the hottest new kid on the block. And this weekend, Kiko Paruza and Alamo DSTV stream and catch up on all the episodes because hey, they are one next week. Because you know how these things are, but we love the love story. So every weekday, hella on Zanzi Magic, make sure to catch Kwababa. And remember, Inimba is still running us up and down. Kura hai si yanga kadi demande sa rahwe. Kizoleka missing in action when everybody's going through it. So make sure to tune in. Mzanzi Magic and Mzanzi Way to always have something hot. And hey, shmabani babuletsi babulayilis fi so abana so ubizi. And another man just died for love. You know, the drama is always there on DSTV. So make sure to lock in. We've got you.
0: I absolutely love it now, Chomi. A little bit later into the conversation. But right now, what's happening in the world of football? Barengo FIFA World Cup.
1: Hey, Kharorobali, the team is diabetes. And finally, some teams have made their first goals and we love it for them. So, midnight, we have a great one happening. Scotland versus Morocco on DSTV channel 222. And then, Brazil versus Haiti. I had a half two because, the team is diabetes. Channel 225 is your channel. And then Sunday, we're going to lock it up with Spain versus Saudi Arabia at 6 p.m., followed by Belgium versus Iran at 9 p.m., also on channel 222. Now, don't worry, we got you. 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But basically, don't sleep. July, when the World Cup is finished, because all 104 games will be available on the DSTV Access Package. That means everybody must be watching the games.
0: But the World Cup is absolutely phenomenal. I'm loving everything that I'm seeing. So many surprises. The big teams, small teams are surprising the big teams. It's a World Cup really with so many surprises. Now, Chomi,
1: 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We gotta check out because a little bit later. 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
0: I absolutely love it, my chumi. Yeah, no, ke bata gore before nna lwana re kgagwana ha ile gore ke gona o tsena lang conversation ya me le Meleni le Suziri wa ka sengwe sengwe se ile gore it has to do with DSTV. Me before o tsa machumi ke bata gore on tile ka le hokonyana o laela moretse ka le hokonyana before we go enjoy the rest of your weekend le beletse DSTV ko magaruna. Hear the chumza. Hello.
1: Yes, Chumi, I'm here.
0: Ah, Chumi. Eh, make it rely. Hampuri, wena. Hampuri. Technology hampuri. Yeah, na make it kiaro. Or lyle hello. Any last words before we part ways with you?
1: Well, speaking of technology, remember we've got the DSTV stream app. So how's the decoder? 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As always, enjoy your weekend and enjoy Father's Day. Happy Father's Day, everybody. We've got some great content lined up for you. Thank you so much.
0: Mother's Day
2: tell her
0: when I never go to anything to ask him. 3 day party. Hi, Mother's Day. Mother's Day seems like a labo. Home period, Father's Day, Renelo le di copy di go le the best dad. 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
1: 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We got you.
0: Ah ba sa di bateng. 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Right, that's all that we want. Just get us a DSTV recorder, the remote, the TV, and we're going to be well on our way. Thank you so much, Susie, all the way from Multichoice Botswana, speaking all things DSTV.
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0: Cheers, man. 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

0: This might actually be my favorite song, man. 2026 so far.
1: Why do you love it?
0: I love the attention to detail on the song.
1: Mm-hmm.
0: Like what production is supposed to sound like. Mm-hmm. Like how he feels in the little empty pockets wherever Brenda's not singing. That trombone that's playing in between, that those little pockets of sweetness talk. Like you really, and they're laughing at me in the studio because I'm saying you should listen
1: who's
0: to this
1: laughing?
0: Song.
1: Nobody's laughing.
0: No. You were laughing. You were laughing. You should
1: I'm
0: be listening
1: smiling.
0: To this song in third person. Like this song.
1: Why do I have to listen to it in third person?
0: Put your soul over there and then feel the song go inside of you. Big boy, bad Brando coming in with a brand new one. It's called Tamarind.
1: One
0: right here
1: patient?
0: On the climax. Yes.
1: When you listen to this song,
0: oh, it makes me feel so good.
1: It makes you feel so good.
0: Oh,
1: who
0: dude,
1: do you
0: I'm
1: think
0: melting.
1: Of when you're listening to this song?
0: Ish. Dog, we'll be having a great show, bro. And then she just destroys it.
1: How did I destroy it?
0: Ah, dog.
1: Shami, she's listening right now. Dog, you want to destroy her. Oh, wow.
0: I'm thinking of my daughter because I want a Father's Day gift from my daughter. That's who I'm thinking of. Yeah, you're expecting that.
1: Moringa, and you're thinking of Newa Sway.
0: Because I love my girl more than anything. There's nobody else, there's no other woman in the world that I love more than my daughter. Mm. What now, girl? What you gonna do?
1: No.
0: What you gonna do?
1: No,
0: what else you got for me?
1: Coming in with the
0: what's up with you, girl?
1: No,
0: you ain't gonna touch me. I'm untouchable,
1: no,
0: bro.
1: I'm done.
0: Untouchable.
1: You got answers for days. So
0: all right,
1: it's fine.
0: Man. We're gonna be hanging out with another person who's gonna be enjoying his Father's Day for the very first time in his life.
1: Aww.
0: He's coming in just a bit. He has a brand new. So what
2: might be a little short?
1: What do you mean?
2: It's for the very first time. What must happen?
0: Mudu. You're going to deny or agree to these allegations in just a bit.
2: You know
0: that ex that just always chooses a whole lot of bull because
2: bro.
0: You parted ways with the ex. Now
2: yes.
0: Everybody
2: it
0: there is just
2: okay.
0: hating on him because
2: okay.
0: he's being a better person with a new girl.
2: Like 15 years later, the documentary will come out.
1: Oh wow.
0: Okay. Surviving the party.
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0: Bring the racks. Bring the racks.
1: Yeah, I want me some more. Woo. I just want me some more.
0: Shit.
1: Ooh. Eine. 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Schule.

0: Blanco on this one. It's called Pula right here on Yarne FM. Ladies and gentlemen, I could say so many things about the man that is in the studio right now. The man that trusted me with the baton. The reason why I'm sitting on this chair. He said, he even went to as far as saying, yo, if Sway is not given this chair, I am not going anywhere. Ladies and gentlemen, I have owed a majority of my growth in this industry of radio because of this man. He is now doing the most out at RB2 on the morning show. I think that deserves that. 100%. Then you know everything he touches turns to gold. Ladies and gentlemen, help me welcome to the studio your very own Do The Party. My dog, how you doing today?
1: Welcome
0: back. Is that like a new thing that you do now?
2: What's that?
0: You've said that like 3 times already.
2: Oh, for real?
0: Yeah.
1: He misses home. I get a group chat.
0: Oh, remove group chat. Break down one or two things.
2: That's one of my favorite things that I've ever seen online, and I've just always been saying it since then, man.
0: For real?
2: Yeah.
0: What are some of the things?
2: Dumela mo group ngana. Dumela mbalo.
0: He's a man that has made the phrase 100%. Did you coin 100%?
2: I patented it.
0: Really?
2: So every time you say it, I get paid. So say it.
0: 100%.
2: Coins in the bag, my boy.
0: And you're doing it for a very special young lady, man. Congratulations, my brother.
2: Thank
0: congratulations.
2: You, my man.
0: I in order. I saw the first video, of course, not revealing her face, but she's just showing us what a little bambino is growing well on her way. And she seems like she might be a superstar because she was very fascinated by her father being on the screen, man.
2: Yeah.
0: How's that like?
2: The life is good, man. The life of fatherhood is actually amazing. It's the best thing that has happened to me. I'll tell you that for free. And I'm happy it happened right now when I'm ready. Because I think and then for me, it happened to me when I was, 30? How old am I? Yeah.
0: 49. But who's counting?
2: It happened when I was 34, you know?
0: Yeah.
2: And I've never been more ready economically, spiritually. So right now I'm just lighting, man.
0: Yeah, man.
1: Economically is very, very important.
0: It's a very important phrase. But you know, having seen Mdu growing from the Mdu Eloro Kubila like 800 times to the Mdu now, who's doing a very dope morning show out at RB2.
2: You're mistaken. You need to understand that the year was 2015,
0: yeah.
2: January, the last day of January, when I handed a letter to Yarn FM firing them. And then a couple of years later, maybe 2-3 years later, I then hired you guys back.
1: Wow.
0: Then what did you do after that?
2: And then I chilled with you guys. I dominated everything at that point.
0: Yeah.
2: I had already done the breakfast show at Yarn. I had done weekend, mid-morning, drive. I had done everything.
1: You've
2: man.
1: Been around, eh?
2: I literally have done every show.
0: Yeah,
2: that's not all. I've worked every department in the station.
0: I know. I
2: don't remember the time you gave up.
1: Come back home, bruh.
2: What are you going to fire a labo hello? Can you feel like, no, I've done everything here. There's nothing left to do.
0: He's camping. But that's why we love him, dude, man. Every single time we're with him, it's always a good time, man. Welcome back home. You know, where everything.
2: What do
1: you mean?
0: Again.
2: Not welcome back home.
1: You don't see yourself coming back?
0: No, he'll never. I don't expect you to come back. I don't think you'll ever come back. I know.
1: Do you see yourself coming back?
0: Arbitu, I hope you're listening.
2: Let me answer this in a way that anybody can
0: won't get
2: can
0: you
2: understand
0: fired.
2: Me, right? Yeah. I plan to progress in life, not to regress.
1: Wow.
0: Sure.
1: So PR.
0: Yo.
3: You.
0: Namuhiri, I still love you. Namuhiri, ke go rata mo ibile tshwere ke hankitla ke a go pepa. I'm glad that you found your feet out at RB2. My congratulations on that shift to morning. I would
2: Thank
0: say
2: you.
0: It's a surprise. I would say it's a new feat for you, but you've done it before.
2: Yeah.
0: And you know, we can always talk about what you're doing, the great things that you're doing out there with Petula. Now, I just want to jump into Bot's top 5.
2: Let's talk about it.
0: Ndu, you've done Sorry Not Sorry. I think possibly when I tell you Ndu crawled. Mm-hmm. For everybody that has a camera in front of their face to run, I am talking about him do the party. That show was absolutely one of the best content that I've ever watched. Guys just kicking it at the back of a house with some messed up couch, one camera.
2: Don't be saying my mama couch messed up. What are you talking about?
0: It was wow. messed up.
2: What are you talking about? The thing that was messed up was the door.
0: All the way to you being a part of this amazing journey that you have done, Bot Top 5. We used to have, King, was it, is it, do we call it a hip hop 10? Was it like a.
2: The initial name was Top 10 BW Rappers List.
0: Yes.
2: Of which I realized was long.
0: Uh huh.
2: And then I did that for about 8 years. Every year I was just dropping a Top 10 BW Rappers List and I'll shoot it and get panelists to come and react to my version
0: sure.
2: or my understanding of who the top 10 rappers are.
0: Sure.
2: And it used to do crazy numbers online, man. The talkability was out of this world. The reactions were dope. And then I figured since I have that clout, I was like, yeah, let me use this responsibly because, I love hip-hop, but I love music. So what we did is that we turned it into Botswana Top 10 Rappers, right?
0: Mm-hmm.
2: But then we also made Botswana Top 10 Women in Music.
0: Mm-hmm.
2: We did Botswana Top 10 Most Influential People. We did Botswana Top 10 Underground Artists or artists to look out for. We just did different versions of that top 10.
0: Sure.
2: In which I invited, you know, people from different walks of the creative industry.
0: Yeah.
2: We had ATI come and react. We had Shara Matala come and react. We had YouTubers come and react.
0: Sure.
2: Radio people. So we just took the whole industry with, okay, here's a list of 10 anything to do with entertainment, and what are your thoughts on it?
0: I love it, man. It was one of the shows, Sailor Hore, every single time you knew whenever he dropped a teaser, already rappers, artists, your mom's favorite uncle already arguing on social media.
2: Yeah.
0: But that's what the game needs, that's what the industry needs, and now you're back with a season 2 that is not like the first season. First season was fire, and now I'm counting 2, 4, 6, almost 40, 30 faces on this flyer.
1: Shami, can I say 26th something?
0: 26th of June, 2026.
1: Yeah. Wow. I want to show you who's the most important person to Mdu's life. Batum. To of us.
2: What Batum. Just happened? But please do tell
1: me. I made it to Boss Top 5.
0: Wow, come on.
1: I made it to Boss Top 5.
0: No, Mdu, I said I'm very opinionated. We're never going to finish that shooting
2: not,
0: that thing.
2: That's not why I didn't ask you.
0: I was busy.
1: No, no, no,
0: asked
1: no, no, no. It's okay. Okay, I understand. It's fine. Let's move on. Carry on.
0: Dude, you're dropping season 2, man. Congratulations.
2: Thank you,
0: but
2: bro.
0: Why this format?
2: Thank you. Like you're right. Season 1 of Boss Top 5.
0: Yeah.
2: On Channel O. Was a commission by Channel O.
0: Okay.
2: And they were like, yo, listen, we're looking to do a music show on Channel O, just a countdown of 5 music videos per week.
0: Sure.
2: And I was like, okay, cool. Can I spice it up a little bit? Because that one is plain. If we just do 5 music videos, it's pretty much me just submitting 5 music videos for you guys to playlist.
0: Yeah.
2: So how are you going to experience Botswana if you're just going to watch it via music
0: it's
2: videos?
0: Tight,
2: how about I give you a more in-depth experience, you know, let me introduce different elements so you can see Botswana. So what we did is that we had a Q&A session in the streets. We'd hit the streets and go ask random people about Botswana music and, you know, get that into the show. And then I would interview an artist per episode.
0: Oh, that's dope.
2: And the artist that I was interviewing that episode, I would give them position number 5 and 1 in the Boss Top 5 so you get to really know who this artist is.
0: Sure.
2: And what we would do is that any other musician they mentioned would also make it into that week's Boss Top 5. Just so you get an understanding of our perspective about music industry as the local acts, right?
0: Sure.
2: Now, that did wonderful. Season 1, successful. produced in BW.
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2: 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Shout out to DSTV Botswana. They really supported it big time.
0: Yeah.
2: And it was just an amazing season, right?
0: Yeah. Mm-hmm.
2: And then the deal was, yo, if you find funding for season two, we can rock.
0: Okay.
2: I was like, I say less.
0: Sure.
2: Let me go knock on some doors.
0: Yeah.
2: And then that's when our saviors came through with it. You know what I'm talking about?
1: Yeah.
0: What are you talking about?
2: SEPA. The Copyrights and Intellectual Property Authority of Botswana.
0: Come on.
2: They have a funding called LTDF, which is the Levy on Technical Devices Fund.
0: Okay.
2: So what they do is that they fund creative projects that, you know, can that can capacitate the creative industry in Botswana.
0: Yeah.
2: So about, if I'm not mistaken, about 80 projects got selected.
0: Okay.
2: And a total of about 60 plus million was spent amongst these 80 projects. And the point of it was to capacitate our entertainment industry in order to just get the money flowing, grow the quality of our production. Mm-hmm. And we were so lucky to be one of the recipients and one of the beneficiaries of this grant.
0: Yeah.
2: So they capacitated us. We're able to hire a new studio, an actual studio.
0: Yeah.
2: Dog, you should see the team.
0: Oh, my goodness.
2: You should see the team.
0: Yeah.
2: The team is huge.
0: Yeah.
1: Professional, too.
2: Yeah. Very professional, you know, and we're able to host literally everyone in every corner of the BW music industry.
0: I love it, man.
2: So that's how we ended up with season two. We got the grant, we got to work, and Channel O loved it. So now we're back.
0: I just want to look, I probably, maybe let's just say I had might have missed season one.
2: Yeah. Right?
0: But I saw this tease on season two.
2: Yeah.
0: I'm watching it on Facebook, I'm watching it on Instagram and TikTok. Yeah. As somebody who loves local, as somebody who wants to support local, what can I expect from this show, season two of Boss Top 5?
2: Expect an honest review of our entertainment industry.
0: Yeah.
2: Which, as 2026, I hope the narrative is still not out there. Oh, Botswana music is a quality. Oh, Botswana, that's old.
0: Yeah.
2: Yeah, can that.
0: Yeah.
2: That's old. That's old news, yeah?
0: Yeah.
2: Mm-hmm. Right now, I'll just list a couple of people. Ezra Neethings.
0: Yes. Hell yeah.
2: Whoever's listening right now. Just like,
0: yep.
2: Right?
0: Yep. Mm-hmm.
2: Dato Seiko.
0: Yep.
2: Chukwuma.
0: I mean, why not?
2: Mposibina.
0: Dude.
1: I mean.
2: EY Breezy.
0: My dog.
2: Like, we can go V Man Peasy.
0: Man Peasy Ntwan.
2: We can go on and on and on about people who are doing the most and not just dominating in Botswana, but also dominating in the world.
0: Yeah. Mm-hmm.
2: Right?
0: Yeah.
2: So, what you can expect from the show is other creatives sitting and talking about other creatives.
0: Yeah.
2: And I'll tell you right now, it's going to be fun, it's going to be funny, it's going to be interesting, it's going to be informative. It is not going to be negative.
0: It's not going to be negative.
2: Because there's barely nothing negative to say anyway.
0: Yeah.
2: So we're just showcasing the best of Botswana, man. And we brought the best of Botswana to come and talk about the best of Botswana. The value chain of the music industry is huge. From the musician to the videographer to the makeup artist to the dancers to the people who do the regalia. Is it regalia again, fan?
0: I got you.
2: From the caterers, from transport and logistics. The value chain is so huge that we invited a representative from each part of the music industry value chain to come and watch some music videos from Botswana and tell us what they think. Rank them out of five. And actually, let you do this part. When a melody. You are part of the show. You should tell him what happened.
1: No, he should watch the show.
0: I want to watch the show, but I think I got a taste of what it's going to be like. I absolutely love anything that is touched by Mdu always turns into gold. A man that has been so selfless in this entertainment industry to myself and many others who were below him, always listening to the ones who are older than him and making sure that he tries to pass down as much information as to how to be better at this whole industry thing. Ladies and gentlemen, I give to you Mdu the party. Beep, season beep, two beep, is coming. And since we're talking all things five, we have a very fun game we call
1: Before
0: Ranked.
1: Before we go to Ranked,
0: yeah?
1: There's a question that I want to ask you.
0: Go for it.
2: Oh,
1: yeah, I feel like what you're doing, you're tapping. This is Channel O. Channel O is a bigger platform. You understand? Yeah. So I want
2: airing to 50 countries in Africa. Yeah.
1: Yeah, and we have like talented people, and I always say this to Sui. Kante, why is it that we have talented people, but they never like branch out?
2: Mm.
1: What do you think is the biggest hurdle for Botswana artists to like branch out, not just to South Africa, but like across the continent?
2: You know what it used to be? It used to be logistics, because in order to branch out, you have to be physically there, right? Mm. Yeah, that has changed. We live in Claude, GPT, Gemini era. Everything is online now, so it's much easier for Botswana to branch out. So if Botswana keep doing what they're doing, dropping the music videos more so, especially because a music video is a billboard to your works, right?
1: True.
2: Drop the music videos. Really, your online presence should be strong. If you keep doing that...
1: Please repeat that, Sway. Are you listening?
2: Your online presence ought to be strong.
1: Caps. Online presence,
2: because you're, as a global citizen, you no longer have to physically be in another country for you to penetrate that other country.
0: Sure.
2: You could be from right here in Botswana and be a voting member of the Recording Academy. Do you know what the Recording Academy is?
0: Yeah,
2: Grammys.
0: Yeah.
2: Samantha Mokwempo Sibina are members.
1: Yeah.
2: Maybe Botswana.
0: Yeah.
2: So to answer your question, Botswana are branching out. They're not doing it the old school way.
0: Yeah.
1: Mm-hmm.
2: Yeah. Botswana being listened to as far as... Check Botswana Spotify.
0: Yeah, that Spotify is crazy.
2: Yeah.
0: You'd be very surprised. Botswana, Hungary, everywhere. Italy.
2: USA, Italy, South Africa, everywhere Botswana have a footprint in terms of music.
1: Mm-hmm.
2: Now all we have to do is show up some more with shows like this, like Boss Top 5.
0: I absolutely love it. Boss Top 5 is coming your way on the 26th of June, 2026. But before we part ways with them, for a man who loves putting things in Top 5, he's going to try rank 5 songs from 5 different local hip hop artists.
2: I don't know
0: which one is going to be where. That's all coming up in just a bit. It's nearly that time of the day when outside is the only place to be. No need for Wi-Fi, just genuine connections and Amarula chilled over ice. 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
7: 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Until 6 p.m.
0: All right, man. It's time to pay rank. We do it every single time. We are here on the Climax, man. Whenever we have somebody who's going to be joining us every single Friday between 4:30 and 5 p.m., we're going to play 5 snippets from 5 local songs. And then, of course, Mdu's going to tell us where he ranks these 5 songs. Mdu the Party, I like to believe that all 5 of these artists deserve the positions that they are. If there was ever a Mount Rushmore of 5, this will probably be them. I know you might disagree, but I know you really do roll with the type of music that they drop. Where will you rank every single artist and that song on this one? It's going to be very interesting to find out from somebody who is doing Bot's Top 5, which is being released on the 26th of June, 2026. Are you ready, Mdu?
2: I'm ready.
0: All right, cool, Mdu. We're going to start right here. You're going to have to let us know where do you rank it and why do you rank it there.
2: Let's
0: here we
2: it.
0: Go.
2: Oh.

0: Talk to us and do.
1: Clariso.
0: Yeah. Be very careful. You have four more to go, buddy.
1: Okay, Clariso, I'll put it at number four.
0: Number four? Why?
1: Let's go. Number four.
2: No, you have to give a reason.
1: No. We ain't got no time for that. Number four.
0: Okay, number four. Yeah, he has no reason. He's going to put him at number four. All right, let us know where you're going to rank this one on your top five. Remember, that means top spot number four is taken, yeah. Right? All right, cool. Hugging a plot. Back door was shut. They'd escape from me
1: slightly. I hardly stop. All this for family. Number two.
0: Number two?
1: Yeah.
2: All right.
1: Let's go.
0: Okay, number two.
1: That's almost shot the Kingsley. Don't play with it, man.
0: All right, cool. Where are you going to rank this one? Let us

0: one take, by the way, with
1: number
0: ODF.
1: Number one.
0: My dog, you didn't even hear the other
1: take
0: two.
1: 267, number one.
2: And I told you it was going to be a number one. I did tell him.
1: All right, play with it.
0: Number one is a one take. Particularly, why is there any reason why? At least give us the reason for number one.
3: Take?
0: Yeah.
3: Bro, one.
2: Okay.
0: One take.
2: Alright, let's move on.
0: Alright, cool. Okay, so at number one, you have Take. At number two, we have Bantu Mshate. At number four, we have
2: Kagiso.
0: Then you're going to let us know, man, where are you going to put this one on your top five? Will it be number two, number three?
3: Or number five?
0: Or number five? Let's find out from you. You will never look back.
3: Talk to us.
4: Number five.
0: Number five.
4: Yeah.
0: Right. Okay, I'm very interested. There's one, there's five. At least give us those two. Why five?
4: Five because he's a force to reckon with. So he's in my top five.
0: Okay.
4: Oh, yeah.
0: Okay.
4: Yeah.
0: All right. Okay.
2: Hey, PR answers.
0: Okay.
2: Sweet.
0: All right. No. He's been doing this for way too long.
2: Yeah,
0: but
2: makes
0: I don't know
2: sense.
0: What. So that means your number three song, the song that you cannot unfortunately change, is going to be this one.
4: That's why all this verse is Moriti D.
0: Fair?
4: Number three.
2: You're okay with number three?
4: I'm okay. This, my list, perfect.
0: Perfect?
4: Perfect.
0: I think this is as perfect as they go. Normally, perfect. Who was here the other time and wanted to change a position on that song?
2: Rockefeller
0: actually wanted to change a position on the song. All right, man. What did you think about the top five, man? Do you think they are the Mount Rushmore of BW hip-hop right now?
4: They are. But Mount Rushmore of BW hip-hop right now?
0: Yeah.
4: Do you want me to list them? The Mount Rushmore.
0: Yeah, you might hip-hop? As well. Let's go.
4: Okay, number five, I'll give it to Chabito.
0: Okay.
4: Don't play with it.
2: Now,
4: don't play with Mihoko, dog. Don't play with Chabito on a fella beat. Don't play with Chabito on a music video that's shot by Benster. Don't play with Chabito. He's outside right now.
0: Yes, sir.
4: Okay. Outside.
0: All right.
4: Number four, right now. Not in all time.
0: Of all time, right? Okay. Yeah, right now, yeah.
4: Just right now. Number four, I will give it to... Who's running circles around these dudes, man? Number four, I will give it to...
0: We got all of 1 minute. You know the bulletin is coming.
4: Babe. Okay, number five, Chabito. Number four, I'll give it to E-Way Breezy.
0: E-Way Breezy.
4: Rapping.
0: Okay.
4: I mean, I know he makes good music, but he raps.
0: Okay.
4: Number three, I'll give it to. Number one, I'll give it to Balatlava Blanco. Number two, I'll give it to One Take. Number three, I'll give it to. It's always going to be Vizo View in the top.
0: It's always going to be Vizo View.
4: Don't
0: man. The gold himself. A big shout out, ladies and gentlemen. Please help us thank and do the party for hanging out for the past 30 minutes. My dog,
4: yes sir,
0: you see are you absolutely
2: lawn.
0: Rocking the R&B on the lawns.
1: Yeah, absolutely.
0: R&B on the lawns.
2: Oh, yeah, see you at the lawns.
4: 100%.
0: All right, man. Thank you so much for joining us, man. Keep continue rocking morning radio, rock the TV, rock everything that you do, rock your hip hop and R&B DJing in all its essence. But more than anything, please enjoy this Sunday as your very first Father's Day. It is 5 p.m. Katla Korakula is coming in with the news bulletin. And then right after that is going to be the sports update with Thabang Matlane. Let's find out what both these gentlemen have for us in this hour.
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6: Botswana prison's overcrowded as inmate population exceeds capacity and Department of Meteorological Services issues a warning of severe weather from today until Sunday. With Yaron FM News at 5:01, I am Katlego Rakola. Good afternoon. Botswana Prisons Service says it is currently operating beyond capacity, with inmate numbers now exceeding the country's available prison space. Appearing before Parliament's Public Accounts Committee, Commissioner of Prisons Anthony Mugento revealed that the Botswana Prison Service is currently holding 4,562 inmates across its 23 correctional facilities against the total capacity of 4,337. The Commissioner was briefing the committee on the state of operations and challenges facing the country's correctional facilities.
7: As at this morning, we are holding 4,562 prisoners, 90 of whom are immigration detainees. This is slightly above the holding capacity of the 23 facilities, whose combined capacity is 4,337.
6: The European Union has warned that Russia is turning to foreign recruits to bolster its war effort in Ukraine, with some reportedly misled into military service. In a statement, the bloc claims Russia has suffered more than 1.3 million casualties and has recorded six straight months in which military losses exceeded new recruitment. The EU further alleges that more than 27,000 foreign nationals from 130 countries have been recruited into Russia's armed forces. The bloc says the trend reflects growing manpower pressures and is urging potential recruits to beware of risks of becoming involved in the war. And finally, the Department of Meteorological Services has issued a severe weather warning, with strong winds expected to affect most parts of the country from today until Sunday. Senior meteorologist Samuel Ramotonto says winds of between 26 and 50 kilometers per hour are forecast, driven by a combination of weather systems over the region. He warns that the strong winds could damage vulnerable structures, uproot trees, and cause falling branches and debris. Dust storms and reduced visibility are also expected in some areas, increasing the risk of road accidents.
8: Mafela na bi ke re soletse pula tota mo Botswana mafelo ka bontsi a Botswana so re tsore pula ene mi pula e tana ka diphefo le dikgadima so one ye re ntsitseng ke ya diphefo la tsa lebelo la bo 45 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
6: In a recap of stories making headlines this hour, Botswana prison service overcrowded as inmate population exceeds capacity, and Department of Meteorological Services issues a warning of severe weather from today until Sunday.
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6: In business news, First National Bank Botswana economist Khomole Mobasile says rising geopolitical tensions are reshaping the global economy and could define economic conditions over the next decade. Speaking at the 2026 Botswana Insurance Company Annual Thought Leadership Conference, Basile said ongoing conflicts and supply chain disruptions are likely to keep inflation elevated, prompting central banks to maintain higher interest rates for longer. He added that financial markets and commodity prices will remain volatile as countries realign trade routes and supply chains, creating a more uncertain environment for businesses, investors, and policymakers.
10: Over the next 5 or 10 years, not only will global growth, inflation, monetary policy are likely to play out, as well as commodity and financial markets, over the medium term, we expect to see continued global fracturing. The breakout of wars within certain areas, we're likely to see supply chain disruptions, as we've already experienced, and this will also affect the financial markets. We also expect inflation to remain higher on average over the medium term than what we're traditionally used to. And as a result, central banks are also likely to keep their neutral real rates also higher.
6: In currency exchange rates, the pula is trading at 1 rand 22 cents, 13 pula 44 tebe against the US dollar, 15 pula 40 tebe against the euro, and 17 pula 77 tebe against the British pound.
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6: Tonight, winter tightens its grip across southern Africa. Windhoek is the cold spot at just 3 degrees Celsius, while Johannesburg shivers through 7 degrees Celsius and Harare drops to 8 degrees Celsius. Cape Town checks in at 9 degrees Celsius, with Gaborone and Lusaka sharing 11. Further north is a little kinder, with Francistown, Moung and Gasane all settling at 13 degrees Celsius overnight. And a reminder from the Department of Meteorological Services, as a severe weather warning remains in effect through Sunday, with strong winds expected across much of Botswana. 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

0: clean sheet at the BDF Open Karate Championships set for this weekend in Gaborone. The 25-year-old said this ahead of the tournament at the UB Indoor Sports Arena in Gaborone on Saturday. The member of SSKB Champions Karate Club will compete in Kumite in the under 64 division.
1: Individual Kumite minus 68 kilograms, team Kumite as well. I'm still deciding on whether I want to do individual kata or not. A lot of my coaches and the officials, everyone is saying I should do individual kata. But when the year started, I had just told myself, you know what, this year I'm solely focusing on Kumite. So I guess you'll find out on Saturday. My target to get a gold medal in all the categories I'll be competing in. A clean sheet. I don't want to be scored this coming Saturday.
0: She also revealed that she rarely gets any resistance when competing locally.
1: Locally, I'd say no. Internationally, yes. I am looking forward to competing with the world number one in my category, minus 68 kilograms. She's a France athlete. Her name is Thalia Sombe. So I'm looking forward to the day where I'll be competing against Thalia in the tatami. That's going to be sooner or later. I'm really, really looking forward to that day.
0: Bafana Bafana coach Hugo Bruce expressed pride in his players after they battled to a 1-1 draw against the Czech Republic at the Mercedes-Benz Stadium on Thursday. South Africa found themselves behind early after conceding in the 6th minute, but they responded strongly. They were rewarded when Teboho Mokoena converted a late penalty to rescue a point. The result leaves Bafana's hopes of reaching the knockout rounds firmly intact. Speaking after the match, Bruce praised his team's character and response following their previous outing against Mexico. Catch the next sports update Monday morning, but let's do more sports on the Galaxy Sports Show at 6.
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0: FM, and today we are going to be doing a little learning under the circumstances that Lord, I never want to make them, man. Have you ever heard of the name Tay Keith before?
1: Nope.
0: Melanie. Well, his real names are Bretavius Chambers, better known as Tay Keith. But I'm going to ask you, have you heard this before on a song? Now, I'm going to play you this part of the song, and then you're just going to let me know if you've heard this thing before.
2: Tay Keith!
0: Have you ever heard that?
1: Nope.
0: Okay, let me play one last time. If in case you haven't, how are you listening?
2: Tay Keith!
0: Well, it swears in the middle, so unfortunately we can't play the proper way it's supposed to. So this is a producer
1: song, type. Oh, he's a producer.
0: He's a producer, right?
1: Any song that he produced that I know?
0: Okay, the only song I think you might know is this one, Yaga Travis Scott and Drake, right? From that album, Yaga Travis Scott. This song is called Sicko Mode.
2: Hey.

0: added 767. You've never heard that song before?
1: Nope.
0: You've never heard that song before? It's called Sicko Mode. It's by Travis Scott and Drake, right? The first song that I played you before, Look Alive. You've never heard that song before?
1: I told you I don't know this guy. No, I only found out about him yesterday. Is it yesterday or in the morning?
0: Yeah, in the morning.
1: In the morning.
0: Well, it has been reported that 29-year-old producer Bratavius Chambers, better known as Takey, he was found dead in his apartment in Nashville in Martin Street Thursday afternoon. According to the police, if you are in the world of hip-hop, especially when a trap was a sound that was really coming up between your 2016s to 2017, you will know who exactly Tay Keith is, man. He's a boy that has done so much. He's actually a Grammy nominated producer. He was found dead in his apartment. The police say no foul play has been suspected, that his body was discovered as officers were performing a welfare check. Right? Chambers' cause of death has not been confirmed and has not been determined. In his last post on Instagram, Chambers, also known as Tay Keith, promoted what he loved doing, helping create music for major artists. His last post on May 7th was an announcement for Chris Brown's latest song, Call Your Name, which features a sexy red and glorilla. All right, Tay Keith, at the age of 23, was a Grammy-nominated producer for his work on Sicko Mode, the song that I played you earlier on, adding to his roster of clients like Cardi B, Eminem, Queen B herself, Beyonce, and the Forbes listing. All right, and according to the Memphis-based outlet, Chambers was born in South Memphis and later lived in East Memphis and later Orange Mound. He was nominated for that song in a Sicko Mode, which he produced as he was attending the Middle Tennessee State University. So, ladies and gentlemen, somebody who's very prominent in the world of music has passed away. Especially for those by Lord Kima 2K, the kids that were really coming up with the trap sound. I know a lot of Bagolo, Rarata di Bidak, Tota Riri Tatalabo Jay Z, Lebo Lil Wayne.
1: That's
0: not about Ferry Wap. Bo Ferry Wap, yeah, na Lebo Travis. Yes, you know their names, but sometimes you don't really boil down to understand who are some of the people that we really follow their lives. And Tay Keith has been one of those guys. He's been on Genius before. Genius is that platform whereby producers are invited to come and break down some of the songs that they did, how they produced them, what 808s they use, how they laid it up, how the idea came, how they chopped up a sample. So Genesis is just one of those major platforms in the world of hip-hop that have really pushed some of these producers, artists, A&R, anybody that is in the world of true hip-hop will know what a Tay Keith was really a force to reckon with. He also produced a song, you know, what I really, really love, was taken from that album, Ya Scorpion. He worked a lot with Drake, actually, now that I think about it. This one is called Nonstop. It's by Drake. It was taken from that album, Scorpion. It's a rolling, not a

0: Octavius Chambers, better known as Tay Keith, and also better known for a very popular producer tag, Maloba Bo Fox, by Pizza Man. Bar baba tawo producer tag. Bar dala. This thing is called the producer tag, and yeah, Tay Keith went a little something like this.
1: Tay Keith,
0: may Tay Keith's soul continue to rest in peace. Thank you so much for everything that you did in the industry in terms of hip hop. You literally lived a life that many really wanted. Very quiet fellow. Actually, as much as he was a producer, you know how a lot of them, you know, they dump school, they dump education just for them. Yeah, he went to school and that's gonna go to Tennessee State University, mm-hmm. where he actually made his Grammy nominated song, which is Sicko Mode, Yaga Travis Scott and Drake. May his soul continue to rest in peace. We will forever remember you with these hits, and you know what, Yarn FM loves nothing more than bringing you the biggest hits. It hasn't been determined, but allegedly it may have been an OD. It may have been.
2: May his soul rest in peace. Re Franco mode on this one.
0: Are Franco mode. Need a song, which is Sicko Mode, Yaga Travis Scott and Drake. May his soul continue to rest in peace. We will forever remember you with these hits, and you know what, Yarn FM loves nothing more than bringing you the biggest hits. It hasn't been determined, but allegedly it may have been an OD. It may have been.
2: May his soul rest in peace. Re Franco mode on this one.
0: Are Franco mode. What is wrong with you?
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1: 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Because when we protect our herd, we protect food, jobs, and opportunities for the next generation. 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
2: We've got just the right music to make your day.

0: Are we lucky?
1: Heesh, not like us, man. This song destroyed us. It really destroyed us.
2: I mean, like, yo.
1: There was no coming back from this. Kore, I think even at that moment, Drake's team told him, the academics, they told him, like, nah, bro, it's done. Let's just cut, bro. And for 2 years, Drake, imagine, bro, the whole world sing along that you're a pedophile. Imagine. For 2 straight years, dog.
2: Why are you tearing up?
1: Everywhere. I'm Team Drake. I've been Drake.
2: Get out of my life. I know you're Team Drake and I'm saying, Team Kendrick.
1: Because it's not true.
2: Why are you tearing up?
1: Because it's not true. You know what I mean? And for people.
2: And
1: man,
2: I'm imagining if
1: how
2: you're
1: do you make something
2: up,
1: like that such
2: if
1: a.
2: If you're tearing up like this, imagine how Drake felt
1: when he listened to this song. Drake is busy saying on Iceman, like,
3: we need to buy. We need to buy some new sports on the internet. They murdered us.
1: We ain't crying, man. We came back with the number one album. We came back with 3 dope albums. Iceman, please stream it right now. Let's keep him at number one. Janice STFU has been at number one for the past 3 weeks. Will it survive another week? We'll find out, man. But one thing I'll tell you, man, that was probably the biggest beef I think we'll ever experience in our whole lives, bro. Like, that was carnage.
2: Quite frankly, I don't want it to end.
1: Why?
2: I feel like it's reviving hip hop.
1: I mean, like, yeah, I see what you mean.
2: Yeah, with our beef, it's just,
1: yeah,
2: it's not interesting.
1: I see what you mean.
2: I mean, look at AKA and Casper Nyovest.
1: I see what
2: now
1: you mean.
2: AKA is gone. What's there? What's left?
1: What local beef do we have? Because Ozef Teddy and Legato have.
2: Lebo, and I don't know why they squashed that beef.
1: Patung,
2: like,
1: Melanie.
2: It's for the culture. Jeez, it's good
1: Melanie.
2: For the culture.
1: Melanie, calm down, yo. Jeez.
2: Jimmy,
1: whoa,
2: you know what?
1: Whoa,
2: listen, they can be friends.
1: Whoa.
2: Back there, like behind closed doors,
1: Mel.
2: And then when they get behind the mic,
1: this
2: hey,
1: is people's lives, Mel. Jeez, bro, like,
2: as
1: why
2: long
1: are you
2: so respectful?
1: Like, listen to this girl, Katamaraka. She out here be like, yo, I don't know why Ozef Teddy and Frost Legato start beefing. I'm like, goddamn.
2: No,
1: we was all in the same section. No matter who
2: you're
1: pieces.
2: Listen,
1: we were all in the same section.
2: We're all in the same section.
1: Yes,
2: they know we are good. We're homies, right? And then when they're with you guys, they'll be pretending, but then they'll be texting each other like, yo,
1: Mel,
2: drop
1: geez.
2: This bar, and
1: Mel,
2: then he'll be like.
1: Bro,
2: I got you, bro. Let's do this.
1: Dog, chill, bro. It's
2: I think it's good for the culture.
1: Like,
2: Don't you think so?
4: Yeah.
2: Like, it is good for the culture. I don't want Drake and Kendrick Lamar to stop beefing. Just like I didn't want Ozef Teddy and Frost Legato to stop that beef. To end
1: no, but
2: beef.
1: We have Ozzy and Zeus. We have
2: Listen.
1: We are all in the same section.
2: We're all in the same section.
1: Yes.
2: They know we are good, we're homies, right? And then when they're with you guys, they'll be pretending, but then they'll be texting each other like, yo,
1: drop
2: this bar. And then he'll be like, oh, I got you, bro. Let's do this.
1: Dog, chill, bro. It's
2: I think it's good for the culture.
1: Like,
2: do you think so?
4: Yeah.
2: It is good for the culture. I don't want Drake and Kendrick Lamar to stop beefing. Just like I didn't want Ozef Teddy and Frost Legato to stop that beef. To end
1: no, but we have Ozzy and Zeus. We have Zeus and Touch Mutsuak Tsuak. Apparently, they're beefing
2: as
1: well.
2: I want real beef.
1: Yeah, they're beefing
2: like,
1: as well.
2: Like Frost Legato, like that type of beef.
4: No, but I think it should be premised on the skills behind the mic, right? I think the beef sort of for me gets out of touch when.
2: It's personal.
4: It becomes too personal and it's no longer about
2: see,
4: the art.
1: No, but you
2: then
1: see, you can never,
2: never
1: catch.
4: That's when it, I think it, because even now with the Kendrick and Drake thing, it's like that two opposite sides. Mm. You know, if you can't be a Kendrick fan and listen
1: to we don't want you on
4: Drake,
1: our side. We
4: you
1: don't
4: know
1: want
4: what
1: you
4: I mean?
1: On our section. What
4: but when you look at the contribution of these two artists to just music and hip hop, you know, the records they've broken. We need to respect
2: Thank
4: them
2: you.
4: Both.
1: I think we have a local beef that's brewing, though.
4: We need to respect them both. Yeah.
1: You know that song with that where the song is named after the MP, right? You know that song, the hip hop song.
2: Yeah.
1: And the guy who dropped pictures with his girlfriend recently and said,
2: "You lie, Swish."
1: I think they're beefing
2: for real.
1: I think they might be beefing because he said something or he said a line on. Rappers are now TikToking. And then what are we doing? Something of along those lines.
2: And like, baby boy is TikToking.
1: Yeah, he's TikToking a lot, and he's more into content.
2: But then he's got like masters in marketing.
1: No, but still, but and he's like, yo, what are you? Are you a rapper or a TikToker? You know what I'm saying?
2: The
1: example of 30 seconds. Okay, the guy who made Back to Mshate and the

0: guy who made Blanchero. I think they're beefing. I think it might be there. It's going to be subtle and in between. Because I can't think of anybody else who's TikToking and is a rapper. I can't think of anybody else. Maybe I'm tripping. I wanted to ask him the other day, actually, look at Pacers, but then he's like, nah, my bro, we can't talk about that right now. I'm like, I know something is brewing. And you see, Take understands how this needs to happen for things to start moving in the game. You know what I'm saying?
1: I'll give it to him. I'll give it to him.
0: I think that'll be a very interesting beef, man.
2: Nobody can come close, though. I don't think anybody wants that type of heat, especially if we are talking
0: Take.
2: Takes heat.
0: Mm. Bro, let me tell you something. I think Mr. Bektim Shatta might surprise you. I think he would surprise you. No.
1: No ceiling.
0: Have you heard the black what is it called? Black something. Black. Let me quickly just check it out.
2: Both guys are nice.
0: Black O'Hara. I like to believe. Black O'Hara, what? Part one. Yes, the time when after he won two Yamas, and then some guy was saying, hey, who's this guy? We don't even know this guy. He's winning a Yama. That response with Black O'Hara Part 1. Guys, don't count out Mr. Bektim Shatta.
1: Don't you dare.
0: That boy is smooth with it.
1: That's my boy.
0: And for me, it's like in this instance, right? Motona is Drake, right? He's just pushing at. And my boy is just quiet, right? So I think Blanchero is pushing at Bektim Shatta.
2: Yeah, I feel like that's a very unnecessary comparison.
0: Drake is Blanchero, and Bektim Shatta is Kendrick Lamar. Well, why not just quiet? And I'm telling you. Guys, you need to break it down like me.
2: We have done the conversation justice.
0: Oh, my goodness. You guys will never understand.
1: We're on the right track, and then you guys will never understand.
0: I can't listen to people who don't know who Take Heat is. That's the problem.
2: News making headlines this hour. Botswana prisons overcrowded as inmate population exceeds capacity, and former minister Lefoko Moahi faces new corruption charges ahead of his trial next week. Tune in for the details in the roundup at 6 p.m.
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0: If you don't know this producer tag, why am I arguing with you? 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
1: But
0: though.
1: I said I'm Franco. I teaming with you guys. 98.2
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9: So, I'm sitting in the interview for my dream job, and I'm crushing it when a message comes through on my phone. Trouble, meet, usual place. 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I excused myself and ran out the building like it was on fire. With my heels under one arm, I was slowly picking up speed when I realized Uguti, my pencil skirt, was slowing me down. So I tore the slit higher, and finally, I was moving faster than gossip spreads at a salon. Caught a glimpse of a cute dress on sale, but that didn't even slow me down. Finally, I made it to Chicken Licken. I found her sitting where we normally do. I sat down and she spilled the tea. She'd been walking around all morning with a price tag on her new jeans. one told her. Proving, beyond a doubt, that I'll do anything for a soul sister. The Soul Sister meals from Chicken Licken. Starting from $40. Chicken Licken. Soul food.
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0: Hey, enough of kasi cheeky doko. Let's listen to some really dope classic house for the next 20 minutes before we part ways on a beautiful Friday afternoon. And I hope that you enjoy this classic mix courtesy of our resident DJ every single Friday. His name is Tumila Groove. Us all the way till 6 p.m.
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1: And just like that, man, our time here is done. We gotta go. But it's been such an absolutely amazing week of radio. Thank you so much for choosing Yarun FM. Thank you so much for choosing the Climax, man. We wouldn't have it any other way. You make it worthwhile every single afternoon. We are hanging out with you. We're back again on Monday between 3 and 6 p.m. But please do enjoy the rest of the programming on Yarun FM. Melanie, what are you doing this weekend? What are you doing for Father's Day?
2: They're making you run, dog.
1: Can you imagine these people?
2: So it's like a family thing. So the father of my child, our son, and I will be at his school. And then on Sunday, I wonder what the father of my child is going to get me because I made him a dad.
1: Wow.
2: I'm really wondering what he's going to get
1: me. Masadi dog.
2: Yeah, he
1: puts a my daughter. Give me some, well, our date is taking her to go plait her hair. That's our Father's Day lunch date.
2: You are a dad because of her.
1: Like, this is, it's not fair, bro. I look to all the dads out there. La bona gore they didn't take us seriously this year. Choose yourself.
2: Itat.
1: If they buy you socks, choose yourself. If they buy you a cup, choose yourself. One of us out to the full tank. One of the at least breakfast thing. Maybe I'm being too hard on her because she's three.
2: She's still a baby.
1: Yeah, maybe.
2: But then she can make a postcard. Happy Father's Day.
1: It would be nice to have a PlayStation 5, but I guess she doesn't work. Now, this is why I told her mother, come on, I get it. I don't think you want to push the child.
2: I get where she's coming from, Akana.
1: Why?
2: You see how Michael Jackson lived.
1: Like, yeah, what about Michael Jackson?
2: He's been on the spotlight since he was a child.
1: Oh, yes.
2: Yeah, so he missed out on like his childhood.
1: Being a kid.
2: So yeah. let her just be a kid, man.
1: I'm going to enroll my daughter. Agencies are already about to have a very cute 3-year-old.
2: I can plug you, but
1: I have
2: just,
1: a very cute 3-year-old. No, man, like, so I can get promoted. So we are doing photo shoots, videos. Please do let me know. $45,000.
2: Okay.
1: That's our baseline. Perfect. You can call I'm the manager. My name is Joe. My name is Joe. I have a 3-year-old beautiful girl. Tabatung rehearing. Hey, homash. I'm not gigging. I'm just home.
2: But then so. I'm sure Vivi's gonna do something for you. I mean, after all, you have the father of her child.
1: But Kante, where do you, is there a line that has to be blurred with that?
2: Way
1: with having somebody do something for you even though you're not together.
2: Even if you're not together, at the end of the day, it's just to say, you know,
1: yeah,
2: what? I understand.
1: Hatrego.com. Hey, bagets. Hey, I mean,
2: really?
1: Yeah, Father's Day. Go.com. Kusia, I mean, hey, get a little bona. Abore. Are you saying?
2: But Jimmy, what? But.
1: Basadi. Okay. Rekopadi. Di isin livato wudeng. The visa,
2: but what would you need to get as a Father's Day gift?
1: A PlayStation 5.
2: Oh,
1: yeah. So since I'm not getting a PlayStation 5. With that being said, my time is done. Melanie's time is done. We'll catch you again on Monday.
2: Love ya.
0: DJ Sway and Melanie on the Climax. 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
7: Botswana prison service overcrowded as inmate population exceeds capacity, and the former minister Lefoko Moage faces new corruption charges ahead of his trial next week.
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7: With RNFM News at 6:01, I am Katlego Rakola. Good evening. Botswana Prison Service says it is currently operating beyond capacity, with inmate numbers now exceeding the country's available prison space. Appearing before Parliament's Public Accounts Committee, Commissioner of Prisons Anthony Mugento revealed that the Botswana Prison Service is currently holding 4,562 inmates across its 23 correctional facilities against a total capacity of 4,337. The commissioner was briefing the committee on the state of operations and challenges facing the country's correctional facilities.
8: As at this morning, we are holding 4,562 prisoners, 90 of whom are immigration detainees. This is slightly above the holding capacity of the 23 facilities, whose combined capacity is 4,337.
7: The Department of Meteorological Services Botswana has issued a severe weather warning, with strong winds expected to affect most parts of the country from today until Sunday. Senior meteorologist Samuel Ramotonto says winds of between 26 and 50 kilometers per hour are forecast, driven by a combination of weather systems over the region. He warns that the strong winds could damage vulnerable structures, uproot trees, and cause falling branches and debris. Dust storms and reduced visibility are also expected in some areas, increasing the risk of road accidents.
9: Mafelana be kirsoletsi pula tota mo Botswana mafelo ka bontsi a Botswana so fetse re pula ene mme pula e tana ka diphefo le dikgadima so one ye re ntshitseng ke ya diphefo la tsa lebelo la bo 45 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
7: And finally, former Minerals and Energy Minister Lefoko Moage is facing amended corruption and money laundering charges ahead of his trial scheduled to begin next week. The state alleges that Moage corruptly received 100 heifers and one bull valued at about 417,000 bula from Seyan Electric Botswana, a company whose business interests fell under his ministerial portfolio. Prosecutors told the broadest regional magistrate court that the transaction was later concealed through a loan agreement, leading to the money laundering charge. The former minister also faces a separate corruption case involving an alleged 4.7 million bula payment linked to prospecting licenses. And a recap of stories making headlines this hour. Botswana prisons overcrowded as inmate population exceeds capacity, and former minister Lefoko Moagi faces new corruption charges ahead of his trial next week.
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7: In business news, First National Bank Botswana economist Khumulo Basile says rising geopolitical tensions are reshaping the global economy and could define economic conditions over the next decade. Speaking at the 2026 Botswana Insurance Company Annual Thought Leadership Conference, Basile said ongoing conflicts and supply chain disruptions are likely to keep inflation elevated, prompting central banks to maintain higher interest rates for longer. He added that financial markets and commodity prices will remain volatile as countries realign trade routes and supply chains, creating a more uncertain environment for businesses, investors, and policymakers.
11: Over the next 5 or 10 years, not only where global growth, inflation, monetary policy are likely to play out, as well as commodity and financial markets, over the medium term, we expect to see continued global fracturing. The breakout of wars within certain areas, we're likely to see supply chain disruptions as we've already experienced, and this will also affect financial markets. We also expect inflation to remain higher on average over the medium term than what we're traditionally used to. And as a result, central banks are also likely to keep their neutral real rates also higher.
7: In currency exchange rates, the Pula is trading at 1.22 rand, 13 Pula 44 tebe against the US dollar, 15 Pula 40 tebe against the euro, and 17 Pula 77 tebe against the British pound.
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11: Also affected financial markets. We also expect inflation to remain higher on average over the medium term than what we're traditionally.

0: traditionally used to. And as a result, central banks are also likely to keep their neutral real rates also higher.
1: In currency exchange rates, the Pula is trading at 1.22 rand, 13 Pula 44 tebe against the US dollar, 15 Pula 40 tebe against the euro, and 17 Pula 77 tebe against the British pound.
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1: Tonight's winter tightens its grip across southern Africa. Windhoek is the cold spot at just 3 degrees Celsius, while Johannesburg shivers through 7 degrees Celsius and Harare drops to 8 degrees Celsius. Cape Town checks in at 9 degrees Celsius, with Gaborone and Lusaka sharing 11 degrees Celsius. Further north, it's a little kinder, with Francistown, Moung and Kasane all settling at 13 degrees Celsius overnight. And a reminder from the Department of Meteorological Services says a severe weather warning remains in effect through Sunday, with strong winds expected across much of Botswana. Residents are asked to secure loose objects, take extra care on the roads, and prepare for dusty and chilly conditions. 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
4: Father, in the name of Jesus, Lord, we surrender this program into your hands. 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
1: Minutes after the hour of six, and welcome to the biggest sports show in the land, the Galaxy Sports Show, with me, Thabang Matlale. And everything happens for a reason, and mind this, nothing happens without a reason. So the perception that you have on any situation determines the outcome of that situation. Kind of like the glass, is it half full or half empty kind of thing. So if you think everything happens to you, not for you, yeah, you've just lost it, hey? Your perception

0: on any situation matters. And with that being said, welcome to the Galaxy Sports Show. The World Cup is in full effect and full swing. Nagazama le the Blue Samurai. We don't stop. Hapalasa le hareni. We fight on till the glorious or the bitter end. And hakotoho rewaru hutine la le stadium. Just for emphasis, wabona. And speaking of World Cup, in our Hansangoko segment, we have our resident analyst Whitey Milongo talking about the latest trending topics in terms of the World Cup, as well as Rene Batrokwa about who he feels what he has shown shined. Yeah, we also have Letabo Sekano on her thoughts on the BDF Open Karate Tournament, which is happening tomorrow, as well as the Gabs Open, and also Dylan Manna talk munelo gore ha bona tshipi ano tena ga matena ga gare amekamekane le yone, because record after record he has been setting or breaking. And we also have our guy Sparta, who will be fighting next week in Joburg. So that is what to look out for in this here hour. So let's get this ball rolling.
1: Hello, my name is Aone and you are listening to the Galaxy Sports Show with Thabang Matlale.

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1: I was really impressed by the defending champions, Latile Lakoko, Argentina, ba khona go henya masamoko a bona against Algeria 3-0. Lionel Messi, star of the show, no salo hat-trick in the first game, Stopperson is Argentina. So ke motsamoko e leng gore they played really well, they were flawless, and Stopperson Algeria e leng gore ke Stopperson se popota. They didn't even have a shot on target. O ka bona le gore Stopperson Argentina, CK Messi di se go dira bontle ka kwa, they really impressed me in terms of even controlling the game, then limiting the chances as Stopperson is Algeria. You look at El Hatela, Mexico, in the first game of the tournament, they played really well. They controlled the tempo and the match as a whole. They managed to get two goals. The last 32. USA scored four goals in their first game. They did really well. They played a very good game as well. El Hatela, Morocco, Brazil, they did really well. They did really well. You look at the likes of Germany, even though they played against the team you expected them to be, they scored seven goals, which is important for the morale boost of the team going into the tournament. You want to start on a very, very positive note. How Africa, you'd say most of them, they did really well. Especially Lasela DRC, it's one of the favorites that this tournament, they managed to get a draw against Stopasa Portugal, Bonestopasa DRC. You can see it's your first game kako the World FIFA World Cup. Me Bukanotakama Leka against Stopasa Long Horsenu Hile Lebelezle Batamiki Babakako Latilunela Portugal. Morocco Leboneca Sotalos, they played against Brazil. 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Momo Samikongo, they really impose themselves in the match, which shows that they will do really well. O lebeletse la sala Egypt le bone ba tla ka maleka. Very good point for them in the first game as well. You look at Latile le tswana le la Morocco ya ka ke setso go tlhalosa gone gore le bone Momo Samikongo wa ke se tlhopa sa Brazil. It's a very good point against a very good team. More in the next two games, Lionel Messi, it is expected of him to deliver such performances. I don't think he completed football ka 2022 winner the FIFA World Cup. What we are enjoying now is now towards the end of his career. Lionel Messi, the top goal scorer so far in the tournament with three goals. Mosamuko Akoko Stopansa Morocco, jersey number 6, Boadi. What a youngster. Very impressive against the Latilele la Brazil. Controlled the middle field. He really played well. He hasn't played even 5 times for Latilele la Morocco. But the way he played, 18 years old, kwa khatlisa thata ke mongwa a dinale ditse leng gore ra go bua go le go ntse ka tsone in the coming years, even after this tournament. 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He managed to decide the game on his own, really, with his performance, with his clinical finishing. So ke bangwe ba batshameki ba e leng gore ba tshamekile bontle. 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So those are the three players ba e leng gore I would say so far ba kgatlhile ditlhola ka thata ba e leng gore re tlebe re ba lebeletse in the tournament as it progresses.
0: Dikgang tsa Ngoxo on the Galaxy Sports Show.
2: I think France will lift the World Cup this year because they're simply too strong. I think they showed in how strong they are in terms of their attacking threat, and defensively as well, they were very solid. You know, they didn't have any leaks, Upamecano and Saliba. That pairing, I mean, on paper, you would think, would it work? They're both great players, but they really work together. The communication between them, you know, the distances. So I believe, yes, they will stop a lot of goals. And obviously, to win a tournament is more about the least amount of goals you can concede, while obviously, on the other end, scoring a lot more. And I think they've got everything to go all the way and lift it. I think, first and foremost, it's something to be proud of that we have 10 teams at the World Cup representing Africa. And, you know, that's something that's never been done before. And to have that is something that is great for African football and African nations. So in terms of that, I believe that's a really big positive. And if I was to pick one out of the 10, I would say Morocco, just simply because they've done it before. They've got to the semi-finals in 2022. And the game against Brazil, you could see that they were very strong again defensively and very aggressive going forward. They really are a team to be, not to be played with. They're really strong, you know, and I believe if they keep that up with consistency throughout the tournament, I wouldn't be surprised to see them in the later stages of the tournament, like the semi-final or perhaps even final, who knows. I think this one is interesting because there's so many players. This tournament means a lot for them. Messi, obviously, it goes without saying, he's the best player in the world at the moment, and he showed that again with a hat-trick, and I think he will want to do it again this year. You've got Cristiano Ronaldo, which might be his last World Cup, so I don't think he's going to want to just let go easy and not go all the way and lift it, but it's going to be difficult. But I think we will see a lot more from him. And if, apart from them, you know, I believe Olise, again, he means business. He has a massive influence on the matches that France play. You could see how he was linking up well with Mbappe in the attacking third. He means business. The form that he had in Champions League, he's going to carry that on in the World Cup. And I won't be surprised if, obviously, Argentina don't reach the final, he wins best player of the tournament. That's my favourites, and he's my, obviously, favourite player to do it this year. Thanks.
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8: 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But as long as I'm around, you're second best. 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
10: Dumelang, Botswana Kalapeng. My name is Le Thabo Sekano, aka Karate Queen, but you can simply just call me Captain Fantastic. I am 25 years old from SSKB Champions Karate Club, and I'm also the captain of the Botswana Karate team, hence the name Captain Fantastic. So far, I'd say my season is pretty chilled. Looking at the number of competitions that I've attended thus far, I think it's pretty chilled. I'd wish for a busier schedule, you know, back-to-back tournaments, training camps and all of that. I just wish I could have that. So I'm just hoping that it would get better as we head towards the second half of the year. Looking at the big championships that we have scheduled towards the end of the year, we have UFAC coming up and we have Commonwealth coming up. So I just hope my preparation could get a bit more hectic and my schedule could just get a bit more busier. And I'd really love that, because now I'm free, I'm done with school, I have all the time in the world to work and prepare myself and just fully submit myself in a hectic karate schedule. So far, I've attended four, if I'm not mistaken. One, which was a three-legged tournament, the Botswana Karate Association National Team Selections, and the Region 5, which was in Angola last month. I think that's four, if I'm not mistaken. So far, I don't have a highlight, I don't want to lie. I'm working on making UFAC the highlight of my year. You know, as of now, I don't have any, so by December, by the end of the year, yeah, I'll have UFAC as my highlight of the year. I'd say all of the tournaments that we've attended so far were my low point. When the year started, I was on my final semester at school and I had back-to-back deadlines I had to meet at school, and I didn't have much time for training. You know, I didn't train as much as I wished I would have or as I always do. My performance was a bit more on the lower side because of that. So I'd say that was my low point. Obviously, individual kumite minus 68 kilograms, team kumite as well. I'm still deciding on whether I want to do individual kata or not. A lot of my coaches and the officials and everyone is saying I should do individual kata. But when the year started, I had just told myself, you know what, this year I'm solely focusing on kumite. So I guess you'll find out on Saturday whether I'll be doing kata or not. So you better be at UB on Saturday. Locally, I'd say no. Internationally, yes. I am looking forward to competing with the world number one in my category, minus 68 kilograms. She's a France athlete. Her name is Thalia Sombe. So I'm looking forward to the day where I'll be competing against Thalia in the tatami. So that's going to be sooner or later. But yeah, I am really, really looking forward to that day. My target for the BDF Open is to get a gold medal in all the categories I'll be competing in, as well as a clean sheet in my individual category. I don't want to be scored this coming Saturday. I'm going to put my techniques and my defense skills to a test this Saturday and see if I can accumulate or secure a clean sheet. So y'all better watch out. So I'll be doing individual kata, individual kumite, and team kumite, which is like 2.5, if not 3 weeks from now, because it's first week of July. So yeah, obviously to get a gold medal, but more than that, just to improve and sharpen my skills even more and just perform way better than the previous tournaments. You know, sometimes the gold medal isn't always the goal, you know, but the important thing is, are you getting better? You know, sometimes you can just accumulate all these gold medals, but there's no improvement. So I'm looking more for improvement in my performance and just being a better athlete with every tournament that comes, and just consistently performing consistently and improving and just climbing up the ladder. So I'd say that is that, you know, a big championships are coming up towards the end of the year. So I want to be ready for anything, any day, you know, not stress about not being ready when it's time for a championship. So I think that is that. As I've already mentioned, we have UFAC, which is Africa Championships, coming up in September. And we also have Commonwealth coming up. So I want to attend quite a few championships, hopefully go for a training camp. I have a few athletes from other countries who have invited me to that country for just to train and exchange skills. So I'm looking forward to that, you know. I am also looking to compete in tournaments abroad, you know. Maybe if I could get just two international tournaments in the bag before UFAC, I'd really love that, just to prepare myself, you know, and just to compete with people that I'm not always facing. So training camp, international tournaments, those are my plans for the rest of the season. And we have to work hard, because I have 3 Africa bronze medals in my closet and I really want a gold medal. So we are manifesting a gold medal. -68 kilograms champion Letabo Segano from Botswana. That's the big plan for the rest of the year. So yeah, thank you very much.
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19: 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My style is impetuous. My defense is impregnable. And I'm just ferocious.
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20: My name is Dilerman Matoko, 34 years of age. I'm a professional powerlifting athlete. Powerlifting, I started grade 11. That was the year 2008. It would go hand in hand with rugby back in the days, you know. The nice thing about it is if you would excel, you would get a blazer. We were those Oaks, go high school, leads out of the powerlifting and rugby guys. That's how it all started. It was that thing, being in high school, being the rugby Oaks and the powerlifting Oaks. Then I fell in love with it from there on. We're looking at since 08, over 10 years, still going strong. In counting up to date, I could say over 9 competitions in total within my life. Yeah, professional championships, over 9. The last championships, the Jack's Gym, where I set the Botswana national record to 270 kg squat. I could say that's the highlight thus far. That's the only highlight in my career thus far. There are a couple of special moments, you know. Every year I competed since 2019, I set a national total within my life. Yeah, professional championships, over 9. The last championships, the Jack's Gym, where I set the Botswana national record to 270 kg squat. I could say that's the highlight thus far. That's the only highlight in my career thus far. There are a couple of special moments, you know. Every year I competed since 2019, I set a national record. So I could say every time I would set a national record, it's been a very special moment for me. You know, very, very, very special moment. Because it's not anybody who just sets a national record. You won a competition recently. I didn't win. I came number 2 and I set a national record. Number 1, the only reason number 1 won was because he was lighter than me. He was 66 kg and I was 79. How powerlifting points are calculated is your lifts, all your maximum lifts, divided by your weight. But he didn't lift what I lifted. Very impossible. The only advantage he had is his weight. He could never break my records thus far. I set an unbreakable national record for my lightweight category. The comp prep takes a lot, you know, drains you a lot. It's a lot of finance, a lot of sacrifice, a lot of discipline. Prior, how I normally do it, I cut down my carbs, make sure I watch my intake, your carbohydrates. Train regularly, powerlifting training. It's very different from any other type of training. A week before comp, this is where now we work on minimizing the water weight. Understand why every person has water weight. So what I do, so I take out all the water weight. I can be, let me say, 80 kg, and then

0: comp on way in, I'm 72 kg. That's what I normally do. And it works wonders for me. Prep is very physical and mental. If your mental is weak, you cannot achieve anything. Thus far, the unfitted comps and championships in Potchefstroom next month in July. Then the month after that, we have the Botswana Nationals joining again, and I'll be setting another national record. Make sure this time I put it at 300. Yeah, so thus far, those are the only championships I'm looking forward to. A lot of discipline and mental strength. It makes a good lifter. A lot of discipline and mental strength. Because that goes the longest way, you know? It goes the longest way. Hard work, dedication. It takes blood, sweat, and tears to get where we are in the sport, powerlifting. It takes a lot of thought. So the more discipline, more mental strength you have, you can go really, really, really, really far. Honestly speaking, I've been really pushing the situation. We don't have a federation. Our sporting code does not have a federation. Why? I don't know. I'm still pushing this issue. Our athletes don't have funding, you know. Our athletes cannot prep. Our athletes, they struggle a lot. Powerlifting needs a lot of money, a lot of finance. Just your day-to-day foods, eating, and so it's plus minus 200 to your supplement preps, which is plus minus 3,000 to your everyday logistics. It's a lot, you know. And most powerlifting athletes, we have a lot of talent here in Mobotswana. It's just that most powerlifting athletes do not have sponsorship. They don't have people pushing them, you know. Khabana di sponsor. Khabanang. Because this takes a lot of money. You know, just us competing in South Africa, it's plus minus 6K from preps to post. You know, it's a lot. If we had a federation, there would be funds for our athletes circulating for our boot camps, our so and forth and so on forth. Kore, powerlifting would be taken very seriously. Just like the competitions now. Jack's Gym competition, I feel, wasn't a serious one because the prize money was just appalling. Imagine the prep I took for that competition was plus minus 4,000 and the prize money was 3,000. The only competition in Botswana I have seen and appreciated and won money there is the joining national championships. I highly appreciate that one. The money is brilliant. They appreciate what powerlifting is. And if the rest of Botswana could bite that template, you know, and use it, because if we don't appreciate our athletes, we won't go far. The Olympics, you won't see us there if our athletes are not okay, because it's all within the athletes. It's all within the athletes, you know? Yes, there's a bench, deadlift, and squat. My advice is that you have to be really dedicated, very, very, very dedicated. Sweat, blood, tears, determination, not giving up. Go to the gym, or not just going out. No, you're either going to crawl out, you're going to vomit, or you're going to pass out. It's not a game. Powerlifting is not for the faint-hearted. So just have pelo, yatao, when you powerlift. It's not for the normal person. And again, you need to be financially stable if you're into powerlifting, because it's a very, very expensive sport. Just from the shoes, your weightlifting shoes, to your knee sleeves, to your elbow sleeves, to your straps, to your shakes. Just me saying all of that, that's already over 4,000 pula. I haven't even talked about your belt. That's another 2,000. Because it's just a very expensive sport. Very, very expensive. That's why you always need to have backing. But if you have heart and you're very dedicated, ready to bleed, sweat, give it your all and achieve, it's the sport for you. Can go very, very, very far. Especially if you have financial support. That's all that's key in the sport at the end of the day. Financial support. You can be there, you can be good, you can be the best. But without financial support, you can only go so far. That's right.
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3: 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They can find me hard like Chadia and Knox. I'm not here to joke. That's why they call me the soldier, the predator, the terminator, Black Schwarzenegger. I'm not here to joke.
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4: Six 6:43, man, and you are still tuned into the Galaxy Sports Show with me, Tabamata. Hey, wanna BT? BT? Who to BT there? Sparta? Who to BT? Kaizuru boxer, how about the whole attack? How about the hospital one, Tunyan? Asma Kazi, Mumrain.
5: I want to lie, listen.
4: Oh, the terror. Yeah. We have in studio our professional boxer by the name of Sparta. And I want to go to the Azaba, and I want to go to the Latile, he's not riding solo. Onale, mnumtu ona motsadi. Say, how are you? Tota re simole ka wena. Spata ke ta go bona. First things first, Moren. Motsadi, how are you, sir?
6: Erete.
4: Motsadi, o khakala le mike.
6: Oh, sorry.
4: Hey, ra. 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
6: 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Like we do out the bond in Google.
4: Aha.
6: 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We're now go fairgrounds. So the parking tamasente, we have the main event between Tsepang Khumoto eba mitsa Rambo tabana le George Molanta we pizza Jojino. So the fight is scheduled for 8 rounds. It's a national title fight. First time batabalola Levante mo divisioning of Kitoja Super Bantamweight. Or 55.3 kilograms. 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The reason we took the fight, Nerifila Goro also wanted to take a bigger risk, bigger returns, redume la jaru. So, Stalemor's pattern of the fight is a 4-all wins by way of knockout, and redume la Goro class will be a Yonakanye. We may be coming as underdogs because he's got 11 fights, Ernal with 4 fights, and but we don't care about that. So Ritzala we've been preparing enough to be repatilo ke coach Lentu Zunila go a gona go Africa Borwa ka remela next week Wednesday.
4: Mr. Bond, you seem to be very, very, very passionate about boxing. Ugula digala bolwana, Mr. Bond.
6: Retired former national champion, 2000 lightweight.
4: No tiga o tiga.
6: O ka na champion ya ngo sa tiga. Kana go to champion go ra hore o no betsa batho. Boti.
4: No, but I never got to leba dipone hela dilaka sala yana.
6: But the thing about me, I didn't take long in the sport as an athlete. Then I became a coach since then. So that from 97 up to now. I guess I'm going to boxing as an athlete, as a coach, as an administrator in sport. So I've always been in boxing. So with all that experience, you end up understanding the sport in and out.
4: Aha. And now switching our attention to Mr. Bonde, I want to umuhupile mono letalo la go yena. It's a my training spot. before it's a good training, just introduce yourself and then every potela kaha 2 minutes and then we get into how you are preparing for that fight. So Baba Saiting, who is Sparta?
5: Dumela mbatswana betso, dumela batswana ko gae, dumela batswana ko lapeng. 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
4: Re very important. Ba tshwanetse go itse that last time.
5: Re tsa go utwala. 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
4: Aha, yeah. All right, say, are potele kaha, and right after that, retana mo go tsone di preparation tsa go akere braaka.
7: 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Bad, been chopping trees. I done something new for this fight. I done wrestled with an alligator. I done tussled with a whale. I done handcuffed lightning, throw thunder in jail. That's bad. Only last week, I murdered a rock, injured a stone, hospitalized a brick. I'm so mean, I make medicine sick. Last night, I cut the light off my bedroom, hit the switch, was in the bed before the room was dark. Incredible.
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4: 6:54, man, and we are still in the studio with our professional boxer, Hamburg resident analyst. Lega lo gongwa ta na resident analyst ya mabola grasspata. All right, say you have an upcoming fight out in the land of South Africa. So how are you preparing for that fight? Ke a bona gore ba go hupile dodama le marama a wits.
5: Abampone ko a ne go bata ban divine. Ne ba ta bona gore monno le vaseline la ka tsatsa ka ba mphatsima. Go maso ntate re ipankantse thata re le thuma ntso tetseng re ipankanya. Re bankanya mmele mentally physical gotlhe. We are ready for that boy. We are ready.
4: Aha, and
5: everything that comes.
4: Aha, and who is your opponent and how much do you know about him?
5: My opponent Kene Bekesizo Maitsi from South Africa, like we say, coach said, he has been fighting from Korea. He's got experience, yes, but to Sparta is nothing. Yeah, we can break him. What I've seen about him, he's a good boxer. Yeah, he mostly fights Ayako Morajo. Then he doesn't like to be pressurized. That's one thing that we're gonna work on. Then another thing, kemotho elong gore o tshaba di body shot, because most of the fights it's a good bone in tsa iteilweng ka mo go tsone, he was punched on in the body, so we have otsaba the body punch, and that's one strength for Sparta again, because Sparta breaks the ribs. Sparta likes the ribs.
4: O modoli do go bobre
5: marena ke go tima moa.
4: I've seen gone mo in the clip is a boxing. I like watching, you know, clips on it's a boxing just on YouTube or that panjune hai. I'm not on Zora Kuba. I mean, I use a waba palo go ya magano kabu
5: irakala.
16: Liver shot. Liver shot.
4: Yeah. Hey.
5: How se bitse sa jampa. 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
4: Nya the re se ri a lo re mo radio.
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4: And after this fight, are we likely to see Sparta ya no ile gore bata mabante yana? Kana that's the end game akere.
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5: 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Ha re tsena ke a tsena. Ee.
4: All right. Re bua ka gona go tsena. When are you flying out for that fight?
5: We are leaving the country ka laboraro because usually the boxing ke way in before the fight, the day before the fight. So Thursday is way in, then Friday is the fight. So we are leaving ka laboraro so that rago tsana kwa ka nako re kgone go iketa re bone re gone re nna kae ya sengwe le sengwe.
4: Aha.
5: So Wednesday we are flying out.
4: Mm-hmm. And Mr. Bond, just 30 seconds Laila Motsona ko lapeng, and also le gore ba leng gore they want to fly out with you wa letelwa ke re gore e re pagama sefofane le yona se.
6: Gona le batho ba leng gore ready ba batla go tsamaya a fight echo for his farmers market go go Johannesburg ka Friday ka lawa ka maitsiboa. So we already have a few people around 10-12 who want to go and support Team Sparta, and again re sa lebale ba number ntse ba re rotwetsa ba teng bo Bress bo Fairy Tale ba tle jo tsa dintsa tse di nohileng le bona ba Fairy Tale bo about physiotherapy jalo jalo. 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Ke bang ba ile gore ba kgona ba re thusa gore Sparta a ye gone kwa go tsena kwa a le monati. Otherwise ke gone hela. Thank you for the support.
4: Aha, Sparta. Final 15 seconds hela. What is your message? Go bohelong yalo are ska tsana go morena.
5: Eh nya wai. Message ya me mo mukhutshwane batswana betsho. Friday Sparta is breaking some ribs. Get ready for the win. We are going to celebrate here mogae. Re tsama re togotse ba South Africa ba ka kuto botlhoko go gae. 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
4: All right, sir. Spatwe, all the best for the fight, and I know that you're going to go out there and make this country proud. And also, this is just a step in the ladder as you progress and do great things in this sport. Agira
5: Brayaka. You're my sir.
4: Aha. Ir.
6: No, Rishab.
4: Oh, Rishab. All right. I make way for a cat with no cap. Do catch me tomorrow. Kako the Estadio Nacional, the National Stadium for the Betway Clash of the Legends. Galore.
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19: Father, we come with the heart of gratitude. 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

It's music from Hensi as well as Wave Rider. This one is called Pepe Teta. The remix also gave me some music from Dlala Thukzin as well as Zime Geba. And they came through with Sohlala Sisonke. You can't tell me that DJ, actually not even DJ, that Dlala Thukzin is not your starting point for the weekend. Friday, Kelvin Momo, Brando, some good music. And speaking of Brando, we got a message that came through. This one says, hey Cat, Brando, what are we end? He's just too good at a multi-talented and a complete entertainer. You know what, friend? I agree with you. I genuinely feel like Brando is absolutely talented. And if you're wondering what song we're talking about and where the hype is coming from, Kebato Hutu say his latest release.

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1: That's Brando's latest release, the called the Tamarind. More music coming up your way, BW Skawara Joe. Go sort of the MMP family, Hansi with Samarato. Also gonna give you some music from Vizo View, Flex the Ninja with Letsoho. 7:19 is your time. Happy Friday. And welcome to another edition of No Cap with the only cat you should be addicted to. 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
3: 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I run for my car and drive off, pushing my poor 1.1 to its limits. 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
0: your number one. I'm a piano plug. 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I'm a piano. 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

0: Uite, bua le iar un. WhatsApp pe da. Share your thoughts. Celebration. Your rants. Yeah. Care nu hoana ochi amu. 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So yeah,
1: 7:30 is your time. Gave you some music from Views of You, Flex the Ninja, and they came through with Letsogo, a beautiful, you know, hip hop love song. Yana Tuli T coming through with the rhymes, with the flow. Ah, man, I think I'm such a big fan of this lady. She's absolutely insanely talented. Her wordplay make it make sense.
0: Straight up. 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
1: It's a Friday evening, and you know that Fridays are not the same anymore ever since the Amarula gang joined the No Cap family. And of course, tonight is no different. Coming up right after I give you music from Prince KB featuring Pris with Beautiful Girls, you and I are going to be having a conversation about the beautiful girls and the beautiful boys in our life. Because the reality is, Trimmy, life gets so busy, okay? People are moving around trying to hustle. People are getting married. People are having babies. People are changing jobs. Some friends are now becoming parents. Other people are now just on completely different paths. But somehow, it's like for so many months, but when you meet this person, it's like no time has passed at all. Do you have that friend? You're long for hella? About 3 weeks, 3 months, but it's as if you are with this person just yesterday. And tonight, courtesy of Amarula and the real connections that Amarula wants you and I to have with our crew, we're going to be celebrating the real ones, the day ones, the people by Longwari feel like a home away from home. So it's simple. Send me a voice note, +26 739 11066, and tell me who's in your crew that you wish that you were linking up with this weekend. That person you know a lot, but you wish for some weird reason, you wish that you could be spending this weekend with them. And you know, tell me what makes that connection so special. +26 739 11066, because you know that we've got some Amarula goodies up for grabs for you and your friends to continue to cement those real connections.
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1: Taking it all the way back to 2017 from his album called I Am Music. It's Prince KB who came through with a beautiful one called a Prince, called a Beautiful Girls featuring a Press. Absolutely amazing song. When this song starts playing at Groove, you already know, my boy.
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1: It's a Friday evening. We're getting ready for Groove. We're getting ready for the weekend. We're getting ready to spend time with the beautiful girls and the beautiful boys in our lives. And I want to give you a little something. What a fafa. A little something to set your mood right. A little something to get the weekend right. And tonight, we're talking about the real connections that don't fade away, regardless of the distances being a barrier, regardless of adulting being adulting. You know that one friend, Tsala? You guys can go 3 months. You guys can go 3 weeks. Let's abuwi. Not that there's anything wrong. Not that lingalane. But because life is just forcing you guys to focus on what's ahead of you. But it still doesn't change the fact that that person is your dog. That person is your boy. That person is your homie. Oh, man. Let's talk about the people by lingor are your home away from home. Let's talk about the people that know your stories that other people don't know. Let's talk about the people by lingor you are just so excited to tell good news because you know that your day ones are always there for you and are always looking out for you. +26739111066. Tell me about your crew. Who's that one friend you don't really talk to that much, but if it were up to you, if you had the powers to make this person appear in front of you right now, you'd be spending the weekend with them. And tell me what makes your connection so strong and so beautiful. And who knows, maybe I'll give you a little Amarula to, you know, connect and rekindle.
2: WhatsApp or call
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1: Super excited for this one because I've got so many friends that I wish I could call right now and thank them for being in my circle. I think for me, friend number one is definitely my girl Toki. Oh man, obana hagote left ventricle, obana hagote my other half, obana hagote the love of my life. That babe and I have been friends since form one, since 2012. And we're currently going on, 14 years now, if my math is right? And not once have I ever doubted her loyalty. Not once have I ever doubted her friendship. She lives all the way in Kasani. I stay in Gabs. But the communication isn't what I would love for it to be. But when Toki and I get on a phone call, when Toki says, "Chomi ke mo khaboroni," you just know that the two girls are up and they're about to paint the town red. So shout out to my favorite girl, man, for being a day one. And most importantly, for being one of the most solid friendships I will ever have in my childhood and my adult years. Now that I've told you my day one, and now that I've told you about a friend who I wish I could be spending the weekend with because we don't spend enough time together, I'm throwing it to you, the 267. A couple of voice notes have come through. Let's quickly listen to them and learn about some of your real connections with your real friends.
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4: Hey mama, how are you? I hope you're well. Hey Shima, nakena ile tsalanyana tsa metse 3 tse ke di rata mama. My friends are from St. Joseph's. We've been friends for like decades now. 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Hey Shima, holo bakanyana mmeke ba bone wa itse, but in times like these, driving for my gig, I wish they could be here actually to support me. You know, like, wow, man. 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But yeah, man, I miss them stocks. And I love you, Luke. Bye.
0: Straight up. No cap with Cat.
5: Hey, Cat, Choi. My cousin, we grew up together. We got to live together from form one to form three. Even though it's in the same class, it's a Jose Parita, I said, Omaya, Lobsek, and Nagata, Keta Senjo for senior school. And all I can say is, bro, I want to remove you. The last time I saw him was December. I say good morning, Salang, or Simon until now. But I know for sure how to cope on anything. You tell him, look at Nerlem Mo Mabanian. setshego sa rona ke dula bona mo letshegano le sebe le bue sepegele le se letlotle ka sepegele le ise letse dikgang ebe ebile o tshegegela o bona like your 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
2: WhatsApp
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1: 7:44 is your time. I got two very interesting voice notes from DJ Earth as well as Theodore. She sent a message. Oh, shame, man. Babe, it's okay. I don't know. It's in Lucia. Your voices are similar. My apologies. It's fine, baby girl. Don't worry about it. We get that a lot. I love the fact that, you know, I'm listening to these two voice notes and I'm listening to two people by Longora genuinely love their friends. And the reality is when you have a real connection, it doesn't fade. It will always pick up right from where you left it off, regardless of how long it's been, the distance, where you guys stay, or whatever the case is. And I think that's the beauty of, you know, Amarula. I love how with Amarula, you get to spoil the people that have always been there for you. You get to appreciate the ones that stayed real, the ones that showed up, the ones that have always been there for you. And I want to give you a little something to celebrate with the very same people by Longore have, you know, contributed to who you are. Who's been in your life the longest? You know, what have you guys survived together? What's a memory that you instantly reminded of when you think about your squad? Because some friendships are just so old, Zala, you even forgot how they started. How did we become friends? I don't even remember. The one thing I remember is one day this girl is the most important thing in my life. One day I cannot imagine doing this life thing without my friend. And suddenly you realize that you don't need to talk to somebody every single day. Some friendships are so strong, they can survive long periods of silence. Because if you've gone months or years or weeks without speaking to somebody, and when you come back and you guys just gel, surely that's a strong friendship that does not demand constant attention, or that's not high maintenance, but you know that this is a genuine person who would genuinely part the Red Sea if it was possible. This person would break down the walls of Jericho just to see me happy, just to see me comfortable. And I think it's important that you and I think what I'd like to call the glue of the group. Who's keeping the friendship together? Who's, you know, creating the WhatsApp groups? Who's organizing the reunions? Who's reminding you of the good old days? And if your crew got together this weekend, who would you be with? +2673911066. This one is from Christopher and Ara, my one and only dog. Oh man, absolutely love that. Ari, every time I see one of my boys after a while, I just get life. My mind relaxes. We need to talk about that. Like, what's with guys being unable to love their boys and hug their boys and give their boys so much love without having to mention any likingness of you being sexually attracted to your friend? It's okay, dude. It's okay for you to love your friend and tell me about them on no cap. It's honestly fine. Izzy and Tawanda, Christopher loves you guys so much and he will never betray you guys because you guys have been through so much and only God knows what you've been through. It's time for you and I to give away a bottle of Amarula, and it's time for you and I to thank life's greatest treasures, and it's time for you and I to be reminded that the greatest achievements of life is not our bank accounts, it's not our cars, it's not our homes, but it's genuinely the people that are around us. Those are our treasures, the ones that stayed, the ones that remember where we came from, the ones who know our stories, our dreams, our struggles, and still choose us every single day, and still choose to walk through life with us every single day. Those are the people that deserve a little something, something. Those are the real connections that we want you to celebrate as Yarn FM and Amarula. Distance is going to celebrate us. Time is going to pass. Life is going to get busy. But any chance you get, thank the people that are in your heart. Thank the people that are closest to your heart. And thank them with a little something nice, man. A little something that you can pour over chilled ice as you sit down and talk about life, the memory, and everything that you guys are still yet to do in the future. With that being said, I think our winner for this evening is definitely going to be Theodore. I think Theodore is our winner for this evening. Congratulations, you win yourself a bottle of Amarula to share with the boys, okay? And continue exploring those real connections. This is what Amarula is all about. This is what Friday Slumber Parties is about. It's about celebrating the friendships, the memories, and the crew that continues to show up for you year after year. Congratulations, Theodore.

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0: fun. 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Emphasis on friend, okay? I'm not trying to be cute. He's genuinely just my friend. So we're having a conversation, and he basically tells me that not under my regime. That will never happen. Never. If a guy does not ask me directly to be his girlfriend, then I'm sorry, we're not doing that. If he's not asking me directly to be his fiance, to be your wife, never that. So I need us to bring back the art of, you know, getting out there and just airing out your feelings to someone that you genuinely love and saying, will you be my girlfriend? Will you be my boyfriend? And darling, if at all he hasn't asked you out yet, I don't want to be the one to say it.
1: Straight up. No cap. Cap with Cat.
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0: Alrighty, my homie, it's a brand new one. Ooh, I'm excited. It's Sir Diamond Inter featuring Awilo Sasa. And this one is called Ndoboka, which I would like to believe translates to I am grateful or I am thankful. I think Sir Diamond is one of the best producers and artists that Botswana has ever experienced, man. Phenomenal man, absolutely down to earth. This is a guy that do your job, go home. That's exactly what Sir Diamond is. He gets in the booth, he does his job, and he goes home. You'll never find him in the midst of drama. How drama him about this man? The only time you'll talk about him is when you're appreciating the art of his music and the respect that he has for his craft. It's Sir Diamond coming through with a brand new one in Doboka. Let's find out if this one is a flame or if it's lame.
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It's music from Hensi. This one is called Manna. Ah, oh, man, bring back the art of shellaring. 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

0: ke sambathi le kubayo bar di tlo bua strong jo. If you didn't know what you're in tune, what you tuned into, this is no cap, but only cat you should be addicted to. And this is di tlo bua chomi, giving you nothing but amazing music. Sambathi di tlo bua, Baxton and Hensi with Katara. More music coming up your way. It's officially 8:30, and you know what that means.
1: 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No cap.
0: It's time for you and I to turn it all the way up. Fridays with DJ Bang was my favorite day of the week. He's coming through with an Afro Tech mix, and I know you're going to love it. +26 17 911 066. Let's find out if this one is a flame or if it's lame. I'll catch you in the third hour. 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

0: DJ Benoît, sí. Love you loads, Sana. Love you loads. Because what do you mean, Compu King? Oh, man. DJ Benoît has done it again. And surely you and I are not surprised because week in, week out, every single Friday at 8:30, he comes through with fire, fire, fire transitions. A beautiful sonic experience. I'm out here dancing along to every single jam. One thing about my boy, he will come through with the flames. +2673911066. What did you think of that one? Was it a flame? Was it lame? If you say this mix was lame, I think we both know who the lame one is.
1: Straight up. No cap, cap with Cat.
0: Theodokio Aroko Timo Rasbanda Aremo Feng. Horle Moneling, let us walk a plane, Mohela Moneling. Asuma Umunel Amarulet Alive. I can also win a something and a slumber party. Moinel. Give him the Amarula, my baby. Give him anything he wants. I can stampa. I get tequila gold. I get the ribsy. Moneling. DJ Bang was on the ones and twos. Thank you so much, Papa. You've done it again. Another week. Super, super grateful to have you as a part of the No Cap family, man. You definitely make Fridays so much more interesting. You set the tone for the weekend. Your mixes are everything that the weekend should sound like, should feel like, and should be. That's what I'm talking about, man. This is the type of mix that we need. Good evening. This is the type of mix that we need. Come on, I think about when you go for libuke like that. Imagine a mix like this at your event. His number is 77693180. 77693180. DJ Benoît. That's DJAYBENGWAS. Make sure to follow him on the socials. I'm not spelling out his name to show you that I know how to spell and I went to school. No, I'm spelling out his name for you so you can go and type it on your search bar, on your social media, and make sure to follow him. Lebogang Valentine, Batung, look who DJ Ben was dragged in. Are Musiele and Tabatung, Lady Hot Wings, it's a Telo for. Thank you. The Hot Wings, the Trello for Talaim, Obor Chinyana, hot sauce, chicken licking, because he deserves it.
2: Yeah, our cattle are not just animals. Give business. Foot and mouth disease spreads fast and can affect entire herds if we're not careful. If you notice cattle drooling, limping, or refusing to eat, don't ignore it. Report it immediately. Avoid moving sick animals from one place to another and always follow veterinary guidelines. Because when we protect our herd, we protect food, jobs, and opportunities for the next generation. Let's keep Botswana strong, one healthy herd at a time. Our herd, our future.
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3: 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BW +267 391 1066 is your time. A very interesting discussion is coming your way. It's time for Kitty Cat After Dark.
2: Unfiltered. Unapologetic. Unstoppable. It's no cap.
3: I'm chilling with Mr. T, a.k.a. Musa Sankeri from Beats from Heaven. We're having a very, very interesting, actually not even a very, very. We've had so many different interesting discussions off air. And I want to give Mr. T the opportunity. I know that I might be starting a bit of drama right now. But from all the conversations that you and I have been having off air, which one do you want us to talk about on air right now?
4: Can you... B, mm-hmm. Again, you know, Elon Musk turned trillionaire.
3: Yes.
4: I think it's 3 days ago.
3: I knew you were going to talk about that one.
4: Can you be a billionaire or a trillionaire and be godly?
3: +267 391 1066
4: You sing 39 where? Naked.
3: Hey, Joe.
4: I guess you get it about one.
3: Naked.
4: Catalina.
3: Yes.
4: A trillionaire.
3: Yes.
4: And be godly.
3: I would still be godly.
4: What does it mean to be godly?
3: To me, being godly is living within the parameters that have been set for us by God. So that would mean me obeying the word of God. That would be me living the word of God every single day. That would be me continuously following God's instructions for me through the Bible, through worship, through praise, and living my life without letting money get into my head and make me forget who gave me that money. So for me, being godly is basically being everything that God is in a human form.
4: Aha. Now here's a simple question.
3: Mm-hmm.
4: If God knows he can trust you with a billion or a trillion, why hasn't he given it to you?
3: He hasn't given it to me yet. Oh my God. Wait, let me tell you something. I'm so excited because I actually watched a beautiful sermon this morning, Esteban Furtick, and he was talking about how we need to start incorporating the words yet into our lives. We are like, God hasn't given me my miracle. You don't say God hasn't given me a miracle. You say God hasn't given this to me yet. I don't have my car yet. Anyway, we'll talk about that another time. So when I said yet, I was reminded of the sermon. I'm like, oh God, you see, I was listening. But yes, to answer your question, God has not given me a billion or a trillion. And I will say yet, even if you don't want me to. He has not given it to me yet because there's things that I still need to learn.
4: Aha.
3: And once I've learned those things, God will give me that money.
4: Going back to my question. And I'll quote scripture off the top.
3: Mm-hmm.
4: This is a chapter that has a common scripture that we throw around a lot, but I don't think we quote it accurately.
3: Mm-hmm.
4: 1 Timothy chapter 6. When you go from verse 7, 8, 9, 10.
3: I'm going to pull that out.
4: Yes.
3: 1 Timothy chapter 6.
4: Uh-huh. That's where we find, for the love of money is the root of all evil. However, we misquote it on two levels.
3: Okay.
4: Number one, people think money is the root of all evil. God didn't say that.
3: Mm.
4: Money is not good and it's not evil.
3: The love for money is what's evil.
4: Money is neutral, yes.
3: Yeah.
4: Money takes on the character of who's holding it and spending it.
3: Yes.
4: Daddy.
3: No.
4: Okay, I can open it this side.
3: No need, he knows it by head.
4: I want you to read, what I want us to do is read the scripture before and the scripture after so that we can understand the context. It's one thing for someone, I'll get the scripture, and then after this, we can break it down properly.
3: Alrighty, Tinashe is gonna give us Mr. T rather. I'm in the family now. He's a Tinashe to me, but Mr. T is going to be pulling out the verse in just a little bit, and he's gonna read it to us, and we're gonna break it down, and we are going to dissect it. Tonight's conversation: is it possible for you to be a billionaire or a trillionaire and still be holy?
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7: What do we pick a little for Tilly? 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
8: Cash or cut, sir?
7: Yeah, easy. Oh, when I go like orange money, who did this a fool? When I go pack a share, who do this like a dweller easy on apps and mobile tap machine? And all that thing, no more. How will my hour dweller? What's a fool? What's a mala mala? It's our dweller, my phone. When I think a pin, what's all a car? easy. Duela motho, duela ka speed, duela easy ka Orange Money.
0: Toto di callback ya boile ma ka le golofa gore go di penalty ana re go bisiwa ka le go phakela. 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

0: has been remixed so many times and it just keeps on getting better. It's Janae coming through with For a Reason, and that was the Mr. Shane SA, a 1060 Sounds remake. I think everybody has come through with a different version of the song. Azana came through, Major League DJs came through, Kuroitsuri King. Every single time there's someone that, it's people singing covers on the internet, and I genuinely feel like this is how you know that music has the power to transcend all the tests of time, because how is this song still relevant? Every year, this song makes a brand new comeback.
1: Straight up. 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
0: 9:28 is your time before you and I part ways and get ready for the weekend. We've got a very interesting discussion that we're currently having in studio. Mr. T has joined me, and if you just tuned in, a good evening. My name is Cat. I'm the only cat that you should be addicted to. And Mr. T is the host of Beats from Heaven. We usually have very interesting discussions off air, and I gave him the opportunity to bring any discussion we've had off air right here live. Jive, where we play, where we put everything on the table and just speak as freely as possible. And the discussion he chose for tonight is:
2: can you be godly as a trillionaire? Elon Musk just became a trillionaire. We're not talking about Elon necessarily. Work away and already think. Can you be godly with several billions in your bank account? Can you live godly like that?
0: I said I can.
2: Cool. Read
0: you
2: this.
0: Said there's a verse.
2: Yeah.
0: Alrighty.
2: I'm just start at verse 6 and then read up to verse 10.
0: Okay, so we're reading from 1 Timothy verse 6.
2: Chapter.
0: Oh, sorry. 1 Timothy chapter 6.
2: Verse 6 to verse 10.
0: Okay, verse 6 to 10. Cool. But godliness with contentment is great gain. For we brought nothing into this world, and it is certain we carry nothing out. And having food and raiment, let us be there with content. But they that will be rich fall into temptation and a snare, and into many foolish and hurtful lusts, which drown men in destruction and perdition. For the love of money is the root of all evil, which while some coveted after, they have erred from the faith and pierced themselves through with many sorrows.
2: There's a high chance. Now I'm going to talk about me. If God puts 10 billion in my account right now, there's a high chance I'll be in hell first thing, I don't know how many mornings from now. There's a high chance I'll become the worst person you've ever met in your life.
0: Why?
2: Because of that scripture.
0: Because
2: I'm not reading into that scripture. So I'm reading out of that scripture.
0: Yes, so is the Mr. T that we experience now fake?
2: Aha. You're going exactly where I want us to go. All of us on planet Earth, saint and sinner alike,
0: mm-hmm.
2: is things about us that we don't know. The Bible says that the heart is deceitful.
0: Mm-hmm.
2: See? There are layers and layers to you. Now, does that mean that money changes us or exposes us? That's debatable. But I will say this. There are sins you will never commit because you just can't afford them and you don't have the power to do them.
0: Like what?
2: Aha. I'll give you an example. If my boss walks in here and corrects me for something, whether he is right or wrong, there's some respect I'm going to give him.
0: Mm-hmm.
2: Right? Why? Because my job is on the line with the way I talk to him.
0: Mm-hmm.
2: Same thing as when you're growing up. Your parents come to you, well, kalimer. Even if you think, mom is being a bit sus, you're going to give a certain level of respect and even grace if she's wrong, because she's your mom and she provides for you.
0: Mm.
2: Think about that mindset now when you, there's no one on the face of the planet that can do anything to you because you can afford anything, whether it's to protect yourself, whether it's to provide for yourself. You can literally walk into a shop right now and buy someone out of their job. Someone haho visa sent them mo shopo. And when you're going to create sins that you've never even met before, read about, and are not listed in the Bible. You're going to create those sins. So you walk into a shop, mutabasa haho visa sent them, oh, visa sent them. But because of where your arrogance has gone, because of the money that you own, mutabasa visa sent them, and because that person stands up for themselves against you, you literally call their CEO. And through your financial muscle, you get that person fired and thrown on the street, and they become a homeless hobo, and you celebrate.
0: Mm-hmm.
2: I believe there's a level of evil to all of us that, because we're in a fallen world and we're not in heaven yet, I believe there's a level of evil that we don't know about ourselves. But when money comes and we can afford to perform that level of evil, then it will happen. Dude, there are people right now, and this stuff is deep, and it will sound like conspiracy, though it's not. There are people right now who use their financial muscle to to displace entire tribes and races of people mm-hmm. within their community.
0: Mm-hmm.
2: With money, you can literally with a high level of money, you can decide whether it's Basarwa, whether it's Batlokwa, you can decide to harm them. Mm-hmm. When you get to a certain level of affording stuff, you can look at the some of the wars that happen in certain countries. Well, I wonder, someone with money was targeting this group and wanted to wipe them out. Kamadi.
0: Yeah. Yeah.
2: There are sins. I got a Bible to list the Ten Commandments. There are sins that go beyond breaking those 10 that you commit. Kandilobori, you know what? The biggest sin I've committed because of this amount of money in my bank account, I've become God in my own life.
0: Mm.
2: God is no longer on the throne.
0: And now you're idolizing the money.
2: So that's essentially the sin that you will commit. And you commit it in millions of ways that you never thought possible.
0: I hear you.
2: That's nothing.
0: For me, the moment we mentioned billionaire or trillionaire, my mind immediately went to how many lives I would be able to change with all that money. All of the humanitarian work, all of the philanthropy work that I'd be able to do. For me, my mind automatically went to seeing somebody homeless on the street and actually giving them a home. My mind...
2: Oh yeah, I don't doubt you can do that.
0: No, girl, my mind went to me building old age homes and taking all of these old people by taking care of them. God, that's where my uh-huh. mind went to. And I think it will always reflect how you think and how you live with the little that you have is going to be amplified once you get something greater. And that's why I'm saying that there's situations where you'd find that people don't have certain things yet because they still need to learn giving, humility, not idolizing. If you, Ronana, can be so confused by a 15K or 30K, like we said earlier on, then why on earth would God give you a billion? If you are rude to somebody just from your 15, why would somebody uh-huh. give you so much more? So the uh-huh. thing right now is probably an issue of deep down in your heart the type of person that you are based off of how you grew up, what you believe in, and who you also believe in being a supreme being. And the moment you get money or whatever is in your heart is going to be amplified and it's going to be exposed.
2: Now the question then becomes, how do I know that I know what's in my heart?
0: No,
2: and secondly,
0: Tinashe,
2: no, listen,
0: you
2: listen,
0: know,
2: listen,
0: you know deep listen, down in your heart, Horo Mutonsin, yeah?
2: Read the scripture we just read.
0: Mm-hmm.
2: You can read it again if you want.
0: Mm-hmm.
2: It says, they that will be rich do what? Go ahead.
0: They fall into temptation.
2: Uh-huh. Keep going.
0: And a snare.
2: Keep going.
0: And into many foolish and hurtful lusts.
2: Which do what?
0: Which drown men in destruction and perdition.
2: Do you know what perdition means?
0: Mm-mm.
2: It means hell.
0: Mm.
2: Okay?
0: Mm.
2: Now I'm talking, at least using myself as an example. Let me not comment for other people.
0: Mm.
2: I am certain there are sins in me that I'm just yet... The human body and the human spirit are
0: like
2: similar.
0: What?
2: No, listen. The human body... Ne, is a figurative representation of the spirit. A human body, you can be healthy, ojima, olishapo, salwale. But there are toxins. There are toxins in almost all of us bodies. Toxins, even cells that are malignant. The body fights diseases every day.
0: Mm.
2: You can literally, this is scientifically proven, you can have a malignant cancer and never find out until it goes away, right? Or a malignant or a non-malignant, what's it called? There's a name for it. Benign. Can have a benign cancer. Benign cancer means one that is not going to kill you.
0: Mm.
2: Long story short. The spirit is the same. There are things in your spirit, in your soul, in your heart, that are there. And because there's nothing to come and grow them. A benign cancer doesn't multiply. It's unable to colonize other cells around it. Hey, I'm speaking medicine. In the spirit, there are toxins in our spirits. Most of us or all of us, in our souls, in our hearts. Only when they get the opportunity to multiply or be amplified, then we will see that they are there. There are even some benign cells that doctors can't detect because they're so small and they're not doing any damage to your body. So you never find out that you had it and jalo jalo. So this is deep spiritual knowledge, which you have to go to the book of Jeremiah. Jeremiah chapter 1 verse 5. The Bible talks about the makeup of the human soul.
0: Do you think that the reason why we don't have billionaires, a lot of billionaires and trillionaires, is because God knows that if he were to give them that money, he's going to lose you?
2: Tell me this.
0: So he would rather keep you. Then that means you are not godly.
2: Yes.
3: Then
2: okay.
3: That means you are not a reflection of God. And that means there is more work you need to do.
2: You are saying
3: hence
2: what's in the Bible.
3: What I said in the beginning of, I don't have the billion yet because there's things I need to learn. For me, none of the things that I need to learn are negative. And maybe this is me thinking that, oh my God, I'm so perfect. There's nothing wrong with me. But here's my rationale. Ne? I am a person, I am easily manipulated. And you've said it before, I am extremely naive. If you come to me with a sad story, anything in my power to turn that around and make you smile, I will do it. And that's why I've been used by friends in the past. That's why I've been used by lovers in the past and used by strangers, because the cat always wants to help people. And cat wants to make sure that you're comfortable. And cat wants to take the tupula that she has and share it with you. Not because she's stupid, but because she never wants you to lack. That is who I am. So I am currently going through a phase now where I need to learn discernment of who to help and when to help and why you need to help. The cat in me wants to help everybody, but God hasn't instructed me to help everybody. So I'm in a process of learning certain things. So not everybody has these evils in their hearts and thinks Selongor will take them into temptation.
2: But the
3: I
2: Bible
3: don't think
2: says they
3: so.
2: Do. So let's get into this. And it's the Bible. So let's get into this. Here's a simple question for you. Which group has more billionaires and trillionaires?
3: I wouldn't know.
2: Okay, from where you stand. Just from where you stand.
3: From what I've seen and from what I've heard.
2: And by assumption.
3: Okay. From what I've seen and what I've heard.
2: Are they more godly,
3: they're not
2: God-fearing
3: godly.
2: Trillionaires?
3: No, they're not.
2: I get it. Mm. What's the main reason behind that?
3: I don't know in terms of.
2: Why are they more non-godly billionaires and trillionaires than godly ones?
3: Because, living for God and living with God will always have its challenges. And sometimes some of these people end up feeling like, sometimes some people feel like these challenges aren't worth it, I'll take a step back. Haven't you ever noticed that sometimes it looks like your life is prospering when you aren't aligned with God? Has there ever been a moment where it's like,
2: exactly,
3: and I haven't prayed in 3 months? And it's not because, the devil is doing good for you or God was bad, he never cared about you. But now that you've separated yourself from the kingdom of God, there's no use. The devil doesn't see you anymore. So he's like, more for 2 minutes, let him do whatever he's doing. Or maybe that thing that you have, God is the one that gave it to you. The little that he's given you to sustain yourself with hopes that you'll come back one day. And then you've got a situation whereby you genuinely find that there's some people by long water, they keep on praying and the attacks get stronger. Not because God doesn't love them, but because there's something in them that should they tap into that and should they step into that, hell would literally break loose. So that's why it seems like the ungodly people are the people by Lenghore are living a good life. That's what the devil wants. The devil wants you to say, aha, Jay-Z is a billionaire, he doesn't believe in God, or whatever the case is, Lynn, I'm going to go that route. The kingdom of heaven has lost somebody, and the kingdom of darkness has gained somebody. It's a very interesting paradox, but it's in terms of what you understand and your journey with God.
2: In my own opinion and answer, the way Keating Bible like thing, it's very simple. Banabamudimu, God wants them to enter heaven more than he wants them to have heaven on earth.
3: Mm-hmm.
2: So in order to do that, he is, let me just say, withholding their riches for the life to come. Not all of them, because God doesn't like poverty either. But God wants you to be able to afford your needs, your family's needs, and have surplus because you have work to do for his kingdom. But being a billionaire, with the scriptures we just read, and I'm basing everything I'm saying on the scriptures, it's like, oh, and this is going to sound rough. It's to say, since you don't seem serious about your eternity with me and with the riches I have for you here, then have them while you're here, my guy, because kwana, where you are going in future, there's no riches whatsoever, so have them now.
3: You know what I mean?
2: And the devil will sponsor that. When that's your attitude, the devil will sponsor you easily.
3: I agree with you. I'm like, so, I agree.
2: So when I get into the Bible deeply, and the scriptures, Old Testament and New Testament, that talk about the comparison between earthly riches and heavenly riches. When you strive for, and I'm not saying anyone should be poor and love poverty, but when you strive for heavenly riches, you're not that concerned about billions and trillions. You want enough. And enough can mean a nice, beautiful life, which which is still good.
3: 9:43 is your time, BW. Can you be a billionaire and a trillionaire and still be godly? It's an interesting debate and discussion we're having. I see the voice notes. I see the messages. We're going to get to them in just a bit. Chris Brown, Aaliyah, don't think they know.
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2: 9:52 is your time. Double play ATI, Mankala Galeng, as well as Chris Brown featuring Aaliyah with Don't Think They Know. I think the first time I encountered this song, Mr. T, was, I think, Ngibala Album 3, 2014, if I'm not mistaken. And this song was released, and I was so confused as a kid. But Aaliyah died in 1999. How is she doing a song with Chris Brown? I was so fascinated, only for me to find out that it's actually possible for an artist that is alive to sample a song from an artist that passed away. Or it's possible for an artist to take music that was unreleased by an artist that passed away and add a verse or two. I was mesmerized.
3: Like what I did on Release About 18.
2: Exactly. Baby Cat was like, did Aaliyah reincarnate? What on earth is going on here? Like, I was so confused. I'm watching the music video. I'm like, but I'm seeing holograms of Aaliyah and not her being there in person as compared to Chris Brown and the other guys in the video. What is going on? I've never been so confused in my life. Never. But one thing I'm not confused about is the fact that you and I need to read a couple of messages, play a voice note or two before we say goodbye. It's been a very, very interesting discussion, and I'm so glad that you are enjoying it as well, looking at the engagement that it's getting.
4: Hey, Kat. Hey, Mr. T. Money does change people. Let's not try and pretend like money doesn't change people. Sometimes it's a thing of like, when people don't have money, you see their real character. But when they have money, you see who they really are within, from within. But like, look at what's happening in America. The stories that came out from the recent, from the past year to till date. And it's people who have money, by and large, they are not the you know, celebrities, the moguls, the icons that we thought they were. Money changed them. They ended up doing shady stuff. The corruption, money laundering, fraud, like a lot of things, bro. And I don't want to lie, money does change people. Let me get you one. And we are from a place of like privilege, we carry no na madi hands or say whatnot. We all know what it. There's a certain number of money that once you see it, it's gonna change the way you think, the way you treat people. And obviously, Mr. Tiawu, there is an evil side to us that we might not have experienced yet, just because we don't have money.
2: You are never a good person. If money is going to come into your life and make you treat people like crap, you were never a good person. If money is going to come into your life and make you look down on people, you were never a good person. If money is going to come into your life and you start mistreating your siblings, your wife, your husband, your boyfriend, your girlfriend, then you were never a good person. Deep down, there was just, you were waiting for a moment to show us your true colors. There's no way we can say we should act like money won't change people.
3: So who doesn't have true colors that are negative? Name one person you know that doesn't have true colors that are negative.
2: No, as in, okay, Guri, we all have true colors at the end of the day, right? We all have who we truly are when we are alone. And only you and your God know your true colors. Only the two of you know the type of person. Like, deep down when you go to bed, you know very well what, hey, earlier on when I acted like I was okay when that person said this to me. You know what I mean? Deep down you know what, hey, if I had this money, this 200 pila that I had, the real me, I would go and buy a six pack right now, but I need to buy electricity. Those are your true colors. The real you would buy a six pack if there was money in abundance. So deep down, we know who we are. And if money is going to come into your life and change you, then you were never godly in the first place. You were never.
3: The only reason I disagree with you is because I know that the definition of the word godly doesn't mean perfect. A. So what does that mean? Mr. T is not 100% pure, right? But whether it's an 80% or a 90%, whatever percent, chances are money can come and just amplify that 20% that's negative or that 2% that's negative. Chances are, based on scripture. Remember, I'm basing my argument on scripture. Chances are, based on 1 Corinthians chapter 6, verse 9 and 10, that it says you pierce yourself. It didn't say they that will be rich go around doing great things. Though you may do them here and there. Sometimes you can even do those great things for a bad reason. So I'm, and I, now at least I'm talking about me. If God gives me $1 billion now, I'll be an...
2: I know personally. You created, you know me, Lord. It's possible for you to still love the kingdom of heaven while you have money. Jesus, in three examples.
3: Taba remix up, better remix him a rapocat. Mudimu tenya zaka, mudimu tenya zaka, mudimu tenya zaka. Am I lying?
2: You are lying. Never that. Lebogang Valentine, never. God blesses you so you can be a blessing to others. Hallelujah. And because he's the God of abundance and overflow, you can amass a substantial amount of wealth from his blessings. The Holy Spirit will direct your steps on how to use that money. So with that being said, I don't think this mandate would have one individual sitting on billions in the bank like Bill Gates and Jeff Bezos. Interesting one there, and I love that. I love how at the end of the day, it's the relationship between you and the Holy Spirit. The Holy Spirit will direct your steps. He will order your steps. He will assist you in making the right decisions, being with the right people. And most importantly, there's a verse that says that we need to pray for our hearts. Any bitterness, any envy, any jealousy, any evil, all of those things, we need to pray for those things while we still have time. This one says, take a example, a man of God, what about worth millions, personal net worth, while being at the helm of a church network that has colleges, Bible schools, TV channels, assets, etc., worth billions, and not his. Mr. T? Not me saying colleges. Oh, Jesus Christ.
3: Hey, I'll answer him quickly.
2: As quick as you can. We gotta go.
3: $1 billion is not a blessing to anyone. There's an amount that God will give you to bless you, to bless others, but $1 billion doesn't count.
2: You are so boring.
3: You're welcome.
5: Yes. Maria Chincha. Hey, Maria Chincha. Hey, why he do?
2: Mr. T, with that being said, it looks like it's just Lebogang and I, by and large, we think it's not going to change a certain individual. The rest feel like money will change people. And this is interesting. We got a message here from Israel. Ari, please don't forget to try and play gospel at 2 a.m., 3 a.m., 5 a.m., and 6 a.m. on Sundays. We'll definitely put in a request for you with our music compiler, and we'll let him know what way you and hopefully we can make it happen. Mr. T, Arlai, let us know.
3: Goodbye. If you don't know who that is, then your childhood wasn't a child.
2: Oh my, who is that?
3: Granddad from the Boondocks.
2: Oh no, I don't think I paid attention to Granddad.
3: Did you watch the Boondocks?
2: No, I did, but I'm a huge Huey fan.
3: Oh no, he was the guy.
2: Yeah, I absolutely loved Huey. I don't think I paid attention to Uncle Ruckus or Granddad.
3: Uncle Ruckus.
2: It was always about
3: Uncle
2: Huey.
3: Ruckus is unmatched. That's the best.
2: Mm. Ish. Nakongwe Lebogang Valentine Litinaje Batlo Bizana. Kwa gote in the left corner, weighing this amount in the right.
3: Lebogang wan tataka ka respond anga
2: You're also a good person, so that wouldn't happen. BW, gotta love and leave you by my angels tomorrow morning. The other love of my life is gonna be in studio. Cage from Uncaged. He was actually here. We spent the first hour together. But he
3: you
2: didn't want to.
3: Have two loves in your life.
2: I can, darling.
3: The Bible says.
2: I am like Sia. I have an elastic heart. And hailo gore ga o batle rato la ka tla ke se.
3: Isn't that a song by Shandesh?
2: Oh my God, no. I wouldn't know. I don't listen to Lekompo.
3: Hati to replace Aaron Beyond the Lawn or doing Lekompo on the dust. That comment murdered me. Lekompo on the dust.
2: Tinashe and whoever wrote that comment.
3: It wasn't me, I read it. I was like,
2: whoever wrote that comment, bye.
6: Do you swear to tell the truth? The whole truth. And nothing but the truth.
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I was a twala guess that's a winner. 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I was a twala guess that's a winner. Gila lele, gila lele. I was a twala guess that's a winner.

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Was a twalang, if that's some winner. 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I was a twalang, if that's some winner.

I'm that back, I'm stylish. Talk big t-shirt, Billy. 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
2: Faith. Faith. Faith. Faith. Faith. Faith. Faith. Faith. Faith. Faith. Faith. Faith. Faith. Faith. Faith. Faith. Faith. Faith. Faith. Faith. Faith. Faith. Faith. Faith. Faith. Faith. Faith. Faith. Faith. Faith. Faith. Faith. Faith. Faith. Faith. Faith. Faith. Faith. Faith. Faith. Faith. Faith. Faith. Faith. Faith. Faith. Faith. Faith. Faith. Faith. Faith. Faith. Faith. Faith. Faith. Faith. Faith. Faith. Faith. Faith. Faith. Faith. Faith. Faith. Faith. Faith. Faith. Faith. Faith. Faith. Faith. Faith. Faith. Faith. Faith. Faith. Faith. Faith. Faith. Faith. Faith. Faith. Faith. Faith. Faith. Faith. Faith. Faith. Faith. Faith. Faith. Faith. Faith. Faith. Fa